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Big Dad Energy this weekend on Throwback 2K, your favorite dads from the early 2000s. 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Okay.

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Happy Father's Day weekend. 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

Are you playing only guys on the radio this weekend? Well, actually, yeah, it's Father's Day weekend. That means Big Dad Energy, BDE, all this weekend on Throwback 2K. It's Chameleon Air, riding dirty.

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1: Oh snap! It's another song that made the early 2000s so fetch. And yeah, we still say fetch. This is the Throwback 2K Vault,
2: 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Happy Father's Day weekend! Thanks for giving us your BDE. Your big dad energy. So we're playing nothing but your favorite dads that were on the radio in the 2000s. Just like Nick Lachey, who has three children with his wife, Vanessa. It's What's Left of Me. What?

0: 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Or legal-ish. It's Throwback 2K with Chris Cruz.
1: Look. If you had one shot, one opportunity to seize everything you ever wanted in one moment, would you capture it?

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2: 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It's our BDE weekend, Big Dad Energy. So this throwback is by a dad. Tell us the name. You could win some money. Name that.

0: 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Tell us right now at throwback2k.com. 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And you can have free money coming your way.
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It's our BDE weekend, Big Dad Energy, and happy Father's Day weekend to Mario, who's a proud dad. And if you entered Let Me Love You at throwback2k.com, you got Name That Tone correct, and you could be getting paid, so watch out for a text from us here at Throwback 2K. It's Mario.

BDE this weekend, Big Dad Energy on Throwback 2K, and Chris Brown certainly has his hands full. He's on tour with Usher this summer. He has four children, so happy Father's Day to Chris Brown, and also has four baby mamas, so this, you know, just

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2: 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Happy Father's Day weekend. It's our BDE show, Big Dad Energy. And did you know between the three members of Hanson, they have 15 children? They're all dads, so happy BDE to the guys. Big Dad Energy from Hanson. It's Mbop.

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If you were looking forward to Niall Horan's new album being number one on the charts, well, don't, because he got blocked by Drake's Iceman, which is number one for a fourth week in a row, blocking everybody from the top spot. It's Drizzy. Hold on, we're going home. Happy Father's Day weekend on Throwback.

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We call it BDE, Big Dad Energy, on Throwback 2K. And wouldn't you know it, every member of BB Mac, they're all dads. In 10 minutes in the Throwback 2K vault, back here from BB Mac.

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Happy Father's Day on Throwback 2K. But don't worry, ladies, we didn't forget about you at all. 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
11: 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Happy BDE, happy Big Dad Energy, happy Father's Day weekend. We're playing Only Dads, just like Ryan Cabrera, who had his baby Hendrix in 2023. It's on the way down.

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1: 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What did the horse say after it tripped?
2: Okay.
3: Ooh, stump. That's a stump.
1: Oh, I got that audio too.
2: Nay, bit. I bit it.
1: I'll give you time to think about it.
2: Horse.
1: Oh, that's not it.
3: That's Jelly Roll.
1: Where's that audio come? Oh, let me make that tab there first.
2: What did the horse say?
1: Little Nick's still trying to process it.
2: Mane, a mane, a bit, a mane, hoof. I stumped my hoof.
3: I'm good. There's a stump.
1: There's a stump. Help, I've fallen. I can't giddy up.
2: That's a good one. Mm-hmm. Shoot.
1: Mm-hmm. I figured on our Father's Day, according to Good Housekeeping, I have a list of 157.
2: Yes.
1: 157 best dad jokes.
2: That's
1: for
2: a great one. I can't giddy up.
3: Did you tell him to do this?
1: No, I did it all by myself.
2: No, I didn't do this. We didn't conspire at all.
1: 100% all by myself. I figured Nick would appreciate this, though, and I knew you wouldn't. So
2: that's a great one.
1: I appreciate our friendship so much that I'm doing this. What do you call an angry carrot? What do you call an angry carrot, Katie?
4: Your mom.
2: An angry...
1: Katie, put the microphone back by you. Come on.
4: Ridiculous. You're
2: okay, set it up again. Set it up again.
1: What do you call an angry carrot?
2: Oh, no, that wouldn't have made sense. Never mind. An angry carrot?
1: Yeah, what is an angry carrot? He or she is...
2: So eyesight, carrots, beta carotene, orange, or an angry carrot. Orange is the new black. Orange, you'd look good in orange.
1: A steamed veggie.
2: Okay, all right, I didn't see that coming. I didn't see that coming.
3: You didn't even get Nick on that one.
2: Not my favorite, but yeah. Still.
3: Because you could also say that about broccoli. Broccoli. What do you call angry broccoli?
2: Right, steamed veggie.
3: What do you call an angry?
1: What would bears be without bees?
2: Ears.
3: Hungry.
1: Hey, ears.
2: Call me daddy, call me father today. I will be your father.
3: Ew.
2: Let's cue it up.
1: I ordered chicken and egg online.
2: A chicken
3: and egg?
2: You don't
3: know which one came first.
1: I'll let you know which one came first.
2: Yeah, I don't know which one's going to come first. I do. You're the king, Dave.
1: Why was Cinderella so bad at soccer?
3: Because she's always late for the
2: ball.
3: She
2: only played with one slipper.
1: She kept running away from the ball.
2: Yeah. Oh.
1: Katie, you're good at these.
2: That's a good one, actually. Good job, Mom. Well, I was thinking more she lost a slipper, but yeah.
1: What do sprinters eat before they race, Katie?
2: Fast food.
3: Yeah.
1: Nothing. They fast.
2: No, I like fast food better. We're going to change that one and resubmit.
1: Resubmit it?
2: Mm-hmm.
1: Do you want me to keep going?
3: No.
2: Kind of. Do
1: no,
2: I?
1: I heard someone.
2: I mean, I do. No.
1: Let's go to the text line. Let's
2: somebody in the back I heard wants it to keep going.
1: Dylan wants to hear a tomato joke you have.
3: Oh, my God. No.
2: Well.
1: It's Father's Day, Katie. Let us have it. Let us have this one day. You get the whole year. Kids love mom. I love my mom. No, give us a day.
3: Again, your middle child is showing.
2: So there's a family of tomatoes. They're walking down the street. There's a papa tomato, mama tomato, baby tomato.
1: I don't think I've ever heard this one, Katie.
2: And they're walking down the street, and baby tomato's really falling behind. Just can't quite keep up the pace. And Papa Tomato's getting increasingly angry as it goes. And Mama Tomato's kind of letting it go. And she's kind of, just let go. And finally, he just snaps. And Papa Tomato turns around and he walks back to Baby Tomato and he stomps on him. And he says, catch up. Catch up.
1: Katie, how do you not smile?
2: Fox Force 5. It's a great joke, Katie.
1: Katie, you like parties. How do you organize a space party?
2: Space party?
1: How do you organize a space party, Katie? You like parties.
3: You make it out of this world.
2: Rocket, invitation, invite, rocket.
1: If you guys could just see the look at Katie's face, she's throwing daggers at me right now.
2: I'm trying to legitimately figure this one out.
1: It's a good one.
2: Space party,
1: I really do
2: planets,
1: like it.
2: Moon, orbit, planet, spaceship. I don't know. Oh, someone. I'll bet you someone just told me via direct message. I don't know.
3: Dan really wants me to send you a joke, and I refuse. He has now Snapchatted to me twice. It's not happening, Dan.
1: Well, if you want to organize a space party, you plan it.
2: See, I knew planet was in there, and I didn't even think of it.
1: Oh, see, people are texting in jokes. Why did the jelly roll?
2: Because of Bunny XO.
1: It's all an apple turnover.
2: Boom. Apple turns over, jelly rolls. Love it. Absolutely love it.
1: Did you hear about the fire at the circus? It was intense.
2: Oh!
1: It was intense. Steven gets a bell.
2: That's T-E-N-T-S because it's a circus.
1: Why don't skeletons fight each other?
2: Okay, skeletons. Skeletons won't fight each other.
1: People are all in on this.
2: They're bony. They don't have skin. They don't have skin in the game. They don't have
3: organs. No, people are not in on this. Three people.
2: They don't have the skeleton.
3: Dan, Steven, Dylan, and Joel. So that's four.
1: There's a couple other ones. A couple other random numbers in there.
2: They fight each other. They don't have fortitude. They don't have guts. They don't have guts.
1: Yeah. You did it.
2: Come on.
1: I'm so happy.
3: You're supposed to open your snap.
2: How did the gum? I'm supposed to open my snap?
1: How did the gum cross the road?
2: Gum?
1: Yeah.
2: Gum across it. It would have to stay in a wrapper, otherwise it would be sticky. Gum in this. In gum. How did the gum cross the road? Choose. You have to choose wisely.
1: He was stuck to the chicken shoe. It's flawed because chickens don't wear shoes. But I like it.
2: I did not see that coming, and I love it.
1: Chicken leg would have been better.
3: I did not see that coming.
2: Dad? Can I wash the car with you?
3: No.
2: I don't know, son. I prefer you use a sponge.
5: Why would you wash the car with your dad? He's bound to scratch it.
1: Did you hear about the cheese? Cheese factory explosion?
2: Cheese factory explosion? Cheddar.
1: Debris everywhere, Nick. Debris everywhere.
5: There sure would be. Because it's cheese and debris.
1: These are now all from the text line. I'm not even looking at
2: that. That actually is really solid.
1: These are legit listeners wanting to hear dad jokes, Katie. What kind of shoes do frogs wear? This is from Jillian.
2: Frogs wearing
1: what
2: shoes?
1: What kind of shoes do frogs wear?
2: Why would they wear shoes? But let's think about this. So there's a frog and there's a shoe. And there's a running shoe, a track shoe, a frog shoe.
1: Happy Father's Day, everybody.
2: A green shoe, a sticky shoe.
3: Something about hopping, I'm sure.
2: Oh, sure. Hop up.
1: So you're invested a little bit. You want to know. I feel
2: a
1: like
2: sandal?
1: You do.
2: Would a frog wear a sandal?
1: Your face says I'm over it, but I think deep down inside you love every minute of this.
2: What
3: Jillian
2: kind of shoes would they wear?
1: Says, what kind of shoes do frogs wear? Open-toed sandals.
2: Love it.
1: Mm-hmm.
2: Love it.
1: Kiss FM, tell me you got a dad joke.
6: No, I don't have a dad joke, but I need something settled.
1: What's up, Chico?
6: I've been having this debate amongst my friends on
1: Mother's You are Day live on the radio. You are live on the radio.
6: I know.
2: Where is this going?
6: I know. I feel I should not have to get my wife something for Mother's Day because she's not my mother.
3: My mother, yeah. We get it, Chico. That tracks for you.
6: But am I wrong? I mean, she shouldn't have to get me something for Father's Day.
3: How old are your kids?
6: That really ages me if I tell you this. I feel offended.
3: Are they grown adults?
2: Plus all those times you made a call.
3: Then I don't think you need to.
1: But do something nice. Your wife gave you kids, it changed your life forever, and you're happy about the way your life is going, right, Chico?
3: You get on your kids' rear ends, and you say you better get your mom something.
6: I get Mother's Day shamed so bad, but hey, my mother's passed away, but thanks for bringing it up. It hurt my feelings.
3: I know, right? They constantly bring up our dead moms.
2: Nobody brought up your dead mom the other day. I'm made that a thing because the Oreos smelled like your mom's cooking. That's not fair.
1: I'm just here trying to do dad jokes for Father's Day, guys.
2: Just trying to have fun.
6: Just dead mom jokes. Great. I feel good about myself now. Thanks, guys.
1: Here it is. Good day, Chico. Good day.
3: it doesn't hit as well if it doesn't come from
1: me. It's got to come from you. What did the zero say to the eight? What did the zero say to the eight?
2: What did the zero say to the eight? 5, 7, 8, 9, 5, 6, 7, 0, 1 to count. I can count. Can I count on you? Can I count on you?
3: Nice belt. It says nice belt.
1: Katie Shirk with the win.
2: What?
3: Nice belt right here on text.
1: Don't ruin it.
2: Why would the zero say? Oh, because if you cinch the zero, you make an eight with a belt.
1: Mm-hmm.
2: I actually love that one. I'm right.
1: Why didn't the toilet paper cross the road?
2: Toilet paper wouldn't cross the road because it would get stuck. It would get stuck to it's stuck in a crack.
1: It's like a surgeon. It is like a surgeon watching him decipher these jokes.
3: I actually do like the one that was just sent in.
1: The 1778.
3: Yes.
2: All right, hit me with it.
1: A dyslexic man walks into a bra. That's a good one. It's got Katie cackling over there. I love it. You I guys got Katie.
3: We got that's Katie. Not a dad joke. That's a joke.
1: We got
3: that's
1: Katie.
3: Not a dad joke. That's a joke.
2: It's a little bit like the guy walks into a bar, next one ducks. And you're like, what?
1: Joe says Katie's eyes just measured on the Richter scale.
2: Yep. Where are you at with the horse walking into the bar, Katie, and the long face? Bartender says, why the long face? Horse walks into a bar?
3: Yeah.
2: Bartender says, why
3: that's
2: the long face?
3: That's the one you're
2: face?
3: Doing?
2: Well, I'm just saying it's along those lines. The dyslexic one.
3: No.
2: You got to think a little bit outside the box for that one.
3: Okay.
2: Because, you know, the horse has a longer
3: what
2: face.
3: What are you doing?
1: How did a hipster burn his tongue?
2: How did a there's hipster a lot of burn ways. His tongue?
3: There's a lot of ways.
2: Are we going to offend anybody with this one? Yes, any hipsters out there going to get real hurt on this one?
1: He drank his coffee before it was cool.
2: Love it, because he's hip.
3: Yeah. I mean, are coffee. We really laughing this hard, Eddie?
1: I love
2: he's pulling a lot of social relevance.
1: I absolutely love all of these, 100%. I love the worst of the worst jokes. Those are the ones I love.
2: That's a good one. I like don't know that why, open but toed it sandal that as way. Well. Jillian's was dynamite.
1: Fantastic.
2: Yeah, I'm loving this.
1: Here's somebody listening to the show throughout the week, Katie. You'll appreciate this. Buddy XO walks into a donut shop and bought a jelly roll for 95 cents. She gave the clerk a dollar, received a nickel back.
2: Boom. Tackle, tackle, tackle.
1: Well
2: tack,
1: done.
2: Tack, tack. Show those well other boys done. What they lack. If I gave you a quarter, you could keep most of the change. No, give you a dollar, because all we really want is a quarter back. That's a good cheer
1: well,
2: for you.
1: Well, I need
2: you.
1: A punchline if you're sending jokes, everybody. What do you get when you put your hand in a blender?
3: I don't know if we should tell that joke.
1: I don't know.
3: It's an inappropriate.
2: Hand goes in a blender.
3: Because all I can think is Chunk from It Was the Worst Sound I Ever Heard.
2: What do you get when you put your hand in a blender? A blended hand.
1: Did you ever hear about the movie hand. Constipated?
2: No.
1: That's because it never came out.
2: I actually
3: And you
2: okay.
3: get a handshake.
2: That is a handshake. A handshake.
1: Yeah, look at that. Every single one from a texter.
3: It's been the longest 5 minutes of my life.
2: People, Katie, you gotta give the people what they want.
1: This just in, Slade texted me. He's gonna do dad jokes the rest of his show, too.
3: Love that.
1: So for the next
2: hey, look,
1: hours,
2: your husband's texting in. Hold on.
1: Oh, do we have a Michael Shirk joke? Michael, just call
3: he doesn't
1: it in.
3: He doesn't even tell jokes like this.
1: Oh, he's loving this. This is right up his alley, though. I think we're scratching an itch for him.
3: No, because they're clean. Like, if they're dirty, he'd be all over it. What? They don't ever make sense,
2: well,
3: do they?
2: It's like a 53-footer, you know, truckload of toilet paper that tipped over in a small town. Wiped out the whole town.
1: Wiped out the whole town.
2: Because it's toilet paper?
1: Yeah. Michael sure gets at the bell. That's
2: not
1: how we
2: bad.
1: Wrap up. That's
2: not
1: how we wrap
2: bad
1: it up
2: one.
1: On a Friday.
2: I just let it marinate. By the third time you hear it, it's going to get funnier. I woke up like that.
0: 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Yeah. 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
1: Called it.
2: Piece of metal that was oxidation on the hoof horn. Called it. Love Nate the Hoof Guy.
1: Are you watching the guy that shaves down the hoof?
2: Yeah, Nate the Hoof Guy. Nate the Hoof Guy is dynamite. It's fantastic. Well, we were talking about a video that I pulled up, and the next one that came up then in my feed, next video was there were some bubbles coming out of the horn. And you could just tell right where it was located on the white line and the little black circle around it. It's like, well, that's oxidation. There's got to be a piece of metal in there.
1: Mm-hmm.
2: Sure enough,
1: you could be
2: shaving down, and there it is.
1: You could be shaving down some hoofs now. You know that. You got this.
2: I do watch that, and I think that I would like to try it.
3: I love that for you.
2: And it's not because I honestly think I can do it. It's not one of those that you watch and be like, well, I can do that. It's so satisfying. It's like shaving a hard block of Parmesan. Like, there it is. He's just taking off that hoof horn, getting down to what's going on. Now, this one I'm in particular, though, I'm a little concerned about because I do see some dark shadowing up around the heel. And I'm wondering if we got some dermatitis maybe that happened as a result of that piece of metal in there. Because it looks like it's been in there a while. So a lot of times, where the actual piece of metal or the rock that's embedded in there isn't the biggest part of the problem. So you got to keep pulling away some of this hoof horn. I'll bet you as we get closer to the heel, we're going to find some dermatitis, which is fine. We're going to put some salicylic acid on that or powder.
1: Way too much about all of this. That's
2: insane. We're just this guy will be up and at it in no time. But we are going to have to kind of get down to that horn where it's real thinning out, and then we'll put the powder on there.
1: All right. Thanks for that play-by-play.
2: Yeah, no problem. We'll just wrap it. We'll probably put a block on it. I would put a block on it and probably come back in a couple of weeks.
1: Thank you.
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1: I can't wait to see Toy Story.
2: I know.
1: I might see it this weekend.
3: Oh, yeah.
4: Love that for you.
1: I might see it this weekend. Usually it's Mateo and I that go to movies together, and my wife stays home because she doesn't really like the movie theater.
4: Oh.
1: And so...
4: makes me sad. I really love a movie theater.
1: Yeah. Everyone has their thing, I guess.
4: Yeah. I know. Just makes me sad that she doesn't find the joy that I do.
1: But Mateo really wants all of us to go together. He's like, can we go, but can Mom and Eugenia come too much?
4: Like, sure.
1: Yeah. So he wants all of us to go. So we'll see it this weekend. I'll report back on Monday.
4: Okay. Okay.
1: That's all.
4: Good.
1: Yeah, good. Good.
2: Good for you.
4: I feel there's a tone you're taking.
1: No, there was absolutely no tone.
4: So. Okay.
1: If I came across that way, I apologize.
2: Yeah, I think you're reading into it. Okay. I didn't sense a tone.
4: Okay.
1: No tone. Right. Oh, I was just repeating you.
4: I downloaded the song.
1: It's a good song.
4: The 99 cents. I'm so annoyed.
2: Song.
4: Yeah.
2: That's
4: what I say every time. It's definitely grown on me.
1: Absolutely.
4: Yeah. That's how all of her songs are, I feel.
2: It reminds me of early crossover country.
4: Yeah.
2: The style.
4: This is why
2: of
4: everybody
2: it.
4: Thinks her debut is coming out.
2: Yeah, it is really. Yeah, it's a good song.
1: It's a good song.
2: Hard not to like it.
4: Okay, but here's my question, Swifties. Now that she owns her own catalog, like now that she owned it back, why does she need to make another version of her debut?
1: She only has the original version, right?
4: One,
1: so I think that's probably it. She's done it, Taylor's version for everything else.
4: I know, but at this point, it is a money grab. That, like, we all have to admit that that it is a money grab at this point.
1: I don't think anyone doubted that, right? Swifties know it's a money grab.
4: No, I think they thought it was her taking back her name and sticking it to the man.
1: Biff, a couple days ago, was it Wednesday, Tuesday? When there was new merch popping up, and then there was a countdown for new merch, and he comes over and he's like, new Taylor dropping it, whatever. I'm like, money grab.
4: Mm-hmm.
1: And the moment, I felt bad because I said it right away. I'm like, Biff loves Taylor.
2: Yes. Oh, he's a huge Taylor fan.
1: Yes. I'm like, money grab. And he's like, yep, and walked away. So I'm like, okay, so even he knows.
4: Yes.
1: Like, one of the biggest Swifties I know, he gets it.
4: But I do think, though, that, like, I don't think the original, I think when this all started, though, it was like, oh, she's taking back her records. And
2: yeah, there was an empowerment to it.
4: Yes. So now, Swifties, why do we need this new version?
1: You need the whole
4: set.
1: She
4: owns it again.
1: It's a set.
2: Yeah, you got to get the TV version, Katie. The television version.
1: Because when she does the infomercial in the future... and hires Nick to be the guy.
4: And then teaches you guitar with that, too.
1: Yes.
4: Why isn't Keith Urban teaching guitar anymore?
2: I don't know. I wanted that
1: so bad.
2: Me too.
1: Was right before we were getting married. So like 2015. So we're engaged. I remember.
4: Were you going to?
1: Oh, I can't. No. I wasn't learned so I could.
2: Tomorrow.
1: No. I'm not that romantic at all, Katie Shirk.
4: That's why I was like, oh my gosh, this is happening.
1: No. But I kept telling Tim, I'm like, I really want this. I really want. She's like, you don't need that. I go, well, maybe you should buy it for me. I was all in.
4: That's the romance we're looking for.
1: And then
4: for.
1: I'm like, the green guitar looked really good because you get a guitar out of it.
2: You get
1: like,
2: the guitar with
1: one.
2: It. Yep.
1: So if anyone has it, did it work? Did you learn 30 Keith songs in 30 days?
2: Cause right.
1: He swore I would learn 30 songs in 30 days.
2: Yep. And then what was the other one too?
1: So which also made me realize how easy all his songs are the same.
2: Keith gave me the guitar. And then there was another one where it was every rock song in 3 chords. And this dude he'd sit there, and it was how to play every song by mastering 3 chords. And I would watch this infomercial over and over as he would be like, okay, so, and then he'd ding, ding, ding, and you're like, oh my gosh, that is that. And then and Led Zeppelin, ding, ding, ding, and you're like, oh my gosh. And you go, Guns N' Roses, ding, ding, and you're like, oh my gosh, it is 3 chords. That's all it is. I wanted that so badly. I wanted Keith's guitar.
4: I want this
2: I wanted
4: for you
2: to learn
4: guys.
2: Every rock song in 3 chords, but that required an electric guitar.
1: Did Keith, everyone came with a poster and you can mark down the songs as you go?
2: Yep.
4: Did it come with a guitar?
1: Yeah.
4: Okay.
1: Yeah, it was like $300. And I'm like, first of all, you're going to give me all these lessons. I'm going to learn all your songs and a guitar?
2: Right.
1: I thought that was a steal.
2: I agree with you 100%.
1: And this is me 10, 12 years ago.
2: Mm-hmm.
1: So I'm an adult. I'm reasonable. I wasn't a kid being... I thought that was legit. $300 is a good deal.
2: Yep.
4: What if you would have said, I will learn to play a song for you to be premiered at our wedding?
1: Oh, Tamara would hate every single moment of that. That would not happen at all. I know my wife.
4: So right now...
2: Now that we have everybody's attention...
4: Gross.
1: It would be the worst.
2: I just wanted to thank everybody for being here.
4: So
2: and
4: gross.
2: Spending the day with us.
4: What do you do when someone sings to you? This is why I hate happy birthday. Because you're just supposed to stand there and be like, hey, as they sing that 25-second song to you. It's the worst. It's awful.
1: It is bad.
4: What would you do if someone singing, if someone sang romantically to you, what would you do?
2: What would Tamara
1: have
2: done?
1: Hide under the table.
2: If you'd have pulled the guitar out from underneath the table at the head table and just been like, this got a fun story for tomorrow. Me, and then just like play a couple chords as you go through. I told her she should buy this for me so I could learn. Well, I learned.
4: Oh.
2: And I wrote this for you.
4: I was serious.
1: I wouldn't write anything. I would find a Keith Urban song if it's in the. If I know his whole inventory of music, I would do it. So, which Keith Urban song would it be? Let me look up a list of songs. Which one would it be?
4: Well, I'm on Amazon right now. Player by Keith Urban, 30 songs in 30 days, the complete guitar experience, 30 disc DVD lesson set, $105.
2: Oh,
1: one DVD slash for
2: by
1: each song.
2: 66%.
1: How much is it?
4: 105.
2: I mean, that's...
4: That's without the guitar.
1: Oh, without the guitar. Oh, see, that's why. How am I going to learn without a guitar?
4: I know.
2: Yeah, what would you play from Keith?
1: So I'm looking at the playlist right now.
4: What's your wedding song?
2: Making memories.
1: Alabama Shakes, Found You.
4: I don't even know that.
1: If you heard it, you know it, yeah. Okay. Let's see. I'm looking at the list of songs right now. And Keith Urban does have good music, too.
4: Mm-hmm.
1: Take
4: your letters, take your freedom, take your memories, I don't need them. Take your... cat and take your reason.
2: Does Tamara have brown eyes?
1: A lot of them are now blue eyes.
4: Oh, brown eyes.
2: That would have even better. That you should play that one. So I'm going to play this song for you. Brown eyed baby.
4: I was serenaded over my voicemail one time and it was the worst. Like answering machine in college. Really? It was disgusting. Yeah, Lift Kid.
2: I remember he sang for you. I didn't realize it was over. Yes. Voicemail.
4: Oh, not or, over. Or, it was so everyone.
2: So everybody
4: could hear.
2: Had to sit there and listen to you play the.
4: Yes, it was awful. Awful.
2: She just ripped the tape
4: blessed
2: out.
4: Blessed Union of Souls want to be there. And it was like, I want to. Like
1: that is a dig of it. Like, you. That's not even the radio hit. He went in. He was a big fan of you saying that one.
4: But I was like, I want to be there when your baby cries. I don't have no baby.
1: Like, he wanted you to have a baby.
2: Yeah, we're getting pretty far down the road.
1: He wanted you to have
2: here.
1: His
2: yeah.
1: baby.
2: Right.
4: We were 19.
1: Lift Kit settled down.
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1: Yeah, I'm going to start telling people to look at my weenus.
2: It's your elbow. It just sounds bad.
1: Yeah.
2: Say it together. Weenus.
1: You're a weenus.
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1: You're the extra skin in my elbow.
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10: 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I got a kissing booth set up.
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16: It's showtime.
17: I don't know why, but it is something about Krusty the Clown telling me to pucker up that literally makes me want to vomit.
18: I thought the generals were due.
19: Why?
17: I don't know.
19: Even Krusty has to have some
17: his
19: love.
17: Needs, I guess. This is like our day.
19: I mean, he's
17: day.
19: Not the attractive guy. This is your day to do chunk all day.
17: Well, yeah. I just mean because, you know, we're Kiss FM. It's our day.
19: Oh. I know.
17: Yeah.
20: I didn't even think
19: that's
20: about
19: exciting.
20: It.
19: Yes.
20: Yeah. Well, that's exciting. There you go.
17: Yeah.
19: Special liners all day.
17: Should have made t-shirts.
20: Oh, man.
19: Should have, yeah.
17: Oh, shoot.
19: It's time for the Kiss Cam.
20: Missed an opportunity. We should have been all on the road giving out kisses.
19: Yep.
20: I feel like that'll get us in some trouble, so maybe not. I want to see those headlines on TV.
19: Yeah. Yeah, no, you don't want that.
20: No.
19: No.
20: Happy weekend, or happy weekday.
17: Happy Monday.
20: How was your weekend? That's what I meant
17: great,
20: to say.
17: How about you guys?
19: I know, except for the fact that daylight is now waning.
17: I know.
20: Thanks,
17: last
20: Debbie
17: night,
20: Downer.
17: Though, I did look outside because we didn't even get home until after 9. And I was like, still light out.
19: Yeah.
17: Very exciting.
19: That's right, well, you can. It's now it's going away.
17: I do feel like it is short-lived.
19: Mm-hmm.
17: The like really late.
19: Well, it sucks because like I don't like all that daylight starts happening when we're not using it really.
17: Yeah,
20: I'm just more upset that June's almost over.
19: Yep.
20: Because if you think about it, July is summer vacation essentially. August, you're already
19: we're
20: planning back to school.
19: Yep.
20: Like it's
19: yep.
20: It came quick. It's coming quick.
19: Joe already booked me for the back to school remote.
20: Oh, watch
19: at
20: out!
19: The end
20: at
19: of
20: the
19: July. Yep. End of July.
20: It's always a good time at the mall.
19: I know. That is one of my favorite days. It's great. You're giving away all the backpacks and all the stuff.
20: And people love it so much. There's a line to get that stuff.
19: Yep.
20: And then all of a sudden, there's all this pressure. The first time I did it, I'm like, oh my God, there's a lot of people here. What am I doing?
19: It's like, you want to like keep the line moving. They've been waiting. It's like, spin the wheel.
20: Hurry up. Let's go.
19: Give them some tap-tick. Yeah. Now.
20: And everyone's okay waiting, but I feel like there's obligation to speed things up.
19: I agree.
20: All right, let's go, speed the wheel. Let's go. Okay, you're next. You're next. He's like, no, dude, we're cool.
19: Totally agree.
20: They just want that backpack.
19: Backpacks are awesome. There's always good stuff in there.
20: Yeah. Yeah.
19: That's happening. That's happening end of July.
20: You're a month away.
17: Yeah.
19: I know.
20: Man.
19: I know. 4th of July is always so cool to look forward to, and now you're like, well, next Saturday, from Saturday.
20: Are you to the point where you're looking for school stuff already? Are you
17: no,
20: like going?
17: We're never those people. I never will be. We will never.
19: I totally am. Because it starts coming out in July.
20: Yeah.
19: The shelves start swapping over.
17: I'm the type that I wish the schools would just say, just send us, you know, $80 and
20: we'll supply everything.
17: Yes, your kid will be set up with everything.
19: That actually
17: when you
19: would
17: get
19: be
17: in.
19: Cool.
17: Yeah.
19: The amount parents. Of stuff.
17: Yes, I am. Well, because he doesn't get excited about back to school stuff. So why should I force it?
20: Mattel loves it.
17: Oh yeah.
19: We're still. Well, yeah, Jake might be.
17: I try to, out of principle, I'm like, no, you are coming with. And then he just makes him miserable. So we really look forward to it.
19: Yeah, but don't you want that customizable scissors?
17: Nope. I
19: which one do you want? The one with the basketballs on it? The one with the baseballs on it?
17: I'm dumb. Like, why am I not saving the stuff from the year prior and just sending it with him the next year? Why I feel that we need to get new stuff every year?
19: You want some Ticonderogas? The number of pencils that came home.
17: Yeah.
19: unopened boxes of pencils. I think, and then I'm like, this is great.
17: I think this is, though, too, why there's such a lack of excitement around it, because everything's shared now.
19: Mm-hmm.
17: So now it's like, what does it matter if you get the Crayolas or you get the Rose Art, because they all go into the same bucket. But
19: Crazy Art's no good.
17: I know, but it all goes into the same bucket.
19: No, it just never lasts.
17: I know, but it all goes into the same bucket.
20: I don't like that.
17: Nobody knows whose is Brody's. Nobody knows whose is...
20: Just grab whatever pencils there, whatever crayons there.
19: Yeah.
20: So what's the point of buying the cool crayons?
17: Yeah, that's what I mean.
20: Crayons. You're right. You're absolutely right. Let's fight it.
19: Okay. Okay.
17: We're that's why, again, I wish that we would just be like, hey, send me the bill.
20: You're not wrong.
17: Especially because I'm sure they get a better deal on it. They
19: That would be kind of cool.
17: I know some schools do offer that.
19: You get like
20: do
19: that.
20: They really?
17: Yeah.
19: Yeah, and then they could be like their own shopper.
17: Well, it's not really like that.
19: I'll do it. I'll be their classroom shopper, though. You send me with a list of like everything you need.
17: Yeah.
19: Get one volunteer for some volunteer hours.
20: There's got to be something, a reason why they don't do that. Is it just a financial cause? Like not everyone could afford a set dollar amount?
17: I think that, and I think the time and... Because there are, we've gotten texts before about this. There are some schools, and I think it's up to, like, the school secretary to organize all of the. So you got to have that person.
19: Right, you got
17: to
19: have a point person.
20: Oof. That's a lot.
17: Yeah.
19: That's why I'll do it. I'll do it. For all of our area schools. He said sarcastically.
20: Nichols has
19: that's a lot of time.
20: Someone's going to approach you, and you won't be able to say no.
19: And they're like, what do you do if you get there and there are no more red ballpoint whatevers? What are you going to do? They're all out of the Expo dry erase markers, fat tip. What do you do? The entire school is counting on you.
20: Do you ever get mad when you do buy all that stuff and at the end of the school year you don't get it back? You're like, but that's mine. How come there is no pencil case coming back, that big hard
19: case? Oh, you didn't get the pencil case back, huh?
20: No, I mean, that's an example.
19: Yeah. What happened to yours?
20: There's always something that's not like, wait a minute, but we spent all this money.
19: We got an insane amount back this year.
17: I'm very concerned. We got like nothing back, so I don't know if Brody, what he did. I would be shocked if Brody
20: just left
17: it there. Yes.
19: Oh, we got dry erase markers. We got an entire unopened thing of ballpoint pens, like the really nice ballpoint pens, about two boxes of Ticonderoga pencils, didn't unopened. So like we're set, man. We're probably about 25% of the way to next year's supply list.
20: Considering that they all use their Chromebooks now and everything else, like why are we getting so many pencils and pens?
19: I am a little concerned about the graphing notebook that was incredibly difficult to find. That came back with only one page used, and it was like, dude. What'd you do this year in this thing? And it was a lot of like, and then you look at it and like, well, your grade was fine. Were you supposed to be using this thing more? And the problem is, normally you just like rip out that page and you're good to go for next year. Except right on the front of it, it was like, sixth grade math. You're like, shoot, what'd you do that in permanent for? You know that's the only place you're going to use that notebook.
20: Can't you just like the old school, grab a paper bag and do a cover?
19: Oh, wrap it.
20: Never
19: thought of that. I'm thinking of just putting stickers on a couple things.
20: There you go.
19: Because there are some folders where it's like, dude, that's a good plastic folder.
20: I know a place
19: too.
20: You get a bunch of sparkly Kiss FM stickers.
19: Okay.
17: Oh, I'm sure. You got a place.
19: Okay. Yeah.
17: Where's
19: I'm
17: that?
19: Fine.
20: I'm sure they won't mind that on their notebooks that they carry around.
19: Yeah, I'm looking to just cover up a couple. There are about three folders where they were the nice plastic folders.
20: Yeah.
19: Because we made some serious investments once middle school rolled around. Because you shred those paper folders. And they're 25 cents each, but you're going through four of them during the course. So it's like, you know what? I'm just going to spend $1.70 on that really nice plastic one.
20: Plastic vinyl or whatever that is, yeah.
19: And then the boy especially went through and did the same thing. Sixth grade. And I'm like, no, just put your name. What are you doing? That's reusable.
20: Well, at least if Kella does it, you can have her just save them for Jacob later. So it's just,
19: yep.
20: Like, all right, we're going to hang on to this for a couple of years.
19: Scratch out the name and put seventh on it. Sigh.
20: That's funny.
19: We got a lot of pencils, though, if you want some pencils. All of them sharpened. Because I had to sit there like 3 days before and
20: Do you guys have a pencil sharpener at home?
19: Yeah, we got two electric ones.
17: Wow.
19: Yeah, best.
20: Yeah, we have one and
19: we're
20: not gonna
19: totally
20: lie, there
19: rich.
20: Was something satisfying about it. I'll look at my toes coloring pencils. I'm like, let me fix that one there for you.
19: It's to the point where I irrationally keep a lot of pencils in the house. I cleaned out our junk drawer over the weekend and just dumped everything out. And it's like, all right, let's start consolidating pens over here and pencils. There were so many pencils.
20: Dude.
19: I don't know the last time I used a pencil. But man, I got to keep them because they're fun to sharpen and there's a decent eraser left on a few of them. I don't know why I have so many pencils.
20: You just have them.
19: Yeah. Most of them are Halloween themed. Like, I think a lot of them you're just getting in the buckets.
20: You get them at the flea markets for farmer's market, I should say, for free.
19: Totally.
20: For the kids, yeah. I get that.
19: I've reached depression era age, I think, where I look at everything and think, well, that's usable. Hang on to it. Like, why? That's a perfectly good pencil.
20: You're turning into your parents. That's
19: it is.
20: Why.
19: And it's like, you don't need that pencil, but it's a perfectly good one. It's got a nice eraser on it. Put that back in the drawer.
20: Is it mirror erasers don't work like they used to?
19: Oh, they shred immediately.
20: Right?
19: I don't know what that is.
20: And they smear the paper's all black and like, what's going on here?
19: The smearing is awful.
20: What is happening?
19: And half the time,
20: back in our day,
19: the whole thing is snapping off these days.
20: Yep.
19: What is that? What is that made of that you try to erase once and the whole thing snaps off? It's no good. And then what do you do? Because you're looking at it like, well, when I
20: you gotta get this, a new pencil.
19: Right. You have to throw the whole thing away. Or
20: you have to repurpose it
19: for carpentry.
20: They got
19: which
20: us.
19: Is the lie that I've told myself in the garage with all the pencils. I'm like, well, this will be good for my carpentry. You know, when I draw on the 2x4 when I need to cut that 2x4 of all the carpentry I don't do.
20: When was the last time you cut some wood?
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4: Monday weather is looking comfortable. 74, your high. Northeast winds bring in some drier air, sunshine, and some patchy clouds. Tonight, mostly clear, cool, and calm, a low of 52. Tomorrow, Tuesday, mostly sunny, little warmer, 76. Showers and thunderstorms Tuesday night and into Wednesday. From the WBY First Alert Weather Center, I'm meteorologist Steve Balon.
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0: Taylor Swift, I knew it. I knew you. It's 95.9 Kiss FM off that Toy Story 5 soundtrack, which was awesome.
1: Awesome.
0: It was really good.
1: Yep. It was an awesome flick. They did a great job again. Again, I want Toy Story 6.
0: And it's going to happen.
1: Yep.
0: They're going to keep making them.
1: Why stop?
0: Mm-hmm.
1: It was so good.
0: They figured out a formula. I mean, the fact that they've been going out for 30 years now is insane to me.
1: Yep.
0: What other movie franchise can you think of that has done that? Because I can't think of any.
2: Star Wars.
0: Yeah, I guess Star Wars is a good one.
1: Well, Katie, that battle never ends. So that's understandable.
2: I'm trying to think other ones.
0: I don't think there's others.
1: Indiana Jones, I guess.
0: They try also bring back, I guess, the Rocky movies with Creed.
1: But like...
0: But there's something different about
1: still
0: that.
1: Still good. Yeah. Indiana Jones faded.
2: Yeah.
0: Yeah.
1: It helps that it's a cartoon, so you can afford to not have aging actors, but...
0: As we were saying while that song was playing, I like the song even more that it's tied to the movie just because you see the movie, you see the plot, you see everything, and it all just fits perfectly. And you know, that's a good song for the movie.
1: Yep. It was so good. When it first came out, we talked about it when it first came out and the previews came out. And it was like, well, how are they going to do this? Because the previews leaned really heavy into the problem of tech.
0: Mm-hmm.
1: And it was very hypocritical of Disney Pixar to have a problem with tech as you're watching a complete technological creation.
0: Right.
1: And everything that Disney is and all the interaction and all of the tech that they endorse. So it was like, how are they going to do this? Because I'm having a hard time wrapping my brain around how you're going to blast the very thing that is making you rich right now. It was so well done.
0: Yeah.
1: So well done. I don't want to spoil it. And how it works, but the harmony you achieve at the end of it was like, shoot, they did it again. When is 6 coming out? Oh, so good.
0: We all walked out saying the same thing. Can't wait till 6 comes out.
1: Yep. The perspective, like you said, the feels. Multiple fast blinking moments where you're like, mm-hmm. don't cry. This is good. Don't cry.
2: What did Cal and Jacob think of it?
1: Loved it. Both of them loved it.
0: That's awesome.
1: Yep.
0: There were so many correlations in that movie with Mateo and his friend who passed away that just drove us. It was insane. Like at the end of the movie, like I had even more feelings, and to the point where even Mateo was like talking. He's like, he formed a bond with his friend who's no longer here. Watching that movie again, like, it's like it started. It brought it all back. It was just pretty awesome to see.
1: It was really good.
0: Mm-hmm.
1: It is some. I'm not a big like in theater guy.
2: Yeah,
1: you know, I'll watch it on TV. I will see that again in the theater. Like I would pay to see it again.
2: Yeah,
1: really good. And I'll buy that DVD when it comes out because yes, I will never get rid of my DVDs. They're coming back.
0: Don't tell me that because about seven years ago, they're coming back.
1: Old school tech is coming back.
2: It's not old school tech yet.
1: Mm-hmm.
0: Before Exclusive Company went away in Oshkosh, I got rid of a bunch of my DVDs.
1: Mm-hmm.
0: The rest were donated, thinking to myself, I'm not going to need them.
1: Nah.
0: And right off, like a week later, drove me up the wall because then one of those movies stopped streaming. I couldn't find it anywhere. I'm like, what the heck? Not that I was going to plan on watching. I just knew it was gone. I'm like, now I don't have the ability to watch it right away when I want to.
1: It's going
0: to
1: happen. Had a conversation with a guy at a buy, sell, trade place. Who still, like everything, CDs, DVDs, the whole thing. And he said, you watch what happens. Streaming services are not going to continue streaming everything all the time. They're not going to hang on to that library. They're going to turn it over because they don't want to store this stuff. He goes, it's going to happen. He goes, older films will no longer be streamed anymore. You won't have access to them unless you have the hard copy. You know what? That's a good strategy.
0: So here's a business idea.
2: Yes, that's a great strategy.
0: You ready? Yeah.
1: DVDs, baby.
0: We create a streaming service only for the old movies.
1: Yeah, okay.
0: Mm-hmm.
1: All right. 5:35.
2: You guys.
1: Market.
2: Old flicks. Yeah, yeah.
1: This is going to happen.
2: With the man who doesn't stream. Yes, you should definitely set this up because he has no clue. No clue what is actually going on. No, you have not.
1: There's Amazon. We have
2: Amazon's like the worst one of the ones.
1: We have whatever I get free with... With my Walmart Plus.
2: I don't know if you've noticed. So then what happens for the people who digitally downloaded stuff?
0: Some of that stuff could go away technically. When you buy a digital movie, you don't own a digital movie.
2: Right. I know, insane. But I'm saying though that is stored. And do you know what I'm not going to do? Go out and buy a DVD of a movie I purchased 20 years ago and don't really watch anymore.
1: Like, what happens if Netflix goes under?
2: If my Umi Zoomies that I bought for Brody, the downloadable ones, went away, we're good.
1: Yeah, well, what about Teen Wolf? What if you could never watch Teen Wolf again?
2: I'm good.
1: Come to my house. Come to my house, baby. You can watch one and T-O-O.
0: Nick, Joe wants to hear him out for a second, okay?
1: Yeah.
0: Make a company that mails old DVDs right to the consumer's mailbox.
1: Great idea. You can keep them as long as you want.
2: Yeah.
1: With a self-addressed stamped envelope to return whenever you want.
2: Yeah.
1: For one low price every month.
0: I feel like that could be successful.
1: I'm thinking, like, when are we going to start having the little video store boxes? So you have your little book house or your little libraries that are all over, like at the parks or at the end of the street. When are you going to have one of those for DVDs? We should start that.
2: So I saw on Facebook our neighbors.
0: Right. That's not a bad idea.
1: Yep. You just kind of enter the code, open it up. There's Curious George for your kid or Teen Wolf 2. That one will stay there a long time probably. But if you find the right box, you could have it. Watch Jason Bateman box.
2: So I saw on Facebook our neighbors. I hope I understood this post correctly. They had a dog that passed away. We all love this dog. Like, Larry was awesome. And her kids, in his memory, for their... FFA, Future Farm, like that's the Future Farmers America. Yeah. For their project this year, they're doing a little schoolhouse in his honor, but it's going to be for dog treats.
0: Oh, that's awesome.
2: And I'm like, that's genius.
0: That's a good idea.
2: Isn't that so cool? Like,
0: we used to have this couple that would walk, they weren't even friends. It was just, they weren't even married. They were just, they would met each other on a walk. So they would walk together. These little, they were adorable, these two. So they would see us walk our dog and they would stop and give it a treat every time. So the point where my dog would see them like from a block away and her tail starts wagging like crazy. So I can just imagine all the dogs seeing that one spot. They know what's coming.
2: I think that is such a good idea. Because I always see the little libraries and I'm like, do we really like...
0: Till loves them.
2: Does he? But does he genuinely use them or does he just love to look at them?
0: He would get a book and read them and then he would put them back in there. Yeah. Mm-hmm.
2: Because I'm always like, it's a great concept, but I don't feel like people are really sacrificing the good books.
0: No, there's some truth to that. Yeah. There's some books in that you see and they're like, oh, that's of all books, guys, come on now.
2: Like, we're just doing a space filler right now. Like, we want everyone to show how much our little library is.
0: Somebody was lazy to go to Goodwill to make it, like, drop off or something. They just threw everything there. Yes.
1: It's like the day after a rummage sale. You're like, well, I'll just put them in that little book.
0: I don't want to drive all the way over there. Put them there. That's exactly what happens.
1: Someone would love to read this.
0: But that is kind of a good idea, though.
1: I know.
0: For dog treats. And I do like, I'm not gonna lie, I do like the movie idea, too. Yep. Why not?
1: DVDs.
0: At this point, DVDs are, I mean, Nick, I'm sorry to bust your bubble, but kind of worthless. You might as well just put DVDs in there.
1: Right. But they won't be. This is the thing about it. Because DVD is the last iteration before streaming.
2: Joe wants you to call it Netflix 2.
1: T-O-O.
2: Yes.
1: Yep. Just like Teen Wolf 2.
0: Dude, Blockbuster was supposed to have that.
1: I know.
0: They offer that idea to Blockbuster. That's not going to work.
1: Yep. Sucks terrible, to be terrible leadership. Not like this leadership. We're visionaries. It's the last iteration of high quality, low storage. They nailed it. It's the last one before streaming. So it's not like a bulky VHS that can also have deteriorating quality. All that stuff. The DVD nailed it. It's digital encryption on a low storage device.
0: Look at the face he's giving you.
1: It's not bulky cassette tapes, not bulky VHS. No, it's a tiny little thin disc.
2: But the cover and all that, like, there's not that big of a difference between a VHS and a DVD.
0: Okay, then how about Blu-ray? Blu-rays are a little bit smaller, even less bulky, and it's not bulky. I see what you're saying.
1: Highest digital quality on low storage device. It's brilliant.
2: It's done.
1: What do you mean it's
2: done? You think you're inventing this? Oh,
1: it's coming back. It's coming back. No, I'm not inventing anything. I'm saying hang on to them. It's coming back.
2: Bill will happily give you a million DVDs.
1: Okay.
0: Bill, what you got, man? I gave up a lot of movies.
1: Bill, don't do that. Take it to one of those buy, sell, trade places. You get like a buck a DVD. So you got 20 of them, there's $20. You don't want them?
0: To the point where Exclusive turned me away with a bunch of them. They're like, we're not taking those. I'm like, but they're good movies. Like, there's no one's going to buy those. Well, that's sad.
2: Except Nick over here. Nick, how would I just avoid going into the second or the middleman and we'll just give them right to you? How about you give me $50?
1: Oh, no, I'm not paying for it.
2: Okay, see.
0: The library has a.
1: I know.
0: Too. So maybe they're onto something.
1: No,
2: you
1: I'm
2: guys,
1: not
2: I have
1: pay
2: an
1: for
2: idea.
1: Them.
2: Books. How about we just find a place that you can go and get free books?
0: Huh.
1: Yeah, you could do that. But libraries don't exist with no cash flow. It's a business. People are employed by that. People will be employed at my DVD shop with Eddie.
2: Okay. Oh, now you're in this.
1: I'm trying to grab somebody in the room. So far, it's just me.
2: Nate's like, why didn't
1: Eddie seemed like the easier target.
2: Why didn't you buy Family Video when he had a chance?
1: Eddie seemed way less combative.
0: I do dig the idea of the DVDs coming back. I just don't see it. I would love for that to happen. Uh-huh. I love my DVD collection. I had a bunch of them. I had a wall, walls of DVDs. Yep.
1: What is one of the most listened to and highest performing art form of music right now? Vinyl. Bulky, huge, annoying, can't take it with you, vinyl. Fastest growing medium for music right now. Vinyl, Katie.
2: Okay, so it's going against everything you're saying.
1: No, I'm saying it all
2: nobody
1: it comes
2: cares
1: back.
2: If they have, if it's bulky or not.
1: Comes right. That's what I'm saying. Keep the DVDs.
2: But
1: it's
2: not
1: gonna
2: all
1: come
2: of
1: back.
2: It all comes back. Because you know what hasn't come back? 8-tracks has not come back.
1: Too bulky.
2: You're contradicting yourself. No, you're contradicting yourself you said vinyls. Look at how bulky they are. Why aren't 8-tracks coming back? Too bulky.
1: You have a storage and a quality problem with 8-tracks. No one longs to hear 8-track quality again. But DVD, highest quality you can get before streaming.
0: Fastest growing, 200% growth from 1% to 3%.
1: It's huge, Nate. Nate, this is going to be huge. You guys, I'm telling you.
0: I appreciate the passion you have for the DVD, and as much as I want it to be right, I just don't see it.
1: Here's the problem. We're not going to really realize this till we're dead.
2: Oh, so that's your profit.
1: Yeah.
2: When he's after
1: no,
2: he's
1: that's
2: dead.
1: The way I'm hedging myself on my opinion. Because I'll be like, well, you can't say I'm wrong because I said when I'm dead. So, guys, come on. Let's do this together.
0: We're looking for investors in this.
1: You guys,
0: here we go.
1: You guys are making good points. I understand that, but listen, this is going to happen.
0: All right. We'll see what happens. It's June 22nd, 2026.
1: See how close we're. When the tech collapses, everybody's going to want to watch Back to the Future at my house.
0: When you say it like that, you're not wrong. Let's say if something, an apocalypse of sorts happens.
1: Right.
0: And there, all of a sudden,
2: oh
0: there's
2: my gosh,
0: no
2: you guys.
0: There's no streaming services out there. What are you going to do for entertainment?
1: Uh-huh. What do they tell you to do with your money all the time,
2: basic
1: Katie?
2: Cable.
0: No,
1: not
0: it's gone.
1: Have it. It's gone.
0: The infrastructure technology is gone. So maybe you had somebody in all these houses that are abandoned. You find a DVD player. You find DVDs.
2: You know what, you guys?
0: People are going to gather to be entertained
2: before this.
1: Barely.
2: We all existed.
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0: 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Over the weekend, I shared that video that you guys had me discover last week of Post Malone's first ever video before he was famous.
1: Isn't it great?
0: Fantastic. I've watched it at least 55 times.

0: because it's just, it's a lot. Summerfest is a lot.
1: Stellarville's not big enough for you.
0: No.
1: Post Malone's not big enough for you.
0: Somebody I really want to see.
1: Okay.
0: Because I feel like I can see Jelly Roll eventually.
1: Yeah.
2: I agree.
0: It's got to be one of those things I'm like, oh, there's, I missed my opera, like with, what's his name?
2: Tom Petty.
0: Tom Petty,
2: he's
0: thank
2: dead.
0: You.
2: Oh, yeah. I literally just threw that out.
0: Tom Petty was
2: 100%. See, Eddie and I are like
0: Tom
2: on
0: Petty
2: it today.
0: Was okay. There was a period of time he was at Summerfest every year.
2: Yep. He was always there.
0: And I kept saying to myself, I'll get next year. Next year. And that summer that went right before he passed, like, I'll do it next. Summerfest is around the corner. Yep. I'll go check out Summerfest. Boom, gone.
2: Anytime he performed, we used to go hang out by the golf thing where, like, if you hit the hole in one, you won the car or like 10 grand or whatever, because you could hear this. You could hear a lot of the concert from that vicinity. You just go there and listen to some of the music. Because he was always there. You're right.
0: Yeah. Same with B.B. King. He was always playing some bar in Chicago. And I'm like, I really, that'd be kind of cool to check out.
2: Right.
0: Nope.
2: He'll be around forever.
0: He'll be around. He's not going to die.
2: Yeah. Do you guys, as we run down the list of artists, do you want me just to make a mixtape for you? With my antiquated tech in the basement?
0: I mean, God knows you have all those CDs at your desk. You try to pawn them off so long.
2: I do have a lot of DVD writable CDs and all those. If you guys want some.
0: No, I'm good. I got at least a stack of 50.
2: Mm-hmm.
0: At least at one pack.
2: The problem is I can't find a computer to play them in anymore except my really old Hewlett
0: Packard. Isn't that wild?
2: I know. It's frustrating.
0: The laptop I got 6 years ago for when I was working for the software company still works.
2: Yeah.
0: And that's the only computer in my house that has a CD writable, whatever.
2: That's the only reason I'm keeping my old laptop.
1: Oh my gosh. In the basement. You do sound like a hoarder. You do. With all the things that you're saving and then all the things they just got rid of.
2: No, it's two things. It's two reasons.
0: Is it hoarding though, really, when it's clean?
1: Yeah.
0: Why? No, if it's all put away.
1: Telling yourself?
0: No, I'm just. I can't imagine Nick being a messy person at home. There's no way.
2: I'll take a picture of my basement and send it to you.
0: I'm assuming this house is very organized and very clean. So that's not if there's a spot for it and it's put away, then it's fine. That's not hoarding. You have room for it.
2: Yeah. The only reason I still have that thing is because certain thumb drives, discs, and CDs on which so much stuff is stored, including family pictures and all this other stuff, it's all on those. And so I'll use them every once in a while if you have nothing going on. I'll load one in and then rip it over to a new drive that's compatible with the tech now because it's all in there. Like, it's tons of stuff that's stored. So it's the only way to access some of that stuff. Whereas, like, back in the day, it was like, oh my gosh, burn your entire family album onto this CD. And you're like, yeah. And then you take it out and you're like, well, I can't put it anywhere anymore. So then I'll go in, rip all the photos out, put them on a thumb drive or a hard drive. And how long before that thing's done? Where it's like, hey, you know that portable terabyte hard drive you have? Can't use it anymore. What do you mean? Well, those plugins don't work. What?
0: That sucks.
2: I know. It's going to happen.
0: You're not wrong. See, tech is always changing on us.
2: Look at my panic.
0: And hence where we go back.
2: Panicking. I have a thumb drive right now that works in that computer. No, it's the weirdest thing. I'll plug it into tech. Like, it works in that computer, all the files. And then I'll plug it into this one. Won't work. Doesn't open. Bizarre, guys.
1: Crazy.
0: Katie's so fed up with us right now.
2: How might I access that resume from 1994?
1: I don't know.
2: Gotta have the old computer.
1: I don't know.
0: Do you still have the first piece of audio you've created in radio?
2: Oh, yeah. Yeah, I still have the cassette.
0: Did you guys save like your first shows and everything?
1: No.
0: I have none of that audio.
1: I don't either.
2: I'm looking to get rid of it. You want mine?
0: No, I'm good.
2: That's the one thing I would get rid of.
0: I do have the very first radio demo I created.
2: Yeah.
0: For a job, but that's it. Like, everything else. Like, I look at Slade, and he has drives and drives of audio.
2: Yep.
0: Like, you saved everything, dude.
2: Yeah, I got a lot of stuff.
0: And part of me, I'm kind of jealous. I'm like, I should have saved all this stuff.
1: What are you going to do with it?
0: Yeah, but repurpose.
1: What are you going to do with it
2: someday? It's going to get played at our funeral someday. Won't it?
0: I don't know if I can. Like,
2: my kids aren't going to go back and listen to it. They don't even like the show I'm on now.
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0: And Kiss FM at 6:07. We're looking at about 55 degrees right now with a high, I think, of did I see 72?
1: Yeah, it should be a beautiful day. Nice and pleasant.
0: 74. It's not going to be bad at all today.
1: Nope. These are great days. 70s
0: all week with rain on Wednesday.
1: Unseasonably cool.
2: But it looks like... Like, not high chances of rain, though, right? Like, because from what I was seeing, it was like 30% chance of rain.
0: There's a lightning bolt on Wednesday, though. Does that mean it's happening, like, more chances or just...
2: No, I think that just means storms.
1: More
2: it means
1: severe,
2: lightning.
1: Yeah,
2: I believe the lightning bolt means lightning, Eddie. That's what that means.
0: I appreciate that.
1: There's electricity in these storms.
2: I don't know what else to say to you. What do you guys think that lightning bolt means? No, I think it means like, there will be lightning.
0: That means it's more guarantee of rain happening, right?
2: No.
1: I'm just angry at rain.
2: That's how you took that?
1: Mad
2: that's how you've always taken it. It's like, oh, when there's lightning, that means business.
0: It's going to be serious.
2: No, I think that just means
1: could
2: lightning.
0: Don't
1: not just rain showers, possible storms, like a thunderstorm.
2: All right. Well,
1: and it's hard to show sound waves, you know, thunder. So they show a lightning bolt because lightning comes and then
0: how would
1: thunder.
0: You do thunder?
2: That's wavy a dark lines. Clouds.
1: Yeah,
2: I don't know.
1: Wavy lines.
2: Yeah.
0: Just Thor's hammer?
1: Or maybe just one of those Australian dudes with a Chippendales collar on.
2: Oh, gross.
1: Another clap of thunder from down under. One of that. I just had that guy on there. Thunderstorm.
2: My friend Kelly invited us over Friday night and she was like, yeah, her kids came over. Bree was like, Katie, come over and have Brody and we're going to play Capture the Flag and we're going to have a fire and we're going to make s'mores. And the entire time I'm like, yeah, well, and the entire time I'm thinking like, it's supposed to rain, but okay, you know, we'll come over. So we get over there. It starts raining and the kids kept coming in and out and Kelly's checking the radar. And I'm like, Kelly, it's supposed to rain all night.
1: Mm-hmm.
2: And she was like, seriously? So don't worry. Those kids came in and out of the house about every 3 minutes. Is the rain done yet? Nope. Rained all night.
0: That would drive me nuts if they're going in and out.
2: Yeah, yes,
0: there's water everywhere, stepping all over the floors. Ugh.
2: They had to get Capture the Flag. Well, it was all ages of kids. So, and there was one that was really scared of the weather. So he kept coming in and I was like, am I the only weird one that looks at the radar all the time when I plan things?
1: No, constantly. I'm looking at it just for fun.
0: I feel we live in a world where everyone's really scared of weather these days.
2: Yes.
0: For some reason, there's panic.
2: Yeah.
0: A little bit of rain. We can't do. What are you guys going to do?
2: Yeah.
0: Well, you're going to keep doing what you do every day. It's rain. like you know what I'm saying? Like, we're not stopping our lives for rain.
1: Well, in Katie's case, she's worried about melting because she's a witch.
0: But I see this, and I don't know if it's just, is it a Wisconsin thing? Like in Vermont, nobody cared about snow. And I'm like, guys, that's a lot of snow, but they're so used to it. Like, it is what it is.
1: Yeah.
2: And do they get more?
0: Yeah, a little bit more.
2: Really?
0: Yeah.
2: Oh, that's awful.
0: And they don't clean the roads.
2: Ew.
0: When it snows because they figure it's going to keep happening. So instead of like salting it, they just throw sand to give you traction. So then it gets messy.
1: Yeah.
0: It may have changed. I mean, it's been a long time. I mean, 20 years.
2: It seems
0: years
2: like a really
0: there.
2: Poor planning.
0: Like 22 years.
1: Yeah,
0: ago.
1: But their
2: really
1: maple
2: bad.
1: Syrup is great and their teddy bears.
0: But it's a great community. The leaves colored. Oh, the colors are pretty nice. Pretty nice.
1: Yeah.
0: But yeah.
1: Look at all that. Look at
2: I
1: all
2: would
1: teddy
2: not
1: bears.
2: Exchange leaves for. I would not be like, what a great payoff. What a great trade off.
0: When I was there, they still allowed chains on tires.
1: Wow.
0: Yeah.
1: Dang.
0: Yeah. So.
1: A good chain is nice, though.
0: I've you never know, driven a car with chain on tires.
2: Yeah. Oh, gosh. Do you got to put them on?
1: Mm-hmm.
2: Gosh, can
1: usually,
2: you imagine
1: usually
2: that,
1: you
2: guys?
1: Just put it, like,
2: imagine
1: right behind
2: that.
1: Him, yeah.
2: Like, imagine me having to come in here and be like, oh.
1: Yeah, no. No, that would suck. That would suck for
2: especially
1: all of us.
2: Especially because Nick knows he'd be the one stuck doing it.
1: That would suck for all of us.
2: So do you just keep them in your car?
1: I don't know.
2: How do you put them on?
0: I'm assuming you can run. There's got to be a way to do it.
1: I've only driven once with chains on.
2: I can't imagine that's a comfortable drive.
1: Yeah, it wasn't my car either, so
2: yeah.
1: I was just driving somebody else's.
2: What a horrible plan. Like, hey guys, can't drive. Like, I would be like, we're not going anywhere. I'm not coming.
0: That's my whole point, though. You got to do it. Like, here, with rain is happening, we're like, nope, not doing it. It's raining outside. You got to still do it. You can still go grocery shopping with rain.
1: You gotta live,
2: who's
1: man.
2: Who's not grocery shopping because it rains?
0: Claire. I feel like people shut down.
1: I told her I wouldn't use her name.
0: If I would invite you and there's rain, like there's forecasted rain later in the week, go, hey, you want to come over? We're making dinner, bring the family. But like, I don't know, there's rain. I don't want to drive in that. Guarantee you. We're going to make dinner. Bring the family over. We're going to make some dinner.
2: I physically just told you what my Friday night was. A friend invited me over while there was rain. And what did I do?
0: But you're not going to drive to Oshkosh. You wouldn't drive to Oshkosh, would you? From Kokona to Oshkosh, you would not do it when it's raining out. Guarantee you wouldn't. If I invite you just to hang out.
2: I wouldn't come because it was raining?
1: Yeah.
0: I feel like you don't like to drive, park, walk.
1: What? Grocery shop. Breathe.
2: What? Do you think I would cancel on you because it was raining?
0: I mean, there's it's a good chance.
2: No. Wow. What type of human do you think I am?
0: Well, I mean, I know you don't like to go places.
1: Wait till you try that love cake I brought in today. I didn't even tell you about that. Yeah, I made it. Remember how you said I was never going to make it and I said I just need the time?
2: Well, it worked. It worked. My plan worked.
1: No, it didn't. I just needed time. I made it. It's very good. It's moist.
2: You think I would cancel because it was raining.
0: I feel like you would, yeah.
1: I mean, it's possible.
2: Wow, I guess I'm not old Miss Reliable here.
1: There's a lightning bolt in the forecast.
0: For the amount of times I heard, he's like, I don't want to go. Your complaint about parking is a thing.
2: Well, you have a...
0: I have a driveway.
1: Yeah, but it's very narrow and very short, and no one can park in it.
2: It's also a road.
0: Yeah, and I just feel like because your dislike of walking and parking... I feel like you wouldn't...
1: Walking is not made the list.
2: What do I do in between every break? I walk.
0: Yeah, you're right. I don't know why I threw walking in there.
1: But to Eddie's point, it's in a climate controlled environment. With no parking. It's dry. It's a little cold, but it's dry.
2: I think maybe you're projecting, Eddie. I think maybe you're the one who doesn't want to go somewhere because it's raining.
1: Eddie might be secretly hoping to cancel.
0: It's raining.
2: I have never canceled anything because it's raining.
0: I feel like you would, though.
2: No.
1: What about that outdoor concert?
2: Do you know the amount of baseball fields I have sat on just because it's raining?
1: Yeah, but you didn't like it.
2: But I showed up, damn it.
1: Barely.
0: I appreciate you backing me up here on Nick, but I have
1: I'm
0: no
1: trying,
0: clue what's happening.
1: But I don't know how to do it anymore.
0: The moment I said I knew it was completely wrong, and I just tried to keep going with it, and it just backfired on me.
1: No, digging deeper. That's the best
0: I was
1: way
0: kind
1: to
0: of hoping
1: this.
0: She didn't want to go, you're right, I wouldn't want to go to your house. That didn't work out my way, though.
1: Yeah, not in the rain.
2: No.
0: This day in history, June 22nd, the Karate Kid starring Ralph Macchio, Pat Morita has been released on this day.
2: Yeah, the best. Year. Is this also the same year that I feel like Goonies? It was just
1: it's like 84-ish, right? I was going to say 84. When was Goonies? 85?
2: Yeah.
1: I feel like this was pre-Goonies.
2: 84.
1: I'm going to say 84.
3: 84.
0: 84.
2: Oh, I like your shirt, Landon.
3: Well, thank you.
2: It's a nice polo.
3: Yes.
2: A blouse.
1: I like your top.
2: It's a nice blouse. I like your blouse.
1: I know Landon's wardrobe is solid.
3: Mm-hmm. Thank you.
1: I would raid the heck out of that.
2: All right. Love that for you.
1: I'd like to go shopping
2: at
1: your house.
2: Or it's called a store.
1: Well, yeah, you can buy stuff, but if Landon's willing to part with it.
3: I mean, I'll keep you in mind.
2: I don't know. It's raining today.
1: You won. Good call. And the use of the word raid seems to suggest that he wasn't down with it. It's more of a theft situation. So I need to choose my words more carefully. If you're ever looking to make a goodwill trip, let me know.
3: We'll do.
0: Disney classic The Rescuers was released. This
1: oh my gosh.
0: Two mice go on a secret mission to rescue a kidnapped girl.
2: I think I'd like to rewatch this.
0: I've never seen it.
1: Rescue a society.
2: It's been a long
1: time. Until I touch the sky, you mean everything to me. RESCUE. And they ride around in that little sardine can.
2: Yeah.
1: Oh my gosh. On a back scuttle, basically?
2: Yes, 1979.
1: They were totally recycling characters.
2: Yeah, they were. Just like Robin Hood. That movie.
1: Oh,
2: like,
1: they
2: used that.
1: Yeah, the fox from my own dog. Fox and Hound. And they reused everything.
2: Yeah. 79.
1: And that's fine. I'm not mad about it, but yeah, I'll agree with you.
3: I'll say 77.
0: 77.
1: Ooh, oh, my gosh. That gator was so mean.
2: I'd like to rewatch that one because I was very young when I watched that one.
0: Saw it.
1: Oh, we
2: so
1: watched
2: I would like to see
1: it
2: how it
1: time.
2: Held up. Yeah.
1: That was Bianca, right? Yeah. Bianca. Mm-hmm. Bianca, darling.
0: Mark David Chapman pleaded guilty to killing John Lennon outside his New York apartment.
1: I don't like it.
2: 81?
1: Yeah, 1981. Good call, Katie.
0: 1981.
1: Don't like it. Didn't like it at all.
0: Hakeem the Dream Olajuwon led the Houston Rockets to the 1994 NBA championship.
2: 1994.
1: I'm going to...
0: By defeating New York in 1984 in a dramatic Game 7.
1: Katie's very confident, so I'm going to go with Katie on this one.
3: I will agree.
0: 1994.
1: Good guess, Landon.
3: All right.
0: What are you laughing at? Did I say the answer?
1: Yeah.
3: Yes.
0: I did not say
3: that. Yes, you did.
1: Said, the team led the Rockets to the 1994 NBA championship.
0: That's just like it for reading and not pre-reading. In 1994,
1: NBA... I don't know what's better, that we all guessed it or you're surprised like we nailed it.
0: I have no clue.
2: The fact that I physically said after you said the 1994 championship and I went 1994.
1: She didn't even let you finish. She was that confident. Katie knows her NBA, yes.
0: So it says here, MVP Hakeem Olajuwon led to the Houston Rockets in 94. Like, why would it be in here?
1: Yeah, I don't know.
0: It makes no sense.
1: I don't know. Pretty sure it was 94, though.
0: Daniel Craig married Rachel Weisz.
2: I'm walking away from the troubles in my... Is that Daniel Craig?
1: No, I have no idea. No, I don't know. I was just clapping to the beat. Wow, this one made this day in history, huh? Well, 007 marries somebody. That's a big deal.
2: Oh, he's not a singer. Daniel Craig. Who am I thinking of?
1: No. I don't know. That's why I was just clapping.
0: I thought
1: clapping.
0: That was from something like a Bond movie or something.
1: Oh, yeah. I didn't see that one, but I haven't seen a lot of them. No, it's a big deal when Bond settles down. Because normally he's just, you know, he's chasing tail. With a seductive name. galore, if you will.
2: 2012.
1: Katie's very confident. I'll agree.
3: I'll agree too.
0: 2011.
1: Oh, it's right in there. Pretty close. Right in there.
2: Craig David. Sorry, is the song I was thinking of. Yes.
0: Daniel close. Craig, Craig David.
2: Yeah.
1: I mean, Craig's in there. Yeah. I have a cousin named Craig. But not a guess that I made. Right.
2: I like turtles.
0: Nixon signed a measure lowering the voter age to 18.
2: Someone texted, apparently if there's rain in the forecast, Eddie doesn't prepare for the show either.
1: Ooh.
0: That's harsh.
1: Harsh. Mm. Yeah.
0: Brutal.
1: You can vote at 18, is what he said.
2: That is the voting age now, isn't it?
1: Yeah, but this is...
2: Now that they've changed the smoking age, I don't know what way is up anymore.
0: What's the smoking age now?
2: I think it's 21. 21.
0: When did that happen?
2: I know.
1: Yeah,
2: see,
1: that was a while ago.
2: So I'm like, are we still drinking at 21? Like, what are we doing?
1: We are drinking. Yep, okay. You can drink it. You can do all the debauchery at 21 now.
0: Really?
2: But yeah. Can you play bingo at 18?
1: But I'll tell you what, I can fight for my country, but I can't have a beer. It's ridiculous. That's usually the one that gets thrown out.
2: That's a political statement made by Nick Vetrano.
1: I don't think that's party centric.
2: June 22nd.
1: I just got signed up. I got a thing in the mail. Over the weekend, they want my opinion at Wisconsin's from the UW-Madison Survey Center. And they want me to join their committee. For every 5,000 points I get $5.
0: How easy is it to get 5,000 points?
1: I don't know yet. I just signed up. It's up to like 2 or 3 surveys a month that they want me to take. I'll tell you what, though. I skipped a lot of information on there because I could. I was like... It asked me what my party affiliation was. I'm like, skip. I'm not giving you guys all this information because I know what you're going to do. You're going to target me with it.
2: Well,
1: skip.
2: Guess what that means? No points.
1: Skip. Oh, no, you can skip.
0: You lost that on points.
1: Yeah. No, you can skip. You're good. I got full points. I got $5 coming.
2: We just asked how many points you've done. You said, I don't know.
1: Oh, I thought you said how many points. Like, I thought Eddie was asking how hard it is to get the points.
0: Well, how hard is it for you to get those points now?
1: Yeah, the initial was 5,000 points just for doing the initial survey.
0: How long was the survey?
1: It took me about 10 minutes.
0: Oh, that's a lot of time.
1: Well, Eddie's out. Yes. Obviously, Eddie doesn't care about the future of our state.
2: And if it's raining. See, again, I'm the one that has the narrative that Katie doesn't do anything because she parks. He can't take 5 minutes or go anywhere in the rain. What?
0: I just felt like it was right. Like, you don't go anywhere when it rains. You don't want to do anything. I feel like rain would inconvenience you. Maybe that's what it is. I feel like rain's an inconvenience for you and you would... say it.
2: No.
1: See, Eddie and I think Landon's in on this as well. We view it as life-giving water from the heavens. And Katie is really a convenience site. Katie's like, I hate it.
2: I have absolutely said no opinion on rain.
0: You know, the moment she said something about rain, I'm like, aha!
1: Katie's like, I'm for dehydration, brown grass. That's what you've said a lot.
0: Come on, someone back me up. Doesn't that sound like Katie, though? Like, if it really...
3: It does.
2: Again, what is my character profile to you guys? That I'm just the lazy human that sits in a chair. Katie. I don't like walking. I don't like parking. I don't like rain.
0: You do like to sit.
2: I do like to sit.
0: You're a sitter versus a stander.
2: Oh, God, I hate standing so much.
0: Maybe that's why.
1: Yeah, especially in the rain.
2: I'm just honest. Who likes to stand?
1: Well... I mean, I'm not against it.
2: But if there was if someone offered you a chair, would you not take it?
1: It depends. Can I see? Like, are we at?
2: Somebody says you have to wait in line. You have to wait in line.
1: What am I waiting for?
2: A roller coaster, and the line doesn't move. The line doesn't move.
1: Yeah, I'd like to sit.
2: Thank you.
1: I would.
2: I'm just honest.
1: I wouldn't even mind sitting at Bay Beach, and that line moves pretty quickly. Sometimes
2: I'm just honest that I like to sit.
1: But I will stand even in the rain, and you won't.
2: This is that's all.
1: Eddie.
2: I'm just saying, if there's a chair in a room that we're in, I will always choose the chair.
0: Sure.
2: Yes.
1: Yeah.
0: Well, you know, I mean, it depends. Yeah. Sure.
2: Mm-hmm. Like the huddle the other day, it was outside. We were all standing, and I'm like, why did we think outside was a good idea? We're all standing.
1: It's a beautiful day. That's the only reason you went out. If it had been raining, you would have skipped it.
2: You know, it's a beautiful day. I can look at the beautiful day outside the window as I'm sitting in a chair.
0: See, that's why I feel like you wouldn't like rain. That backs up my point. No. That backs up my point 100%.
2: It backs up your point?
1: Well, yes. You're a window watcher.
2: No. It does not back up your point. It was about sitting. It had nothing to do with rain.
0: You stay indoor in the watching the rain, you said.
2: No, there was no rain said at all. No, I didn't. I said out the window, watch the sun. Yes, I did. We can rewind. Yes.
1: I don't know what anybody said anymore.
2: There was no rain.
1: I am starting to feel like, though, if you were a cat, you would request to be declawed. There was no rain. So you could only stay indoors.
2: The only reason I said I didn't like that it was outside is because there weren't chairs.
0: If you were a cat, you'd request to be declawed. You'd be like,
2: cut off my dog, meow, meow. Somebody bag me up here. I'm being attacked. I said, I will look out the window.
1: But you won't like it. Or something.
2: And I would have enjoyed the outdoor meeting, hence there have been chairs.
0: Next outdoor meetings will be a BYOC reunion chair.
2: Yes. Yeah. I did that once for one of them outside. I don't know if you did.
1: That was over here, right? That was in the back. Yeah.
2: Yep.
0: When we attempted the garden, it was by the garden.
1: Yeah, I do recall Katie bringing a chair for that one.
0: It's June 22nd. We learned this morning it's National Kissing Day. There it is. It's also World Rainforest Day.
1: Oh, this is a big day.
0: And National Onion Rings Day.
1: Because it's wet. Katie says, chop them down.
2: I was just going to say.
1: And she says, I'm making political statements. Chop them down, she says. But what about all the animals?
2: The scenario that is being fed about me.
1: Forget the monkeys.
2: My favorite.
1: That's what she said. But what about those spider monkeys? Who cares?
2: My favorite part in the museum is the jungle. With the Jeep.
0: What museum? Oh, Milwaukee?
2: The Milwaukee Museum, That and the old streets of Milwaukee.
0: I wonder if they're going to move that to the new one, to the new building.
1: I hope so.
2: That was always my favorite.
1: Streets of Old Milwaukee was the best.
2: Yes.
0: It was good.
1: So I always want to go into that shop and get some of that dusty candy.
2: Yep.
0: I feel like it's way smaller now. I wonder if it's because they're moving it or has it always been that small?
1: No, they shrunk it a few years ago. They cut it down. Cut the exhibit down, not the cut down these lamposts.
0: And I don't know if I said it, National Onion Rings Day as well.
1: Oh,
2: Culver's
1: shoot.
2: Has the best onion rings.
1: Culver's onion rings are pretty solid. That's a good drive-through onion ring.
0: Yep. Yeah, if they got onion rings, I'm gonna swap out my fries for them.
2: 100%.
1: Sometimes it's like $2.99 though, and you're like, dang, dude, that's not that much more for an onion.
0: Yeah, it's not fair. Not fair at all. All right, Lady, what do you got for us?
3: Good morning. Well, happening now, Green Bay police are on the scene of what they are calling an active incident. Officers are working in the 2400 block of Deckner Avenue. Neighbors are being asked to shelter in place. No additional information has been released. A Southern Wisconsin police chief is arrested following a crash. Chief Siobhan Conway of the Darlington Police Department reportedly crashed into a retaining wall and drove away Friday night. Conway was later arrested on suspicion of operating while intoxicated, first offense. Formal charges are pending. And construction work begins today on a stretch of State Highway 73 in Washera County. Crews will be resurfacing 73 and replacing culverts between the White River Bridge in Nishkoro and State Highway 21 in Wautoma. Flaggers will control traffic along that stretch. The work should wrap up in August.
1: Make them big. Big Thank culverts. You. So we don't have to do this again.
0: That was a voice of the air bubble. Yeah. Yeah.
1: I don't think that has anything to do with it. I think sometimes it gets old, but culvert.
2: The roads in Nishkoro.
1: I'm just a fan of minimizing road construction.
2: Where is that in Nishkoro?
3: It's Washera County.
2: Okay.
1: Yeah. Let's just, you know, I don't know if size has anything to do with it.
2: No, well, we may be driving in Nishkoro in the next day or two.
1: Oh.
2: Yeah.
1: It happens.
2: That's where my father-in-law lives. We got to drop my dog off.
0: That's adorable.
2: Yes.
0: He's a good man for watching your dog. 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
3: Monday weather is looking comfortable. 74, your high. Northeast winds bring in some drier air, sunshine, and some patchy clouds. Tonight, mostly clear, cool, and calm, a low of 52. Tomorrow, Tuesday, mostly sunny, little warmer, 76. Showers and thunderstorms Tuesday night and into Wednesday. From the WBY First Alert Weather Center, I'm meteorologist Steve Balog.

0: Fab at 6:36. It's 57 degrees out there now with a high near 74. Not bad of a day today. Yesterday was Father's Day. Did you guys do anything fun or exciting on Father's Day?
1: I fell asleep.
0: Oh, that's that is exciting.
1: We went to Rivers Bend for brunch, nice. Which is awesome. Their brunch is so good. Oh, it's so much. You lump that in with the fattest thing I did. It's just endless. Didn't even bother with the salad bar, and their salad bar is great, but it was like, nope, we're going right for the ribs, the chicken, the shrimp.
0: Very nice.
1: The prime rib just going. We just meat loaded. It was great. And then I was so stuffed afterwards. We got home and I turned on the Brewers game and I woke up like 3.5 hours later. Not even a joke. Woke up about 4:45. I was like, well, guess I'm going to wake up. Anybody need food? Nope. Still full? All right. I'm going to pretty much go to bed. And then we played catch out in the yard.
2: Well, yeah, it was nice. It was very nice.
3: What about you?
0: I think we did more stuff on Saturday than we did Sunday. Saturday, We went to Bay Beach. So we hung out at Bay Beach for a little bit, let the boy ride some rides, do his thing. There's a lot of people there. Parking, hard to find.
1: Bay Beach is tough to park.
0: It was so packed.
3: Oh, I thought you were making fun of me.
0: No,
1: has Bay Beach started the premier parking spots?
0: They did. And so I thought I'd be slick. I'm like, I'll pay the $7.
3: Yeah.
0: I want the convenience. I'm doing it. Full.
1: Yeah.
0: Really? Completely full. So that's why we have to go all the way to the back.
1: That was my concern about that. Yeah. So then what happens?
0: You go in circles a couple times hoping that you find somebody leaving. And then if not, you go across the street and you park in that empty field.
1: Yep.
0: And that's exactly what
1: I
0: did.
1: So you don't purchase preferred parking ahead of time?
0: No.
1: Okay.
0: There is. Maybe you do. Maybe you do.
1: I know. I was wondering now about that. How does that work?
0: I was assuming that there was going to be some sort of like QR code I'd scan while I'm there.
1: Right.
0: Now that I think about it, I didn't see one. So I don't know. I don't know what I was doing. I was going to park there and then figure it out then as I went.
1: But just walk around.
4: Hey, I'm parking here.
0: Who do I pay?
4: The good parking.
0: Who do I pay? So we did that. We walked around. Then we ended up going to also, what else did we do?
1: We were Toy Story 5.
0: We did Toy Story 5 Saturday night as well. Saturday night. What did we do in Green Bay? We were there. We went to the whole field.
1: Oh, yeah. Your son stabbed us in the back. Not you. You're his dad, so that's okay.
0: We had our burgers. And I knew it was going to happen. My wife saw the description of your burger. And she's like, that's the one I want. I knew because that is her style of food.
1: Yeah.
0: 100%. Mm-hmm. She loved it. Of course, I got the afternoon smash.
1: I loved Mateo's review of too much salad.
0: He had one bite of each. He had not enough to give his reviews. He was just being a punk.
1: No, but I can see a kid. A kid is not.
0: Yeah.
1: Most kids are not going to. You'd have to find a really old soul, so to speak, to want to take part in the Greek Euro burger.
0: We then he had a grilled cheese and our station had mac and cheese. Oh, we also went to the new zoo for some.
1: Dang, you guys blew it out.
0: For some zip lining.
3: Oh,
1: that's where that was.
0: Yeah.
1: Okay, your weekend of picks had the zip lining.
0: Yeah, I didn't think my kid would do it, and he did it.
3: Oh, that's awesome.
0: And you could tell he was nervous throughout the whole process, but he was confident. But I could tell him, I don't know. Our exchange student did not want to do it. She did it. I don't think she wanted to be told that, an 8-year-old did it, look at you.
1: Right.
0: Kind of thing. So she did anyway. And there's a video I'll share with you guys later. But you could see her yelling. It was fantastic.
1: Excellent.
0: Mm-hmm. Mattel, all smiles. All smiles. So now I got to do it next time because I didn't do it. It was just those two.
1: You hit the Father's Day gift jackpot.
0: Yeah. I got a Navage, man. I haven't joined the club.
1: I can't wait for you to use
0: club.
1: It.
0: Yeah. I'm going to use it tonight.
1: I can't believe your restraint. That you were able to not use it yesterday.
0: I was so tired yesterday.
1: I would have used it like five times.
0: I'm like, let's open up the box. I'm like, I got to fill it up. I got to read the instructions.
3: And I won't drive for rain.
1: Yeah, that's what's so weird about it. You won't drive for rain.
0: But I was tired. I wouldn't want you to drive if you're tired. It's dangerous.
1: Yeah, that's very dangerous.
3: Oh my gosh.
0: So I just like, I left it for today.
3: Okay.
0: So I'll unbox it today and shove all this stuff with my nose and feel relief.
3: All right.
1: Yeah, this is going to be good.
0: Can't wait. How about you, Katie?
1: How was Michael's?
3: Well, good thing Michael doesn't celebrate things.
1: Yeah. It was busy for you guys.
3: Yep, I'm going to make sure he remembers that when he tries to throw this in mine and Brody's face in a couple weeks.
1: He and I were texting about that a little bit.
3: Yeah.
1: We had a little exchange yesterday.
3: Yeah. We didn't have the opportunity to do anything because it was baseball.
0: Yeah, just so, love them.
3: Well, and baseball Sunday, people who have kids in youth baseball know that Sunday, you have no idea what your day is. You wake up and you know this tournament, it was the top 6 seeds went on Sunday. So on Saturday, we did know Saturday, but going into the tournament, we didn't even know if we'd be playing Sunday. So you can't make plans with anyone.
0: That's just insane.
3: So we made it to Sunday, and then we knew we were playing at 11, but you don't know if you're going to make it to 1 unless you the next game, unless you win that game. So thankfully, we did win that game, and they took the whole thing, but we didn't get done until about 3:45. Then we had my nephew's graduation party. So we had to hightail it then from De Pere to Green Bay. Big drive, I know.
1: Well, you're up on the hill too, though. So,
3: but it was a 20-minute drive from De Pere to my sister's house.
1: That's not as close as people think.
3: Yes. So then we stayed there, got some food, wrote the kid a check, and then we had to get Brody back to Kokona for basketball.
1: What was on the graduation menu there?
3: Pulled pork.
1: Coming out of the Nesco, nice. A little Nesco pulled pork?
3: Yes. Yeah. We have pulled pork, cornbread, baked beans.
0: That. That's the way to do it. Simply, just keep it simple.
3: Yeah.
1: Did you do a cinnamon sugar pretzel at the Mulva concession stand?
3: No, they didn't have it.
1: Oh, those are fantastic.
3: Because we would have been all over it because the Bayport tournament, Brody talks about Bayport's pretzels. And those
1: solid,
3: are
1: solid soft pretzel at the Mulva De Pere operated concession stand.
3: But we did. Good soft pretzel. We started our Saturday with Vintage Rose.
1: Okay, what was that he was having?
3: Strawberry banana Nutella bread.
1: It
3: was
1: phenomenal.
3: Yes, it was toast with Nutella, strawberry, and she was so sweet. She came out. She goes, "I made some extra strawberries for Broads. Like I cut up some extra strawberries and piled them on."
1: It looked phenomenal.
3: Yeah, and
1: that
3: then
1: so delicious.
3: And I got a bacon, egg, and cheese scallion wrap.
1: Oh, I like that.
3: And I ate half of it, and I saved it for Michael. It was so good. Michael had to text me while I was in the dugout. He goes, "That was really good. Thank you for saving me some." Like,
1: yeah.
0: So happy Father's Day,
3: yes,
0: bud.
3: Yes. So yes, he got Vintage Rose on Saturday morning.
1: I just met
3: from
1: you guys
3: me.
1: Over there when no one else was awake.
3: Yeah.
1: In the home, because it's like. I just kind of sat there by myself for a while. I'm like, well, I'm going to go for a walk Saturday. Mm-hmm. And then I came back and nobody was awake still. I'm like, well, I'm going to
3: grab
1: a cup of coffee. And then I came back, still nobody awake. And I was like, I guess I'll go do some work on the laptop.
3: Well, I was bummed for Brody because he really wanted one of their dirty sodas.
1: Yeah.
3: And I was like, not before a game.
1: Too early. Yeah.
3: Yep. Mm-mm, not happening. So we
1: That's
3: just
1: the kind
3: have
1: of mother she is.
3: Go back.
1: She doesn't let her son play outside in the rain. They can't park. He can't have the dirty soda that
3: we
1: he
3: were
1: wants.
3: Leaving my sister's yesterday for him to go to basketball. And he goes and he grabs a drink out of their cooler. And I see it. And it's a Baja Blast. And I go,
1: they
3: no.
1: They had that at the graduation party?
3: Yeah. And I go, no. Best absolutely party. Not. And then my godson, he goes, Brody, that's okay. I'll take it. And I was like, I know you, Zach. I know what you're doing. You're going to sneak it back to him when we get in the car. Mm-hmm. And my sister's like, dude, like, why can't he just have a soda? And I go, because he was pounding three of them back there. Like, you didn't see him walk in and immediately see the cooler of soda and was like, oh, I've got to pound these bad boys before mom sees me doing this.
1: Everybody sees the second push.
3: Yes.
1: And then the flag comes out. Yep. Everybody sees that. Dad overreacts all the time. And you didn't see the four times Dad calmly reminded everybody to quit screwing around. And then you saw the like, hey, quit the crap. And then, he's always yelling at us.
0: Give him a break.
3: Yeah.
1: Nope.
3: Well, because Kim's like, we bought it so they could drink it. And I go, he's drank them.
0: He's had enough.
1: Yep. The old grocery store grab of the hand. Boy, that person is, they're just grabbing their kid and pulling them through the store. There's better ways. Yeah. You didn't see the 17 aisles that guy calmly dealt. Was screaming kid.
3: And you know
1: and
3: what
1: then
3: else
1: he finally
3: I'm not
1: just
3: doing?
1: Went, enough.
3: When he's got open gym at basketball, cleaning up the Baja Blast off the court as he's running up and down. Like,
1: the rainbow yawn. Yep.
0: That's so gross.
1: Trust mom. That sounds like a banger of a graduation party, actually. That pulled pork and Baja Blast, that is a solid menu.
3: Yeah.
1: Way to go.
0: 920-281-0959. Birthdays and anniversaries are doing those next. Stay there.
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0: FM. It's Katie, that's Nick, I'm Eddie. It's 6:55. It is time for birthdays. All right, so we'll get things rolling with Donald Faison. He's Turk on Scrubs.
1: Oh, yeah.
2: Married to Casey Cobb.
0: Who's Stacey Cobb?
2: Casey Cobb is Jessica Simpson's personal assistant and best friend.
1: Okay, that's why.
2: Did you watch Newlyweds ever?
0: Yeah, I don't remember her.
2: That was her.
1: I didn't realize they were married.
2: Yeah.
1: Not that they called me or anything.
2: And I think they might have.
1: Obviously, they didn't call me.
2: I think they might have met through Jessica Simpson. Huh. And they have like 6 kids.
1: Get out!
2: Yeah, they've been together a really long time.
1: Turk has that many kids?
2: Yeah.
1: Can any of them drive?
2: Because that was one of the. That was
1: very
2: the joke.
1: Overreactive when it comes
2: because
1: to drive.
2: He is in real life best friends with Zach.
0: Zach Braff. Zach Braff.
2: Okay, I was going to say Galifianakis. It's not.
1: Between
2: Zach
1: two
2: Braff.
1: Friends.
2: And they were on, it was Jimmy Kimmel or something, or Jimmy Fallon. And one of them said, oh, can you name all of his kids? Like they were doing like a Newlywed Game. And.
0: Oh, I saw that.
2: Yes. And then how Donald Faison was like, hey, if you don't remember one, don't name any of them because the one you don't remember is going to be upset. And then the one he didn't remember was his godson.
0: His godson.
1: I did see that. Okay, yeah, you're right.
2: Yes. Yeah. Yeah. They have like 6 kids.
1: Okay.
2: Mm-hmm. And they weren't dating. Or maybe they just started dating. And now that I think about it, I think that's why Casey may have quit as her personal assistant.
0: Huh.
2: Because they were getting married. But anyways, I'm going to say he's 50. Yeah.
0: 52.
2: Okay.
0: Kurt Warner.
1: Oh, my God!
2: Did you ever see his movie?
1: No, I never watched it.
2: I've heard it's amazing.
1: Yeah.
2: It's, especially for kids.
0: It's pretty good.
1: Okay.
0: Yeah. It's pretty darn good.
2: I'm 49?
1: I'm going to say 55.
0: 55.
2: Oh,
0: there you go.
1: Okay.
0: Carson Daly.
2: I'm always back and forth on him.
0: The Last Show, call. MTV, The Voice. He does it all.
2: Remember when he was dating Jennifer Love Hewitt?
1: Yes,
2: for a long
1: I do.
2: Time.
1: Yep.
2: Yeah.
0: Didn't Jennifer. He and Jessica Simpson do a thing too for a little bit? Or am I crazy?
2: No, I don't think they did.
0: Okay, maybe I'm thinking of Jennifer Love Hewitt.
1: And then I heard Christina Aguilera sat between.
2: I'm just trying to think.
1: Carson Daly and Fred Durst.
2: Because Jessica Simpson was all Nick Lachey, but they did break up for a little bit.
0: I feel like Carson Daly dated a lot of them. In that era, but maybe I'm wrong.
1: Yeah.
0: Maybe just because they're always together for like TRL.
2: I would be
0: like
2: more
0: TRL.
2: Christina Aguilera.
1: Yeah, I don't know. Well, according to Eminem,
0: mm-hmm.
1: Carson Daly, Fred Durst.
2: Yeah.
1: Find out who she, first.
2: Yeah.

0: Yeah. I'm going to say Carson Daly is 57.
1: I agree.
2: 53.
0: Yeah.
3: He's... Okay.
2: Michael J. Fox's wife and girlfriend on Family Ties, Tracy Paulin, has a birthday today.
3: Amazing. When they had to leave each other at the station, it was brutal. I'm so glad they're still together in real life. That was a devastating episode of Family Ties.
2: I don't remember that episode at all.
3: Oh my gosh.
2: I know the storyline, I just don't remember watching it to get emotional.
3: That one rocked me. That one and the time when he overslept just trying to study for exams because he was using speed. We were very afraid of Vivren back in the day.
2: We really were afraid.
3: Like, it was like Vivren was going to kill all of your children.
2: Caffeine pills, not good.
3: Nope, it broke up Hot Sunday, the band with Jesse Spano. It was going to keep Michael J. Fox from getting into college after all he worked for. Man, Vivren was the devil. Boy, they're probably 65, 66, 65, 70.
0: I'm going to go 64.
2: 66.
3: Oh, I should have gone with guess number two.
2: Meryl Streep.
0: Oh.
3: The Meryl Streep. 472 Academy Award nominations. 471 victories.
2: All right,
3: I actually don't know how many.
2: 21 nominations, 3 wins.
3: Oh, you actually have the stats.
2: Yeah.
0: I'm going to say she's 82.
3: Only 3 wins. You know, we make fun of Susan Lucci. She's like a punchline for daytime Emmys.
2: Look at 21 nabs, only 3 wins.
3: Basically, same winning percentage.
0: Yeah.
3: What'd you say?
0: 82.
3: 80.
2: 77.
3: Oh, how dare you age her that much, Katie? She's Meryl Streep.
2: Cyndi Lauper. Last one, Cyndi Lauper.
3: Oh my gosh. Voice of the Pee-wee's Playhouse theme song.
0: Good enough for you, it's good enough. Singer of the Goonies theme song.
2: Just want to have fun time after
3: that's
2: time.
3: That's right.
2: Yeah.
3: She bop. Yeah. And she's doing great with her eczema now. Was it eczema?
0: I don't know.
3: Is that what
0: I
3: it
0: no
3: is?
0: Idea.
3: She has something.
2: I love
3: something.
2: That they use True Colors, I think. Is it what
0: and
2: song
0: I see
2: did it
0: your true
3: yes, I think so.
2: They use one of her songs.
0: Yeah.
3: She's like, wow,
0: blue.
3: I just laid down another track, another version of True Colors.
0: I'm going to say she's 71.
3: 64.
2: 73.
3: Also known as Ellen Shaw. Spoiler alert.
0: Oh, Todd
3: saying
0: psoriasis.
3: Oh, that's what it is. That's who's saying. It's a great commercial, obviously. I remembered. That's who's saying the Pee-wee's Playhouse theme song. Ellen Shaw.
0: But it was really Cyndi Lauper. Can you wish Kylie Dodge from Bowler a happy belated 47th birthday? Her birthday was on Saturday, June 20th. Happy 7th birthday to Kaylee Kafka from Denmark. Jenny LeDuc from Fond du Lac is 50 and fabulous today.
2: French
0: for
2: the Duke.
0: Yes.
3: That means the Duke.
0: Please wish Barb Bauman from Peshtigo a happy birthday
3: today. We call her the Killer Bees.
0: Yeah.
3: Look out. Here she comes. Killer bees. She's coming in bees.
2: If you're having a birthday today, don't forget you drink for any of the Bar Group locations, including Gristle Nail House at all 6 bar locations. 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
0: And we have Katie on the line. Katie, hello.
2: Hey.
0: You're in De Pere, right?
2: I'm in De Pere, west of here.
3: All right, west side. West side, phantoms, west side.
0: How you doing today?
2: I'm great. How about you guys?
3: Good.
0: Fantastic. You ready to win some money?
2: I am.
4: All right, Katie, let's do this. Katie, we've got 10 questions. You get 60 seconds. All 60 seconds. So it doesn't end if you get an answer wrong. Keep on chipping away. You can say pass at any time. We'll jump ahead if you'd like us to just move on. We'll return to any if time permits. As long as you get them all right before the buzzer sounds, it's $959 and the opportunity to make it a cool even $1,000 with a simple follow-up question. No matter what you win, Prospera Foundation will match it for local charity today. You got this.
2: Okay,
4: Katie.
0: All right.
4: Like first work day of summer, let's get a winner. I don't know. I'm just trying. I'm trying to come up with some extra reason to celebrate.
0: Yes. All right. Take a deep breath. Your time starts in 3, 2, 1.
5: Dartmouth University is located in what U.S. state?
2: Massachusetts.
5: No.
2: Yeah.
4: Fluff Yeah slippers are made by what footwear company?
2: Oh, good Lord. Skechers?
4: No.
2: Yeah.
5: In what decade is the TV show The Goldbergs set?
2: Oh, my God. 60s, 70s, 80s, yes. 90s. Yep.
4: An animal that eats both plants and animals is called what?
2: Herbivore. Omnivore.
5: Yes. What did Elvis and Priscilla Presley name their only daughter?
2: New Hampshire was the other one.
5: Yes.
2: Pass.
4: Ghostface Chilla is the logo for which social media platform?
2: Pass, but Lisa Marie Presley.
5: Yes. Modern Warfare is an installment in what video game franchise?
2: Oh, I should know this. Call of Duty.
5: Yes.
4: What boy band hit number one with their smash single Dynamite? Oh, there's the buzzer.
0: Time is up.
2: New Kids on the Block?
4: No.
2: Oh, those are so hard.
4: It was BTS.
0: You had some backup over there.
4: I know. You guys are working. This is good. Relationship working in tandem.
2: It totally is it. That's my husband.
4: All right. Call of Duty. You guys got that one? BTS is the boy band with Dynamite. Ghostface Chilla. If you look at the icon of Snapchat, it's that Ghostface guy. They call him Ghostface Chilla.
0: I had no clue that was his name.
4: Yeah.
0: That's awesome.
4: And UGG, the fluff ass slippers are made by UGGs.
2: Yes.
4: Or UGG. Yes. UGG. But good work. Solid teamwork with husband-wife combo. This is great. You guys are going places.
0: Try again in 30 days.
4: You're going to be married forever.
2: All right. Bye-bye.
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0: 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It's 7:16. We have a high of 74. Full weather details on the way. But first, we got Landy Moore with the news.
11: Good morning. A group of Door County citizens sued the State Department of Natural Resources over the removal of trees in Pottawatomie State Park. Pottawatomie Advocates for Trees, Conservation, and Heritage is seeking a court order to block the DNR from removing more trees from the park. The department cut down trees to rebuild South Norway Road inside the park in order to accommodate bike lanes. No court dates are set. The Hobart Village Board is considering a moratorium on data center construction. Village officials are looking to put a hold on potential data center developments until more can be learned about their impact. The Planning and Zoning Committee will consider the moratorium on July 6th, with a public hearing scheduled for July 7th. And a new grant initiative hopes to strengthen financial literacy education in Wisconsin. The State Department of Public Instruction and the Department of Financial Institutions are offering $300,000 with awards up to $75,000 each. The grants are available for Wisconsin schools and community groups.
0: Ooh, thank you, Landon.
4: I like this.
5: Yes. Yes. Love this for us.
0: Do you like that more than that cake that you brought in?
4: Oh, yeah. Yeah. We got to crack that out. There's a lot of pieces too, Landy. You gotta have this too, Sicilian love cake.
11: Sounds so good.
4: It's so moist.
0: Was it hard to make?
4: No, it's really easy to make. Super easy. It's box cake mix, and then the filling is like a ricotta cheese, sweetened ricotta cheese, but not super sweet.
0: That's what gets me, the cheese in the cake. So that's what that throws me off.
4: Makes a little cheesecake layer in there. Okay. It's not overly sweet. If you like your stuff real sweet, it's not gonna be for you.
0: Katie, would you admit to liking it if you like it?
5: Yeah.
4: I don't think she's going to.
0: It's got chocolate in it.
4: It's chocolate, and it's like a pudding whipped
5: pudding. See, and this is exactly what I said. I'm going to be get getting set up. So now when I go on air and say I don't like it, the listeners will tell me I'm such a jerk.
0: No, I'll back you up. I'll back you up here. 100%. You don't like chocolate. The marble cake throws me off, but I'll get over that part and I'll be over. I'll be fine. I'll be fine.
4: Okay.
0: Yeah. Okay. Don't worry about it. We would never do something like that. Nobody would ever do that to you.
5: Never. Never. Kiss FM
12: weather. Our Monday weather is looking comfortable. 74, your high. Northeast winds bring in some drier air, sunshine, and some patchy clouds. Tonight, mostly clear, cool, and calm, a low of 52. Tomorrow, Tuesday, mostly sunny, a little warmer, 76. Showers and thunderstorms Tuesday night and into Wednesday. From the WBY First Alert Weather Center, I'm meteorologist Steve Balon.

0: McRae, Tit for Tat, 95.9 Kiss FM at 7:22, and there's Love Cake in the studio. Made with love from Nick over there.
1: It's moist and delicious.
0: Me slaved away all weekend to make us.
1: That's the easiest thing in the world to make. Katie's already making face. She doesn't like it. It's fine. I honestly didn't expect you to like it.
2: Yeah.
1: This whole conversation started with the, like, I wonder if you would, because it's not an overly chocolatey, overly sweet cake.
0: Mm-hmm. I'm looking at it, and it seems like there's very little chocolate.
1: Yeah, it's a...
0: The top is not chocolate, is it?
1: Eddie got a thinner piece, so some of it's a little higher.
2: I would say, look at mine.
1: Oh, Katie got a taller piece.
0: Oh, okay,
1: more
0: you have more chocolate in there. You want to trade?
1: There's more over there, too. There's two more giant pieces. I cut two small pieces where it's like, if you wanted it...
0: Are you not going to have a piece?
1: Oh, I'm good. I mean, I'll have some. I just wanted to...
2: See, it's... It smells very chocolatey.
1: Okay.
0: Not going to lie to you, I can't really smell that well right now. Like, I feel like I'm congested.
1: Wait till you navage.
0: Jinx.
1: Okay, she's going in. Katie's going in for Cillian Love Cake.
0: There wasn't a look of disgust, so I think she kind of liked it a little bit.
1: It's not right. It's not overly chocolatey, right?
2: It tastes like a Hostess Ding Dong.
1: A little bit. Mm-hmm. A little bit. Yep. It's crazy moist because the ricotta cheese keeps it from drying out.
0: Mm-hmm. It's good.
1: Yeah. So it's not like a cheesecake, but it's still like a.
0: It is like a ding dong. I can totally taste that.
1: Yeah.
0: Well done.
1: It's
0: Nick.
1: Not bad, right?
0: I could taste the love.
1: This is, you guys are eating my childhood. That's not true, but it's a very simple, it can be Italian love cake or Sicilian love cake, basically the same thing. Some of it's made with mascarpone cheese, if you like that, versus the ricotta cheese, however you want to mess around with it. Not overly sweet, not overly chocolatey.
0: No, it hits the spot.
1: You don't feel super guilty about it because you're not, it's about 3/4 of a cup of sugar total. And I mean, you have the cake mix in there too. But it's not crazy, over-the-top, horrible for you.
0: I like it.
1: A little bit savory, a little bit sweet.
2: Mm-hmm.
1: You did eat two bites. That's pretty good. I was hoping to get a couple bites out of it for you. So not a banger. Not a go-to, but it's fine. Okay.
2: Yeah.
0: Well, I liked it.
1: All right.
0: I liked it. So there you go.
1: All right.
2: Yeah.
0: Not too bad.
1: Yeah, that's kind of where it's at. Like, not too bad. There's a picture of it on my Weekend in Picks. I threw a picture of that up and did a cross-section shot of it. Yeah. It's really kind of cool how it works, though. You make the cake mix and you pour that into the pan. And then you make the ricotta mixture and you just pour it over the top. Mm-hmm. And it's so heavy that during the baking process, it sinks to the bottom. But it doesn't go all the way down, so you get a really thin chocolate layer at the bottom. And then the cheese and then the...
0: You think the chocolate could be replaced with a different flavor?
1: Definitely. I don't know. Sure. I just wanted to say it that way. Maybe marble. If you want a little different flavor. Okay. Not a strikeout.
0: No, I liked it.
1: Katie, thank you for trying it.
2: Yeah, thank you. Yeah. Thank you for making it.
1: Nope, what's what I do? I just make things. You know.
0: So I was going to bring some today, and I dropped the ball. But Tamara made, straight off
2: ham roll-ups.
0: No, but
1: wow.
0: But she did relive her Piggly Wiggly Deli Girl days and made a pasta salad, which was delicious yesterday for dinner. We have a whole bunch of it. I was going to bring some tonight. I totally forgot.
2: What kind was it?
0: I don't know. Tamara, are you listening? What kind exactly it is? It's got the rigatoni noodles, the spirally one.
2: Yeah, is it a mayo-based or an oil-based?
0: Mayo-based.
2: I love me a mayo-based.
0: It was really good.
1: Yeah.
0: Some cheese in there, all the tomatoes in there.
2: Can she reveal a secret? I feel like Piggly Wiggly's pasta salads taste very different than any other, but I feel like they use like Miracle Whip, not mayo.
0: Well, I could tell you we use mayo because that's all we get at the house.
2: Okay, I know.
1: Yeah,
2: me
1: so
2: too.
1: It's a sweeter.
2: But there's always like a sweeter to the pig.
1: They might just be adding sugar to it.
2: I would prefer.
0: I saw ranch on the counter. I don't know if she used ranch though.
2: Okay.
0: I did see ranch on the counter.
2: Okay, ranch dressing or ranch packet? Like
0: what was
2: seasoning?
0: That? I think it was a seasoning. It was a seasoning. Yeah,
2: love me a good ranch. Mm-hmm. Seasoning.
1: Okay,
0: so I'll bring some over for you guys. I'll bring some tomorrow because
2: and if I like it, I may ask her to share the recipe.
0: Okay. And she said,
1: she do it?
0: I think she would.
2: Okay,
0: I think she would.
2: Still waiting on those ham rolls.
1: Done.
0: Again, she told you how to make them.
1: I mean, in her recipe, it was literally pick your favorites.
0: Your favorites of everything and have fun.
2: My favorite are the Tamara made ones.
0: She never had them. I've never had those.
2: But I'm so confident that she's just going to nail them.
0: You guys all have those people, right? Like, they don't share recipes?
2: Cause it's yes.
0: That drives me nuts.
2: You know what, though? I will not share a recipe if I have not eaten it.
0: What do you mean?
2: Like, if I'm like, oh, I found this recipe, and somebody's like, oh, share it with me. Nope.
0: Oh, until you make
2: until
0: it yourself.
2: Until I make it myself.
0: See, my cousin's wife, so I guess my cousin too. she
2: So my cousin.
0: She got my aunt who passed away her recipe for rice. It was finished. Like, the way she made rice was like the Puerto Rican style rice. Mm-hmm. And it has all this stuff. I'm not Puerto Rican. Yes, I know.
2: This is real. That wasn't
1: the
2: joke.
1: This is not helping, actually.
2: I know that was the joke.
0: No, yeah, she would make this rice. It was fantastic. And she learned it from who knows where, and she made
2: it. From somebody in Puerto Rico.
0: Probably.
2: Yeah.
0: And it was fantastic. And everyone, we all love that rice.
2: Yeah.
0: And
2: she won't share it.
0: And she won't share it. She's the only one that got exactly what she did. Like, my aunt went out of the way and taught her how to do it. I would like to believe my aunt would have told her, share this with everybody.
2: Yeah.
0: Because I don't think my aunt would have said, don't share this with anybody, not them. So, but no, yeah, she won't tell us to this day. She's been dead for 20 years now. She won't share us. I'm like, come on now.
1: I know. Well, the other extreme could be the Ruth Wakefield Toll House Nestle cookie recipe, which she shared with everybody back in the day, and she got hosed by Nestle.
2: Oh, no, it wasn't Nestle. It was Neiman Marcus.
1: Why are you pointing that to me?
2: Because it was Neiman Marcus. I know what you're talking about.
1: Oh,
2: the Neiman Marcus cookie.
1: Yeah,
2: and then she published it because she asked for the recipe and then they charged her credit card. Like, I think it was like $250
0: or
2: something.
0: For the recipe?
2: Mm-hmm.
1: So the woman who made it up, Ruth Wakefield, I think is her name, just made it up in her kitchen because her husband came home and they didn't have baker's chocolate. And he brought home Nestle milk chocolate. So she kind of chopped it up into little pieces and then stirred it in there. She literally came up with the cookie. Started serving the cookie. And then, yeah, this woman at her restaurant was like, I've got to get the recipe. And she's like, okay, sure. So she started giving the recipe to everybody. Everybody started stealing it.
2: Well, that's a different story than I'm talking about. I'm talking about a woman went to Neiman Marcus and she's like, I love these cookies. Can you have the recipe? And they were like, oh my gosh, we'd love to give you the recipe. And then she found that her credit card was charged like hundreds of dollars.
1: Oh, yeah, no, this is different.
2: So she purposely posted the recipe for everybody.
0: That's awesome. Yes. That's phenomenal. That's the way to do it.
2: Yeah.
0: Yeah. Aaron wants to have the recipe for your cake.
1: Oh, well.
2: It's 2 pounds of ground beef.
1: I know. If you just look up, it's literally called Sicilian love cake or Italian love cake, either one.
2: I'd be careful, though, when you Google that.
1: No, you're good. You'll come up with the recipe. It's everywhere.
0: Katie.
1: It is.
0: You're not wrong, though. You're not wrong.
1: It's everywhere. I guess you could email me. I could send it to you. Otherwise, if you quite literally Google Italian love cake, Sicilian love cake, it's basically the same recipe no matter where you find it. Yeah, there aren't really any variations to it. A little bit of with the sugar, which cheese you use, but otherwise, I'd be happy to send it to you. It's a little long to like talk about just because it's like this and three eggs and then four eggs and then.
2: Yeah.
0: It says here, someone who learned how to make Puerto Rican style rice for my mother, their recipe is not a recipe. It's a big spoon of this, a little spoon of that. There's no measurements of water. It's difficult to even try to write a recipe for. That is true. There is a soup my mom makes that's like this tomato-based soup with potatoes. It's phenomenal.
1: Mm-hmm.
0: And we asked my mom over and over. She's like, well, just a little bit of this, a little bit of that. And they're like, no, can you write it down? She's like, no, write what down? Just a little bit of this. Like, she won't.
1: Yep.
0: Like,
2: My sister, when my mom was dying, my two sisters and my brother love my mom's spaghetti sauce. I'm like, I don't get it, guys. I don't know what your obsession is with this. So she was like, okay, I'm going to come over and you're going to teach me how to make this. And my mom's like, well, I can't, but you can come watch. So there is no recipe for my mom's sauce. Like, it's, again, just so Carrie tries to replicate it a couple times a year and then sends it out to everyone. And I'm like, nope, I'm good.
0: Pass.
1: Yep, that's the same thing with our pasta sauce.
0: What is it about that?
1: Went to my dad's house and learned, come on over. And the base of it is written down like the San Marzano tomatoes. And it's two cans of that and then the tomato paste. Everything else is shake a little this in, shake a little sugar in, shake a little that, add some pepperoncini, and that's if you want. and you're like, there's no real recipe here. Just shake it. I don't think I've made our pasta sauce, the family recipe, the same ever. It always comes out a little bit different.
0: That would drive me nuts.
1: Always, you're always just kind of adding. It always tastes pretty much the same. But then it'll be like, oh, I put a little too much wine in that one, or a little more wine, or I did a little less sugar in that version.
0: As someone who doesn't know the way around the kitchen except to eat something, like, it would, and if I'm making something, I need it written. Like, I need to look at the recipe 800 times.
1: Yeah.
0: And even if I've done it before, I go back to the recipe and go, okay, what was this? I know it's one cup of water, but how much? I go back to the recipe and verify.
1: Yep.
0: So that would drive me nuts, just, you know, just not knowing or doing it differently each time.
1: Yeah. Every time it comes out and you're like, yeah, there's the sauce. And like, like, it's got a little more wine in it, I think. I think I just kind of.
0: I mean, even the simple stuff,
1: drank
0: too.
1: As much.
0: Even the stuff on the grill, it's like, I don't know, it's been 5 minutes, you know, let's stir it on now. Or yep. Like, or for the burger, I don't know.
1: You just got a feel for it.
0: Mm. No, I don't have that feel. Like, I have no clue. When people that go out, like, I'm smoking stuff, like, oh, you just know when it's done. Nope, I don't know. Tell me how I know. Explain this to me, because I don't know.
1: Joe was smoking something the other day. Did he send you pictures over the weekend? He was smoking some pork butt or something.
2: I didn't get any pictures.
1: Oh. I got a Snapchat.
2: Well, we all know who the favorite is.
0: He used to send me pictures, but I guess next the new one.
1: It was just a Snapchat. I thought it went into the big one.
0: Nope. I've only used a smoker once this season. I feel like I'm
2: slack. I know. I want keep.
0: Bless you.
2: Excuse me. Butt. Keep wanting to buy you butt.
0: But. Yeah, I should.
2: Joe, anyone have a good cranberry help? You need a dip recipe. Thank you. I wish I knew someone, Joe.
1: That's a good one.
0: What am I missing here?
2: Oh,
0: You guys both perked up. I have no clue.
1: It's a really good dip. She brought it for the dip off.
2: Yeah. It's a cranberry jalapeno dip.
0: Sure.
2: That I made. And I made it for Nick and Murphy one morning. And I had them try it. And Nick liked it. I don't know what Murphy... I don't even know if Murphy was willing to try it. I called it cranberry hallelujah dip. It was then...
1: That's what it's going to make you say.
2: It was then the bounce back text for, 8 years?
1: Yeah, solid.
2: When you texted in my name to a different company. And then about 3 years ago, Murphy comes in and he goes, you guys, I found this dip and it's amazing. They have it at Costco. And he even brought it in for us to try. And it was cranberry jalapeno dip. And he goes, I've never had this before. Yes.
0: That's funny. Yes.
1: Yep.
0: That's funny.
2: Yeah.
1: He sure has.
2: Talking about food, Eddie, how do I ripen an avocado quicker?
0: Quicker than hang gliding it, sit in the counter.
2: Yeah.
0: I don't know. I really don't know. Again, I know my way around the kitchen to find the food and eat it. I don't know how to make anything, how to make things ripen faster. Doesn't it take time to ripen? Like, how can you make something ripen faster?
2: I don't know.
1: Bag.
2: I don't know.
0: Really? Is that a thing?
1: That's what they say. Throw it into a paper bag and then it traps the natural gases that it emits. And
0: another thing I don't understand about food, when bananas go bad, they say freeze them and then use them to make bread.
2: Yeah.
0: But it went bad. Why would
2: I freeze
0: something?
2: Well, because they technically
0: didn't
2: go bad. Because it has more flavor.
0: But it went bad. How would it have more flavor?
2: It didn't go bad, though. It didn't.
1: Yeah, it just got overripe.
2: Yeah, you got to do the overripe.
0: That make it make sense.
2: Do you know how many bananas I have in my freezer in hopes of making a banana bread that I've never made?
1: No, it's because Jen keeps making them for us.
2: I know, it's so good.
0: That was so good. Last week she made Jen. Amazing.
1: Yeah. It lasted one day.
0: Oh,
1: I bring it home and it's gone.
0: Loved it. There's a sliver left and I'm like, that's mine. That is mine.
2: Yeah.
0: So good.
1: If you can slice
2: it
1: kind of
2: mushy
1: thick
2: in the middle.
1: Yeah. If you slice it kind of thick and then toast it and put butter on it. Oh.
2: Make French toast with it.
1: Oh, I didn't think of that.
0: That's a great idea. I put some on the ice cream, the vanilla ice cream.
1: Oh, my gosh.
0: But that's even better.
2: Yeah.
1: Wonder if you could add a layer of that to the love cake.
0: Well, I'm going to have this more. I have a little bit left.
1: There's two giant pieces left.
0: Oh, no, that's,
1: if you want
0: that's
1: some more.
0: A really giant
1: I'm
0: going to
1: make
0: there.
1: Some coffee and then I'll. Yeah, I know. I cut two small slivers.
2: Jordan texting in. So Eddie doesn't know how to make food, but he's the authority on no cheese on toast.
0: Yes, I am 100%. Last week I sent you guys a picture. Whenever there was a food truck in Oshkosh, no cheese on tacos because that's the way it's supposed to be done. I'm not saying.
2: Says you.
0: Says the Mexican community.
1: Now you're arguing with
2: the
1: community.
2: Do this again.
1: And that's hard
2: again.
1: To win.
0: Listen, if you want cheese, do cheese. I'm just saying that's not how it was meant. That's all I said.
2: Okay.
0: So you do you.
2: But you're fine with people doing sour cream.
0: Do what you gotta do.
2: Avocado.
0: Whatever you want.
2: Okay.
0: I don't mind avocados in my tacos, actually.
1: You gotta do,
2: but
1: lady.
2: It's not legit.
0: No, avocados, that is
2: Jen wants to know, do we tell Eddie I freeze my bananas?
0: How does that work?
1: Yeah, I do it all the time.
0: I understand it, and I the banana bread is fantastic. I just, the theory, like, this has gone bad. Put it in the freezer. We'll make something out of it. It doesn't
2: compute. But you're freezing it before it goes bad.
0: But it's already all brown and mushy.
2: I know.
0: So yeah, that's where my brain doesn't compute.
2: Jordan's saying, I need Nick's take on cheese on tacos. He at least knows his way around a kitchen.
1: I feel like I'm walking
2: then
1: into
2: Todd
1: a trap.
2: Then saying, if cheese can go in cake, it can go in tacos.
1: I like, I'm
0: not going to lie, the cheese on this cake, you don't taste the cheese, so maybe
2: I don't know, as a true Sicilian, he's saying, cheese does not belong in cake.
1: What? Yeah, it does.
2: I don't know.
1: We use it in everything.
2: But you do cheese on your tacos, don't you?
1: Yeah, I like a cotija cheese, though, on the tacos.
0: See, that's a different style of cheese.
2: Oh, stop. If you're still cotija cheese. I understand
0: like sour cream, if you can use the actual crema, like the Colombian or the Mexican crema, that's even better. Then don't use sour cream.
1: Yeah. Okay.
2: It's not sour cream. I always thought that was sour cream.
0: No. There's a difference.
2: Like, I do buy it sometimes, the difference, but I just don't.
1: Yeah.
0: The taste is way better.
1: 100%. Yeah. I'll throw cheese on a taco, although I oftentimes will just do sour cream mixed with lime juice or lemon juice, and then that'll just be spread on the bottom, and then I don't cheese it up. But if we got some cotija cheese,
0: that's the way to do it. Cotija cheese is really good.
1: But yeah, I mean, I will also grab.
0: You roll your eyes.
1: I'll also grab a handful of pizza cheese.
2: I'm more
1: rolling
2: my eyes
1: at
2: him because I know he slaps down a tortilla, gets that shredded cheese,
1: not always.
2: Gets that ground beef, but you do.
1: That's
2: I know,
1: what I just
2: but
1: said.
2: Then
1: I'm
2: he's
1: not
2: over
1: against
2: here.
1: The pizza cheese.
2: Just the cotija.
1: No, that's the best, though. That is the best cheese
0: on there. I
1: didn't
0: take it at all like that.
1: Oh,
2: I did.
0: Kiss FM, hello.
1: I said pizza cheese.
3: Morning, guys.
0: Chico.
2: What?
1: This is going to be good.
3: Who made Eddie the taco guru and makes all the rules and laws of tacos?
1: He's the taco king of the Fox Valley.
0: Well, listen, I think if you put us all in a room and say, who knows more about tacos, you're all going to point to me right away.
3: I mean, if you're the Prince of Puerto Rico, do you get to make the taco law? But even though you were born and raised in Chicago, so...
0: I mean, Chicago is essentially Little Mexico. Have you been down there to the south side?
3: All the taco is cheese and meat.
2: No, it's not. It's not cheese, I guess, Chico.
3: Okay.
2: Yeah, I guess we can't put cheese on our tacos.
0: You could. You have a taco.
2: But he will judge us.
0: No, honestly, support my people's food. It's all good.
3: your people are from Chicago.
0: Yeah,
2: these are not your people. This is Glendale.
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0: literally just read moments ago. We are moments away, Katie.
1: Is it Giannis?
0: No.
1: Oh, okay, thank God.
0: Of a toilet for your car.
1: Oh!
2: It's oh coming. My gosh, really?
0: It's coming because there is a company called Yuban from China. They've unveiled a $13,000 robot toilet.
2: Oh, ooh, that's an expensive toilet.
0: And it
2: though.
0: Goes straight to your bedside. It's AI powered, and it's all based right now for people with mobility challenges.
2: Oh, I do like that.
0: So there is actual use for it, which is awesome.
2: So is that a robot that just zooms up to your bed with a bedpan?
0: It says here, it uses sensors and obstacle avoidance technology to navigate a room on its own. After use, it rolls back to a docking station where it connects to your plumbing and empties itself, even cleans and disinfects it for the next use.
2: It's a toilet Roomba.
0: It has a UV light and everything to kill all the germs, and it's ready for your next use. It also features odor control to keep air fresh. This future toilet is already on sale in China, but there's no word yet, and it'll hit all markets.
2: Okay.
0: So if they could do that, it's only a matter of time when they just do it for your car. Then you'll be in business.
1: I mean,
0: and I think they owe you money if that happens, because, I mean,
1: trademark.
2: Yeah.
0: You essentially invented
1: trademark.
0: This.
1: Trademark.
0: Game changer.
1: Mm-hmm.
0: Although 13 grand is pricey.
2: Yeah. Well, just wait for like the 7th or 8th version.
0: You never buy the first ones.
1: Right. Yeah.
0: It's like a new car. True. Never buy the first one.
2: Yep. Just let it go. That's why I'm still rocking the iPhone 6SE. Yeah. You know, you wait till it gets up to the 18 or whatever.
0: I still can't believe that thing works for you, dude.
2: It looks like this fall we are going to be making a change.
0: Oh. So, but you're at the 6th level. I have 15. Look how big this is.
2: Yeah.
0: This is the Pro Max.
2: Yeah.

0: So my wife's old Apple Watch has just been sitting there, but still tied to a line, just not my line.
1: Mm-hmm.
0: So last week, she's like, we should just pop into Cellcom and have them wipe it and attach it to your line. And then we can, you know, we're paying for it. You might as well try to use it. I'm like, okay. And I've kind of fought the Apple Watch thing just because I tried to disconnect.
1: Mm-hmm.
0: Like, I don't want to be constantly reminded that I have stuff and messages
1: sense.
0: And all that. So we got it hooked up. And while we were there, there were some discussion points. We're due for new phones. And it was like, wow, we've been due for like 9 years. But so it looks like in fall, September-ish, October, we're going to be getting the next one. So whatever one is a dollar, at that point, it'll probably be like the iPhone 12, maybe. What are they on right now?
1: 17?
0: Oh, 18? Yeah, I bet we're going to get like a 14 then, probably.
1: No, you got to go all the way at this point, right?
0: No.
1: Let's see.
0: No, we get whatever is basically zero.
1: The free one, whatever it is free?
0: Yep.
1: That might be the newest one now. Don't they do that now?
0: Yeah, I don't know what that one's going to be at the time.
1: I think 17 is the highest one right now, 17.
0: Okay, so the free one will probably be around that 13, 14.
1: It says here, get up to $695 in credit towards the iPhone 17 Pro when you trade in your iPhone 13. You should be able to get more.
0: Yeah, I should get like $2,000. What are you rocking? An SE. Really?
1: Yeah, 17 Pro is the highest it can go.
0: Okay. Yeah, we're not going to go anywhere near that. Just give me the free one.
1: That might be the free one.
0: Okay, I'll take
1: that. That might be the free one.
0: Whatever the free is.
1: There was a TikTok yesterday, actually, two nights ago, where they were showing supposedly what the new iPhone's going to look like, and it's like the ones that you fold in half.
2: I want that so bad.
1: So, who knows if it's true or not, but they always say they have this just in, and they're always not right. But Reed has one of those... Those Google phones or Android phones that folds in half. And you know what? I thought it wasn't going to look good. It looks pretty good.
0: I know.
1: It looks pretty good.
2: Yeah.
0: We're going to get a Razor maybe. You want to go back to Razor? Motorola Razor?
2: I had a Katana, I believe. I loved my Katana. Loved my Katana.
1: Did you guys have Primeco in Milwaukee growing up?
2: No.
1: It was like those commercials with the little alien who was like stranded on Earth and he had to fight, like couldn't get ways back home.
0: No.
1: So he started a phone company because he was trying to get home.
0: Oh my, well, that's definitely what I would have taken because I like alien stuff.
1: I had a little prime coat. It was like almost like gold flip.
0: Okay.
1: Yeah, it was pretty cool.
0: Oh, solid.
1: Yeah. Good times.
0: There's a lady on Coast to Coast this morning talking about alien human hybrids.
1: Huh.
0: Yeah.
1: It's a thing now?
0: Oh, yeah. Apparently it's been a thing for a while, apparently. Yeah. We've been hybridization for a long time.
1: Would we know if we were one of them?
0: I don't know. I think I came into the conversation a little bit late. Which is to the detriment of this talking point. But yeah, sounds like we got some hybrids walking around. Well, I mean, Bieber's a reptilian, remember? He's a shapeshifter. We learned that because of that weird hammer angle they had, and it looked like he was a lizard.
1: Remember in Men in Black when they show on the screen of all the aliens that are still like in Earth and Michael Jackson at the top of the list?
0: That was great. That was a solid troll move.
1: So can't wait. I'm excited for you on this upgrade.
0: Yeah, so it looks like fall's going to happen.
1: All right.
0: And then we'll see where it goes.
1: Save everything just in case.
0: I know. I am coming up on kind of some storage issues, but that's because I just have so many pictures and video. I need to start deleting videos because it's all different versions of it. And then you take the video and then you post it to Instagram and then that one creates the download and then you post it to Snapchat.
1: It doesn't help. Like when you take one picture, you take 800 of them just to make sure you get the right one. Like, here I go.
0: I know. It's amazing that the technology we have has not changed our habits in photographic.
1: No.
0: Anything. Still take nine of them.
1: We're dumb.
0: Take nine.
1: Yeah. We're dumb.
0: Should we delete them? Nah, just in case you want a different angle.
1: There's something different.
0: Makes no sense. Kiss.
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0: It's just like taking the photo. 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

0: 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It's 8:07, 61 degrees, the high of 74 today. And here we go. Time to play the feud.
1: Oh, yeah, we're feuding.
0: Up for grabs. Tickets to go see Jelly Roll. Yep, Jelly Roll in Milwaukee. That show happening on the 4th of July at the AmFam Theater.
2: All right. American AmFam Amphitheater.
0: Is it amphitheater or theater?
2: Well, it's amphitheater, but I like to call it the AmFam Theater.
1: Oh, I see what you're doing there.
2: AmFam Theater.
1: Yeah.
0: That's a lot.
2: I like to call it that so much that I can't say it.
0: 920-281-0959. First caller gets dibs on either Katie or Nick. The second caller gets what you get, and you don't throw a fit. Kiss FM. Hello, who's this?
3: Hi, this is Tony.
0: Tony!
4: Yo, Tony!
5: Hi, Tony!
0: So you have a choice here, Tony. Nick or Katie?
3: I'll take Nick.
5: All right.
1: All right.
5: All right. Italians sticking together. I don't even know if you're Italian, but what the heck.
0: Which means, let me put you here like this and then go here. Kiss FM, who's this?
6: Carmen.
0: Carmen
4: and Tony.
0: Carmen, you're playing with Katie. Nick's playing with Tony. Say hi, Tony. Say hi, Carmen.
6: Hey, Tony.
0: Hi, there we go. Rules are simple. It's Family Feud, all right? I'm going to read a question. You're going to answer with your name. Say it loud and say it as fast as you can, and we'll go from there. You got it?
2: You got this, guys. We got this, Tony.
6: Got it.
0: All right. Here we go. First question. Name a food that children do not like to eat.
6: Oh. Carmen.
0: Carmen, what do you got?
6: Broccoli.
0: Broccoli. Yes, is answer. It on the board? Number three is broccoli.
2: Really?
0: There is two answers above broccoli, which means, Tony, you can steal this. Name a food that children do not like to eat.
6: Spinach.
0: Spinach. Show me spinach. Not okay. On the board.
2: This is going to be a terrible, terrible round.
0: Carmen.
2: Because these people are terrible. These people who have answered. Tony, that answer was fantastic.
0: Gosh.
2: The people that have answered this thing. Yeah, they're just silly.
0: Carmen, there's two answers. There's total of four more to go.
2: They're going
0: to
2: be like,
0: would you like to play or pass?
6: We'll play.
0: You're going to play. All right, let's play the feud.
1: Carmen, let's do this.
0: It goes back to you, Carmen. Name a food that children do not like to eat.
6: Onions.
0: Show me onions. Onions,
2: yep.
0: Not on the
2: also
0: board.
2: Also a good answer, Carmen. I will play this both ways. Good answer, Carmen. These people are ridiculous.
6: Thanks.
0: Katie, name
1: a food.
0: I'm going
1: to say liver.
0: Liver.
2: Oh, that's a good one.
0: God, I hate it when my mom made liver.
1: I've never had it.
0: My dad,
2: it's so good.
0: She wouldn't make it often, but every once in a while I think my mom craved it and she would make it and we all would be like, do we say something? We never said a single thing.
2: Really? Oh my gosh. My mom used to make me fried chicken livers all the time. You coat them in flour and saute them in butter. Oh,
0: did
2: fried
0: it make
2: chicken
0: it better
2: livers.
0: At least?
2: Oh, it's phenomenal.
0: Show me liver. Buzz number two.
2: This is a terrible group of people who answered this question.
0: Carmen, name a food that children do not like to eat. You got four answers still on the board with two buzzes already taken.
6: Brussels sprouts?
0: Show me Brussels. Number
2: Finally.
0: Two.
1: Okay, I'm going to go with that along. Peas.
0: Peas. Name a food that children don't like to eat. She says peas. Buzz number three.
2: I'm with you, Katie. Yes, I have equal opportunity on this one. It opens the door for Tony and me, but I don't know if we can even get him up with an answer because the people who answer these are terrible.
0: Tony, your chance to steal. Talk it over with Nick. Name a food that children do not like to eat.
2: Tony, I don't.
3: Nick,
2: go ahead.
3: Well, the only thing I can think of is mushrooms.
2: Mushrooms is on my list as well. Yeah. Mushrooms, I put down. Asparagus. Both of my children despise asparagus.
0: Oh, so good.
2: And fish. Neither of them are big.
1: I was trying to think of all things Murphy wouldn't eat.
0: Is he a picky eater?
2: Yeah. Oh, yeah. Uncomfortably picky.
1: Mm-hmm.
2: But no, I had mushrooms on my list too. I think that's a solid one. I think we agree on that.
3: Okay, let's do it.
2: All right, Tony.
0: All right, Tony says mushrooms.
2: It should
0: Show
2: be
0: me
2: up there.
0: Mushrooms.
1: Okay. Oh yeah,
2: these people suck.
0: Carmen
2: wins
0: the win,
2: but they suck. These people suck. Who answered this question?
3: Ridiculous.
2: Yep.
0: All right. So what is
2: I'm
0: on the board?
2: To
0: what
2: hear
0: was left
2: the
0: on the board? Number one. Let's start. Number five. Number five. Avocado.
2: Not true. Ooh. Kids
0: number
2: love avocados.
1: Yeah, I know.
2: Buttery,
1: they do
2: delicious.
1: Now. Because we've actually
2: it.
1: Fed our kids avocados.
2: Yep.
1: Do you know what I didn't like? Avocados, because I never had one. And I was like, ew, it's green. And then I tried guacamole and I was like, what is this avocados you speak of?
4: Correct.
1: Because Katie our Shirk. Parents did not feed us avocados.
2: Katie Shirk is right.
1: And do you know what we did as parents? We fed our babies avocados.
2: They love them. They love it. They love the buttery, rich texture.
4: Number four, if you guys are upset about avocado, you're going to be upset with this one. Eggs. Number four.
2: Are you
4: eggs.
2: Serious?
1: This is 100%. This is Boomer Edition.
2: This is terrible.
1: This is Boomer Edition.
2: Kids love eggs. They plow through plates of scrambled eggs.
1: We wrote a song
2: eggs.
1: About it. I love eggs from my head down to my legs.
2: It's good and it rhymes.
1: The Incredible Edible Egg.
2: Incredible
1: don't you remember
2: edible?
1: That commercial?
2: We have an entire...
1: I love eggs.
4: I don't remember
1: from
4: that.
1: From my head down to my legs.
4: And number one.
1: The Incredible Edible Egg.
2: If you say like steak, I'm going to revolt.
4: Number one was fish.
2: Oh, well. Yeah.
4: So there you go.
2: All right.
4: Round
2: that's the only one they
4: two.
2: Got right. Yeah. Other than... what was the, what was
1: well,
2: the very
1: I thought
2: first
1: this was
2: going
1: to be like a very broad. Broccoli. I thought it was going to be vegetables.
2: Yeah. All right.
4: All right, here we
2: all
4: go.
2: Right, let's reload.
4: Round number
2: reload.
4: Two. Reading with your names. Where might you hide something you wanted to smuggle into prison?
1: Oh, God.
4: Where might you hide something you wanted
7: Carmen.
4: To smuggle? Carmen.
7: I'm not sure how to say it. Like, in spots that, like your butt.
2: Yeah, where the sun does not shine.
4: You know, I think it made it even more awkward in a great way.
1: Like your butt. Like your butt.
2: I did expect you to drop some word like that we couldn't use on air. Like, but butt is okay. You can
4: but
2: say
4: I appreciate your concern. Carmen, show me butt. Now that I say that out loud, I didn't like it either.
1: Yeah.
4: You're right. Butt is number two on the list. There's one.
7: Oh.
4: One higher than that. So, Tony. No,
2: that's not true.
4: Where might you hide something you want to smuggle into prison?
3: Under your tongue.
4: Under your tongue. Show me tongue. Buzz. Carmen, there's five.
2: Seriously?
4: One, two, three.
2: Your mouth isn't
1: Carmen.
2: In there.
1: Let's do this, Carmen.
4: Five more.
2: This is
4: five more on the board.
7: You're going to play this?
4: You're going to play it?
1: Yeah.
7: With
4: all right.
7: Five? Okay,
1: they
7: we'll play.
1: They couldn't even get one.
2: Yet.
4: Let's play it, huh? All right, here we go. Carmen, where might you hide something you wanted to smuggle into prison?
7: Your shoe?
4: Show me shoe.
2: Yeah, I like it. Okay, this is ridiculous.
1: Show me vagina.
2: Oh, boy.
4: Katie, it's 8:15 in the morning.
2: Oh, boy.
4: Show me that.
1: What? So you'd put it up your rear end, but not that one?
2: I don't know. I can't weigh in on this one.
1: Shoot, can I go again? Because
2: no.
1: I got one more, Carmen.
2: No.
1: Carmen, I got one more.
4: Carmen, where might you hide something you want to smuggle into prison?
7: Bra?
2: Mm-hmm.
4: Where's my mouse? Show me bra.
2: Yeah.
4: On
2: yeah.
4: the board.
2: Okay, Brazier was on
4: number
2: board.
4: Three.
1: Cake.
2: Oh, shoot. That was going to be
1: was
2: my
1: one
2: Looney
1: like,
2: Tunes
1: can I go again?
2: Yep.
1: Can I go again? Cake.
2: Darn it. You
1: show
2: always
1: me
2: bake.
1: Cake.
2: Yeah, you bake a gigantic file into a cake.
4: What
1: yes.
4: is this, DuckTales?
2: Yes.
1: Yeah.
2: You see, it's real life, Eddie.
4: You guys remember DuckTales?
1: Yes.
4: It was always
2: yep.
4: a cake. Always a file in the cake.
2: Everything's in there.
4: How's a file going to help you
2: or
4: do
2: like,
4: that?
2: Or like an unusually long hot dog, where it was like somebody
1: yes.
2: walked into prison with a 2-foot long hot dog. Nobody asked that guy any questions.
4: You guys got two buzzes left. Three answers still on the board. Katie.
1: I just came
4: no,
1: up with cake.
4: Carmen,
1: so Carmen's up.
4: Carmen, where might you hide something you want to smuggle into prison?
7: Gosh. I can't.
4: I'm going to need an answer.
7: I know.
4: I got it. I got it. Oh,
7: in your hair.
4: Show me hair.
2: Yeah,
4: you can watch a lot of cartoons.
2: Yep.
4: A lot of cartoons.
2: That was the other one they always do. They have the really tall beehive hair, and it's like, well, what could be in there? And they wind it all the way around. You
4: for
2: never
4: the record,
2: saw that
4: Tony,
2: action?
4: Tony, I will give you just the same amount of time too. I'm very, very flexible.
1: Well, I was
4: with
1: thinking
4: time
1: that
4: here.
1: if we're doing this, your hat.
2: Yes,
1: you're not
2: good day.
1: Your hat.
2: Good day, madam.
4: And you have the big Abe Lincoln hat.
2: Yep. It's a giant
4: it's a
2: skeleton
4: cat in the hat.
2: Good day.
4: Katie goes to prison wearing a cat in the hat hat.
1: Or, you know, a baseball hat, you guys.
2: Oh,
1: well,
2: that
1: I'm
2: too.
1: Guessing it's not on there.
2: Well, hello,
4: show
2: Mrs. Lincoln.
4: Me.
0: That's buzz number three. This is a chance for Tony and Nick to steal. Where might you
1: How
0: hide
1: many
0: something?
1: Are left? There's only two left,
0: There's
1: right?
0: There's two left.
1: Yep. Carmen, we did good.
0: You did really good. You guys got four out of six. Yep. Where might you hide something you want to smuggle into prison? Tony and Nick discuss.
2: Tony, do you have anything?
3: Nick, just armpit or in your jock strap?
2: Yeah, I wrote down underwear, but then I thought Brazier maybe took it all. But the judges will tell us. I do have underwear written down. I have stomach. Like you swallow it and then you just when you get in there. Oh. And the only other thing I could think of. That's throwing it up. The only other thing I could think of was like somewhere in the yard. You know, like you hide it in the yard and then they go and they find it beneath the bench. But I don't know why they're letting kids out in the basketball courts if you're just visiting. But so I think underwear is probably good. I think I agree with you. I say we go with that.
3: Yeah.
2: And if that's the same as Brazier, then I feel like Eddie will tell us.
3: Okay. Let's do it.
0: All right. Show me underwear.
2: Oh, this is a good sign. Yes.
0: There it is. Well
2: great
0: done.
2: Great sign, Tony. Tony, great play.
3: Good job, Nick.
2: All right.
0: There was no way of me trying to fool you guys on that way, is the way you said it. So there you go. So there was one left on the board. That was number four. That was socks in your socks. All right. So where you go? We got to go to the tiebreaker.
2: And again, nobody beyond you there.
0: We got to go to the tiebreaker here.
2: What's that giant bulge in your sock?
1: I guess we're not going through
2: I guess
1: metal detectors.
2: Yeah, I was going to say, I guess underwear is the same thing. What's that giant bulge in your pants?
0: All right, Tony and Carmen, ringing with your names. Name a fruit that reminds you of a human body part.
2: Oh, boy.
1: You're setting
7: Tony,
1: us
7: Carmen.
1: Up. Tony said it first.
0: Tony.
7: Carmen.
0: Tony, what do you got, buddy?
3: A strawberry looks like a heart.
0: Strawberry. Show me strawberry.
2: It does look like a heart. That's a very wholesome
1: and
2: answer.
1: That was
2: Tony's
1: very sweet.
2: A good man. The rest of you
0: Katie's
2: get your heads out of the gutter.
0: Katie's heart completely melted with that one for sure.
2: Tony is a fine individual. He's the kind you take home to mom.
1: Tony.
2: The rest of you are all thinking gross.
0: Carmen.
2: Tony, I'm proud to be your partner.
0: Carmen, name a fruit that
7: banana.
0: Reminds you.
7: Banana.
2: Oh, yeah. Yep, there it is.
0: Wasted no time with banana. Show me banana. Number one answer on the board. Carmen, there's five left. You want to play or pass?
7: Ooh, five? What do you think, Katie?
1: We can do it.
7: Okay, we'll play.
0: You said it so confidently, too.
2: Katie's mind is always in the gutter.
0: All right, Carmen, back to you. Name a fruit that reminds you of a part of a human body.
7: Well, a fruit?
0: More specific.
7: No, that's what you're asking, though. Yes. A fruit, not a vegetable.
0: Oh, yes, name a fruit. That reminds us.
2: Yeah, don't name the body part.
7: Okay, apple?
0: Show me apple. Apple not on the list.
1: Show me the melons.
7: That's...
0: I'm going to need you to be more specific.
2: Oh, my gosh, there's multiple melons.
1: Oh, gosh.
2: Oh, man, there's so many melons. Boy, we are getting fired up for the produce section, I guess. We can't even just lump them all together.
1: Shoot. What if I pick the wrong melon?
2: Right, could be a Santa Claus melon, a cassava melon.
1: A cantaloupe?
2: Honeydew?
1: Watermelon? Shoot. There has to be multiple melons. Like, because if there's not,
0: why would I ask that question?
1: I'm going to get really mad if you're because if there's just one, I could see you being like, it says watermelon on there, but I need to know specifically
0: let me
1: which melon.
0: If this is in the melon.
7: I would say cantaloupe.
0: No help, no help, no help, no help, no help.
2: Will you accept honeydew melon if she says cantaloupe?
1: Cantaloupe.
0: Cantaloupe, show me cantaloupe. I did have to verify, make sure that's a little.
2: Yeah, I mean, that's,
0: All right, you guys got two.
1: So there's obviously more melons.
7: I'm going to say watermelon.
1: All right, good job,
2: Carmen. You guys are thinking big. Yikes.
0: Show me watermelon.
2: I don't think our imaginations can contain them.
1: Okay, I'm torn between two, and I don't know which one Carmen's going to think. And we have one buzz, right?
0: You only have one buzz. You have two to use.
1: Okay, so.
0: With three answers left on the board.
1: But this is Boomer. This might be Boomer Family Feud. So I'm going to take the safe bet, a peach.
2: Yeah.
1: Peach.
2: Crossing all these off.
0: Show me peach.
2: There's your beehive. Yes.
0: Number two answer.
2: Yep, there's peach.
7: Hmm. Meanwhile, still Tony. Number one?
0: No, number one was banana.
2: Yeah.
0: You said that without hesitation
2: number
0: right away.
2: Number one was sick.
0: You were excited.
7: I did, that's right.
0: You got two buttons available
2: Tony's
0: with two correct
2: over here
0: answers.
2: With his pure of heart.
4: Strawberry. That's so sweet.
7: How about orange? An orange?
1: Okay.
4: All right. Show me orange. Buzz number
2: it's
4: two.
2: A good guess. They do give call it the navel.
1: Give me that eggplant.
2: Ah, shoot.
4: Eggplant. Yes. Number three answer. Okay. There's one on the board. You only have one.
2: There's only
4: buzz
2: one
4: left.
2: Yeah, because what's left? How many body parts
1: are
2: in that
1: produce
2: section?
1: Are there more melons we didn't mention?
2: I don't know, but we've gone through basically the entire produce section. Everybody's minds are in the gutter. I'm going to think way differently now.
7: The only thing I can think of is like grapes. Like if you have little ones.
4: All right, Carmen, show me.
1: So pepperonis isn't a grape.
4: Show me grapes.
1: Oh, Carmen, I wanted that onion there for you so bad.
4: Yeah, not a fruit cake. Oh, yes. Yeah. All right, Tony and Nick, you guys have a chance. There's only one answer on the board. This is for the game.
2: Tony, I'm going to stay in the melon category, and I'm going to go with the coconuts. This is the only thing I can think
1: is
2: of.
1: Is that a melon?
2: No, whoa. But I'm saying like the same thought process of the front court.
3: I was thinking a grapefruit is the same size as a coconut.
2: It is. Yeah, it is. I know. This is hard. Apparently, produce is just all body parts.
3: Is coconut a fruit? Yeah.
2: Yeah, I think. That's a good question, though. I don't know. Just thinking of the coconut bras and things like that. So people are like, oh, coconuts. Look at those fine young coconuts.
4: What was the hand motion you got going on there?
2: I don't know.
4: I don't know, Tony, what to say. What's your answer, bud?
3: Nick, I think you're right with the coconut.
2: Okay.
4: All right.
2: Fingers crossed for us here,
4: win.
2: Tony.
4: Is it coconut?
2: Come on, jelly roll.
4: People are so sick. Yes. Tony, congratulations. You got tickets to go see Jelly Roll on the 4th of July down in Milwaukee for Summerfest.
2: We did it.
3: Oh, thank you. Going to be so much fun.
4: Absolutely. Well done. Carmen,
2: and
4: thanks
2: for
4: playing.
2: And that's it, right? There were none other on the board.
4: That's it.
2: That was all that was left.
4: That was all that was left. Well done. It's Kiss. Hang on the line, guys.
1: We carried that one.
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15: Monday weather is looking comfortable. 74, your high. Northeast winds bring in some drier air, sunshine, and some patchy clouds. Tonight, mostly clear, cool, and calm, a low of 52. Tomorrow, Tuesday, mostly sunny, little warmer, 76. Showers and thunderstorms Tuesday night and into Wednesday. From the WBY First Alert Weather Center, I'm meteorologist Steve Balog.
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0: Ariana Grande, hate them, blah, blah, blah, hate that I made you love me. 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
1: Isn't it the worst when you make people love you?
0: You've never liked that title this off from the get go.
1: No, it's so like just oh my gosh.
0: Do you like
1: so
0: Ariana
1: sorry.
0: Though? Do you like her in general, like music wise? Or
1: I'm okay. Well, no, I think she's a very you don't understand what she's singing.
0: I think that's the first song you actually kind of understand.
1: Yeah, mm-hmm.
0: I don't think she usually. I feel like she was always forcing herself to sing really loud and really like look. I got this voice. Let me show it off, kind of thing. And there, I feel like she's just kind of going through it without
1: like
0: doing
1: we that. We always joke. What's the Sabrina Carpenter song that you can't understand her words? Is it Feather?
2: Might be. I know what you're talking about, yeah.
1: And then we're like, really she got lessons from Ariana Grande. How you can't even understand anything. There's zero enunciation. All the words just run together.
2: Yeah.
1: And I was like, is this a thing now? Like, is this what we're doing in music?
2: It might be Feather, is it? Yeah, I know what you're talking
1: yeah.
2: about. There's a portion of it where she does, and you have no clue what she just said.
0: That was really good.
1: I didn't know if you were pulling it up.
0: I was, then okay. I realized I could only preview the first 10 seconds. That's not going to help us. I'd have to. Well, I guess I could play the whole thing, right?
2: Yeah, you fire it up and we'll figure it out. Yeah.
0: Let's go from there. Oh, see, now guys, type it all over again.
1: Oh, yeah. My goodness. Not this.
2: Yeah.
1: Not this, Eddie.
0: All the hard work I got to do just for this.
1: It's so I funny. When I start singing it, I then automatically go into, with the girls in the body, look at that body, shake that thing like I never did see. Got a nice package, all right.
2: Let's just sing a
1: lot. Was this the one that I'm thinking of?
0: Yeah, let me see.
1: What's her entire...
0: This is it right there on the list. So when did you get hot? When did you get hot? Nonsense, Taste, Tears, House Tour, Bed Camp.
2: Is it Please, Please, Please? No.
1: No.
0: Espresso. That's the one. Madonna, Feather, Busy Woman, and Man Child.
1: I think this is it.
0: Is it here, maybe? Finally cut you off. So this is what you're thinking
1: of, I think this
0: right?
1: is, Michael, is this the one that we would always be like...
0: Well, maybe it's because you guys do that, you don't understand what she's saying.
2: It's possible, yeah. You sing right over it with your gibberish.
0: What is she saying? It's not like every time it comes up, you do it, and we can't tell if we can tell. So, because I was trying.
1: I feel like this it was a slower song, but this could be it.
0: Okay, so we got to wait a little bit before the...
2: This is the part she can't understand. She's like... Like, what is she saying? It's just nonsense.
1: I mean,
0: so far we understand everything.
1: I felt like it was a slower song, but maybe it is this one.
0: A slower song? What's a slower
1: song? Oh, Bed Chem. Michael just texted me. It's Bed Chem.
2: Bed Chem.
1: Bed Chem.
0: I don't remember that one being...
1: Oh, we played it a lot. Yes.
0: But I feel like you could hear more words of this one than other ones.
1: Don't wait for it.
2: The dirty song. I know. They all are.
1: Oh, yeah.
0: Hot. Is it right here?
1: I think it's every chorus.

0: pull me down something something.
1: Yeah, there's something something. Yeah, you're right. Okay.
0: I was trying really hard too. I really want to be like, well, she obviously says this, but I couldn't even do that.
2: Yes, Matt Kemp will come in. Every time it comes on, we would just go.
0: Jillian's texting, she can't understand Tate McRae. You know what? You're right. I think there's more songs of Tate McRae that I have no clue what she's saying because there's movement. It goes so fast on some of her songs.
3: Oh. She does move, yep.
2: Tate McRae, I don't get her either. Did she do Sports Car?
0: Yes.
2: Mm-hmm.
0: No, Sports Car is...
2: No, who's Sports Car?
0: It is Tate McRae.
2: Yes.
0: Right?
2: Is it?
3: I think
2: Sports
3: so. Isn't
2: car.
3: It? Why are we? She was the one rolling around on the music videos in the sand or whatever, and it was like, "What is this?"
2: I don't know.
0: I never saw the music video to that. Sports
3: Although I got a little bit jealous at that video because I'd always wanted when I had an apartment to just bring in tons of sand and have a beach party. And I was like, "Oh, so that's how they did it? They just threw sand in the middle of the stage and let her roll around."
0: Could you imagine that I had to clean up after that video?
3: I know. Like, my thought process at the time was like, "Well, whatever."
2: But that's like somebody's job.
3: Yeah, I know.
2: That would suck.
3: I know.
2: Cleaning up sand is the worst.
0: But I feel like if you're cleaning up sand in a like a production studio, you're probably union, right? So you're probably getting paid really. You're paid. I mean, Hollywood is all union, so I gotta believe those workers are union too. How about this? If you are an actor for music videos, you're still an actor, right? So are you part of SAG-AFTRA?
2: I think you are.
0: So if you're using a production house, they have to be unionized too. That's part of the rules.
2: Yeah.
0: So the maintenance people are also union then.
3: That's true. It's just kind of all part of it then.
2: Yeah.
0: Is that good, Betty? You're absolutely right. You're absolutely right, though. Those are, those are hard to understand.
2: Mm-hmm.
0: What other songs are weird like that now? There's got to be a lot
2: all
0: more.
2: Ariana Grande. Every Ariana Grande song.
3: Yeah.
0: There was a period of time I thought Christina did that, too.
2: Inside. Oh, we got some Kringle. What does the Kringle come for?
3: I don't. And where they're going the wrong way. If you brought
0: you got
3: Kringle.
0: Really excited.
3: You went the wrong way.
2: All right. I mean...
3: trying to find the performance for you guys. I think it was the VMAs.
0: 920-210-9859.
3: She did Sports Car on a stage and there's
0: like
3: sand.
0: Do you find hard to understand? Because there's a lot of them out there.
2: Again, you can name any Ariana Grande song.
0: I'm trying to think.
3: Well, Hope is running.
2: Yeah.
0: Why is she running?
3: I don't know. Maybe she's
2: afraid to
3: leave.
2: And was she showing us the Kringle? Because
3: she seems like she's afraid to leave.
2: She wants us to know that.
0: Is she running like we should be running too and leave the studio kind of running?
3: I don't know.
0: Because, yeah. I'm out of here. That's the case.
3: Yeah, we can go to a break.
0: Oh, no. Oh. If she's like, you know what I'm saying? Like, why is she running? Is it an emergency?
3: Yeah. Oh, no.
2: No. She looks stressed out today, though.
0: Does she?
2: Yeah, I don't know.
3: She's cooking down the hall, though. She was cooking.
0: She's good. Everything's good.
2: Well, I said my good morning, and she wasn't as peppy as it usually is, and I was going to stop, and then I'm like, no.
3: Okay.
2: It's okay, so I should just talk about it on air instead.
3: Yeah, we should do that.
0: Hope, are you okay? Because she does listen up front, too.
2: Yes.
3: Yeah. She was walking with a purpose, though. Maybe it was just to make sure we get
0: we're
3: that stuff
0: it really
3: in the
0: cool, guys. We're playing it really cool. Mm-hmm.
2: Yep.
0: Kiss.
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0: We are on day like 7 of the World Cup. It's been fun. Team
1: USA.
0: It's been
1: awesome. USA!
0: Killing it. And their group path. Champs. Their path is getting easier.
1: I know, Eddie.
0: There is a realistic possibility where they can hit the semifinals. Mm-hmm. And then from there, it'll get tough. But
1: I agree.
0: Holy moly.
2: How many more is pool play, essentially?
0: They got one more game of pool play.
1: One more,
0: play,
1: but it's insignificant for us.
0: Right. So I got a feeling Team USA will rest all their... Just they'll play the players that don't usually play.
2: Okay.
1: Perfect then, way to
2: so
1: rest
2: Kobe
1: them.
2: Jones right. is going to be on the field.
1: It might be.
2: Alexi yep. is going to be there.
1: Perfect way to rest them and then yes. to reset the yellow cards.
0: 100%. 100%.
1: All good.
0: The, thing, the like, path is looking amazing.
1: I know.
2: Who do we play?
1: I know. Turkey.
2: Okay, and we've already gotten.
0: We've already got a bid in the
2: bracket.
0: You're going in as number one.
1: Yeah, we not only already
2: even
1: made
2: no matter
1: it,
2: what,
1: won
0: no matter
1: group.
0: What. Right. So the group has been won. They can rest and do whatever they want.
2: Whoa,
0: which is amazing.
1: It's the ultimate
2: America.
1: Reset.
0: Heck yeah. So yeah, so that is happening. And I was watching this TikTok last night, and it's like the two teams that I root for, right? United States and Mexico, completely opposite spectrums.
2: Oh.
0: Like Mexico could actually have Spain in the next round possible. Like there's so many possibilities, but each team that happens for them, it's going to be tough.
1: Yeah. But yeah, it is. It's significantly tougher for
0: And there's an increasing Mexico. Amount of people I was reading last night that they really want a Mexico-USA final. And I don't know why that is exciting for people.
1: Mm-hmm.
0: And that hopefully it's not like a political thing as well.
2: Yeah.
0: People like,
1: I desperately want America and England to play on that, the 4th of July.
0: Oh,
1: I don't think it's possible.
0: But that would be cool, though.
1: But we were talking cool. about it, and I was like, Azura in the house, and I'm like, dude, wouldn't it be great to have the U.S. against England and then do it on the 4th of July? I think that needs to be set up.
0: I didn't notice this. I saw a headline. I didn't notice this while watching the games. But apparently the BBC has been covering the games as well, and they superimposed a mountain skyline, like a Houston skyline with mountains
1: really?
0: Behind the stadium in Houston.
1: Really?
0: I don't know what, are they playing where the Astros play? Is that the venue that they're using? Or the Houston, well, I was going to say Oilers.
1: You know what? I don't know.
0: Where were they,

0: their socials.
1: It's awesome.
0: And go to Levi, like Levi Jeans socials media.
1: Yep.
0: And go to Heinz Ketchup. What they did was they covered up their logos on the thing, just like how they're covered up at the World Cup venues.
1: Yeah.
0: It's fantastic.
1: It's hysterical how Heinz is totally leaning into it. It's awesome.
0: It's so good because of Heinz Field and Levi Stadium. So they covered up their logo on their socials and they're like, yeah, and we don't know who we are either.
1: No, but you're right because it's such a generic presentation of it.
0: Uh-huh.
1: That unless you're really on top of it and venue wise, and unless you have, I don't have an eye for that.
0: Nobody
1: where people
0: would know.
1: You can watch a football game and people are like, oh, that's AT&T Stadium. You're like, I don't have an eye for it.
0: And I would have never gone watching a soccer and go, huh, they didn't pay any money to be a sponsor of the World Cup. How dare they have their ad there?
1: The only one that I might recognize with my eyeballs is, you know, where it's just an iconic backdrop and you look at it. SoFi will be one of those because that has such a distinct sure. look to it. And that's going to be fascinating. When we went and toured SoFi, they talked about the World Cup coming and what they have to do that. It's a raised, elevated grass field that is on top of the existing turf field. So they have to bring in the grass.
0: That's
1: and
0: wild.
1: They have to, right. It's like a stage almost of grass that they're going to have to play on.
0: I saw, where did I see this? Maybe TikTok. You could get all my information on TikTok these days.
2: As we should.
0: But they were saying apparently football players, like, well, it is possible to have real grass in all these venues and have it be really well taken care of.
1: Yeah. Oh, yeah. Oh,
0: so, yeah, I guess we're dropping the ball when it comes to football.
1: The technology
0: when it comes to turf.
1: Now.
0: Yeah.
1: We are behind. We're behind some of those stadiums in Europe. In terms of that technology.
0: Their stadiums are so nice.
1: I know, it's phenomenal.
0: So nice over there. I went to Spain 1 year with my parents. This was years and years ago. But where Real Madrid plays, this is years ago, they blew us away.
1: Mm-hmm.
0: Unbelievable.
1: I'm sure they could have a concert there and have no problem.
0: I was able to walk on the pitch.
1: Oh.
0: I was able to walk on the side of it, but I was able to walk there, which was pretty awesome.
1: What?
0: Yeah, it was pretty awesome.
1: Yeah, those places are hosting events all the time, and they don't have a gigantic patch of dead for the next 2 months. Like, they're doing stuff.
0: Why can't we do
1: it? I don't know.
0: Why can't we figure that out?
1: I don't
2: know. It's a great question.
1: But, like, totally to your point, they play entire football schedules on that, and it's never nearly shredded to the degree of ours. And I know it's different. I know 11-on-11... in the trenches, football, between the hash marks, you're going to rip up the middle of the field. I totally get it. But you look at some of those European stadiums that play full slates of action.
0: So beautiful.
1: And it looks like you've never set foot on it.
0: Yeah.
1: There's got to be something that we're behind on, right? Like, there has to be.
0: Who knows?
1: Or we're just unwilling to invest? I don't know.
0: Who knows? We are cheap, though. We are a very cheap country.
1: We know some pretty cheap owners
0: around here.
1: We like
0: to cut corners, for sure. Slades in after 9, it's Kiss.
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like this. 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The way it looks outside right now. 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
11: All right, first alert weather with WBAY. Today, mostly sunny skies. We'll have around 77 for tonight. Clear, 54. Identical for tomorrow. Sunny and 77 with a chance for showers late in the evening. Wednesday, a rainy hump day for you. Throughout the day, scattered showers, high around 75. Currently now 64 with the latest out of Beaver Speed.

0: knows that you're not going to go? Or what are you talking about? 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
1: Nope. They know. I'm just going up here, like I said.
0: Oh my gosh.
1: To prove a point.
0: Huh? You are seriously the worst.
1: How am I the worst?
0: Stop hacking into the phone.
1: Quit coughing on the phone.
0: Yeah, I mean, you've actually coughed more than you've talked.
1: That's a lie.

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0: Alex Warren, Fever Dream is 95.9 Kiss FM. Brady, are you a dad? You got kids?
1: No.
0: You're not.
1: But I have a father.
0: But you, well, as most of us do. This past weekend, Father's Day, you guys do anything special for Pops?
1: Yeah, we're doing breakfast and all that stuff.
0: And you make him pay, right?
1: No, we cook for him.
0: Oh. Do you do the least? Because I would be the type, I would do like the bare minimum. Seriously.
1: You can't screw up bacon.

5%. Living off of a handfuls of random food throughout the day. The stat in this thing, very real. 53% of us, apparently, when it comes to snacking, absolute zero shame about eating an entire bag of chips in one setting. I tell you this, as my hand was held up high on that, I'll admit. 39% of us have gone an entire 24 hours without eating a meal, real meal.

couch inside their own house, their own home. Some high-level hiding spots to keep the good stuff away from, I don't know, kids or your significant other. And then there's a little small percentage here about

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What extreme lengths do you go in order to make sure no one finds it? 920-281-0959. Call up, text up. It's Kiss FM now. Madonna and Sabrina.

0: 9, talking 60% of Americans admittedly have a secret snack stash. See if you can admit to this. You have one. Chances are, according to this survey, you probably do. 920-281-2959. Our guy Rico on the line. You out here hiding food from mom? Is that what?
1: Sort of. I mean, it's not so much that I hide food. Some places more so the fact that I sometimes have to sneak snacks in my mouth sometimes.
2: All right, well, please do tell.
1: There's this corner in my house between the kitchen and the hall to the garage, and sometimes I just try to sneak food in there.
2: So how do you cover it up? Do you put, like, an old rug over it or something?
1: No, I mean, like, I sneak eat there.
2: Oh, you kind of like a dog. That's what dogs do. They just, like, take food and they run off in the corner. That's your tactic?
1: I guess.
2: All right.
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0: KISS FM weather. All right, First Alert Weather with WBAY Channel 2. Today, mostly sunny skies, a high of around 77, clear for tonight, and 54 as your low tomorrow. Sunshine with a chance for scattered showers starting around tomorrow evening, around dinner time. High of around 77 Wednesday, scattered showers throughout your hump day

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1: Well, because nobody ever wants to clean. 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
0: Oh!
1: Because it's hid behind the actual cleaning bucket that has all the cleaning stuff in it. And it's a smaller bucket, so it's just hid behind that, and they don't even notice it. I've done it for probably 10 years.
0: That's smart. Don't

0: 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Police pulling over a elderly man street racing. How did this go?
1: So is there any reason you guys are street racing? Because you're 110 and he's 125.
2: That guy, he swerved at me and he shouldn't have done that.
1: Okay.
2: I am out just having a little ride in my favorite
0: Fast and

0: Where do you hide them snacks? Be up front and honest. Tell us where you hide them. Secret snack stash. 60% of Americans apparently admit to doing this. Marcus on the text line. Marcus says that he tries to hide his favorite chocolate-covered pretzels from his kids, so he keeps them inside of an empty, washed-out container of organic frozen kale and puts it in the very back of the deep freezer. That is very smart, Marcus. Absolute genius. I don't think any kid in the history of the world has ever willingly opened up a bag of frozen kale. You could probably put $1 million in there and they'd never know. Supreme thinking right there, Marcus. Go to the phone lines, 920-281-0959. Montana loves her Oreos. Do you ever find you ever have to hide these from the kids?
1: I do. I have to hide them up in my closet in my room so my kids don't eat them on me.
0: They haven't figured it out yet where the stash is.
1: No. Oh, okay. It's hidden. It's like high up on a shelf and it's really cool.
0: Well, they haven't found them yet, so you're doing something right. So I am.
1: I'm hiding them up in a shelf full of boring things. So.
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1: That's like when it's like an H and an I, I don't know what they're doing. 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
8: Alert weather with WBAY today. Mostly sunny skies with a high of around 77. Only cloudy for tonight and 55. Tomorrow we'll see a nice sunny day for the most part until around the evening, where scattered showers expected to take hold of the area. 78 is your high on Wednesday. Scattered showers throughout your Wednesday, and 75 is the high. It's currently now 70. Libby Ryan.

am looking for the next kid. We can come and cheer and be very obnoxious. Bring some friends along as well. Kiss Kid of the Game, get nominated now. 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

0: Ivan, sounds like you are, you said Ohio. What's going on there? What's going on in Ohio? What takes you there?
1: My father is going to be turning 87.
2: Wow, that is awesome. What kind of cool things you got planned for him?
1: We're going to have a big, like, family birthday party for him.
2: Now, is this supposed to be a surprise party, or is he aware that this is going to happen?
1: He's aware.
2: Okay.
1: Yeah.
2: How do you know he really wants a party? Maybe he just wants to be left alone on his special day.
1: No, because we're coming from Wisconsin, my kids and I.
2: Uh-huh.
1: And my step-siblings already live there. And, my step-sisters lost their mom. I lost my stepmom, their mom.
2: Yeah.
1: This past December. So it'll do him good.
2: Oh, yeah. And, of course, I was just teasing. I was just messing around when I asked that question.
1: Yeah.
2: I'm sure he'll be extremely happy to see you all, because you'll all come and you'll set it up and you'll cook for him and you'll clean up.
1: Definitely.
2: He won't have to do anything. It'll be great.
1: That's right.
2: So,
1: yeah.
2: Well, safe travels to Ohio. Happy birthday to him. Have a great time. Show him a great time.
1: Thanks. You too. Enjoy your day.
2: Thank you.
1: Bye-bye.

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4: From First Alert Weather with Channel 2. Partly cloudy today. High of 72 tonight. Getting down to 52 tomorrow. Beautiful day. Mostly sunny skies and a high of 75. Thunderstorms expected on Wednesday with a high of 69. Tate McRae is coming.

0: 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Huge shout out to my employer. I had a childcare conflict today, and guess what? They're so cool here that they let me bring my kids to work. So, Wilder, tell everyone what song is on.
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1: 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Jelly Roll over the weekend addresses his divorce and all the rumors that are going around about it. He said, no one cheated on anyone. 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And he still said he loves her. So, you know what? Mind your business, people. Here's I'm Not Okay. It's Jelly

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0: 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So I mentioned earlier that I had a childcare conflict today. So the Rugrats are here with me at work. And boy, is this interesting. I let the older one talk on the radio. So now, Walker, say hi. Can you say hi?
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So a food delivery robot kind of sounds like a good idea in theory. Well, until this happens. Definitely not a good situation. I'll tell you all about it after Ariana Grande on Kiss FM.

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So a food delivery robot sounds like a good idea in theory until that food delivery robot finds itself in the middle of a SWAT situation. Yeah, that robot was determined to deliver that pizza despite all of the commands to stay away. Like I said, good idea in theory, but probably not the best.

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1: 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The challenges involve everything from ordering fresh frozen custard to placing two orders in the same week. The more challenges you complete, the higher chance you have at winning $10,000. 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
7: From First Alert Weather with Channel 2, partly cloudy today, high of 72 tonight, getting down to 52 tomorrow, mostly sunny, high of 75, and then thunderstorms on Wednesday with a high of 69. 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

ain't a masterpiece. Oh my, my, oh my, my love. I take one look at you, you're taking me out.

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So it was Father's Day yesterday, as everybody knows, and I got my husband some shoes from the kiddos. First of all, ordered the right size. They sent the wrong size. And the box looked like Ace Ventura delivered it. It was destroyed.

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6: Kiss FM. Channel 2, partly cloudy skies, high of 72 tonight, getting down to 52. Tomorrow, mostly sunny and 75. That's like a picture-perfect day right there. Thunderstorms coming on Wednesday with a high of 69. Taylor Swift off the Toy Story 5 soundtrack is coming up after Somber. 25.

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My husband thinks he's funny and plays a drinking game every time he hears that song. Drink every time you hear the word up. Yeah, you'd be dead. 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

0: 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It's Reed and Eddie in the afternoon. Back on a Monday.
1: Yeah, buddy. Monday.
0: It's Father's Day. We're going to talk all about Eddie's Father's Day in a little bit.
1: Sure.
0: Because I know I barely talked to you all day.
1: Yeah, you didn't call me, wish me happy Father's Day or anything. I see where we are. Friendship wise,
0: are friends supposed to do? No,
1: I don't think so. I'm just giving you our time, but it made you think for a hot second.
0: It did make me think, and I'm like, oh, I'm a bad friend.
1: Well, be honest with you though, you know what's funny about that? Nick actually sent me a text message like, oh, dude.

0: same to you, bud. But maybe you said it to like other fathers. Maybe that's what you do. I don't know. I felt bad too.
1: Okay.
0: The only person I texted was my dad.
1: Serious question.
0: Yeah.
1: How far down the friends list did Nick go, you think? You know what I'm saying? Like, how many people did he wish Happy Father's Day to?
0: Nick is the nicest guy in the world, yeah. So he probably texted everybody on his phone that's a dad.
1: Do you think it was a copy-paste job? Or
0: could be.
1: Was it generic?
0: It's just Happy... No. It said Happy Father's Day, Eddie. Like, comma, Eddie. Mm. But the Happy Birthday, comma, could have been paste.
1: Yeah.
0: Like copy-paste, and then just added the names. Or maybe he figured out a way, like an app where just adds everyone's name. Send it once. So that's out there, too. I'm sure AI can do that for you.
1: Yeah, I don't know. But we're going to talk about Eddie's Father's Day in a little bit here, because I'm genuinely curious.
0: Sure.
1: We have Alex Warren tickets to give away.
0: Yeah, we do.
1: Yeah, 3:30-ish. We're going to give away Alex Warren. Is it Summerfest? Is that
0: Summerfest. Summerfest. Milwaukee.
1: Yeah, I just pulled it up.
0: Yeah.
1: July 3rd, which is in a couple weeks.
0: Holy moly. Alex Warren. In a couple weeks.
1: I know, dude.
0: That's wild.
1: Summer's almost over.
0: Dude, if you think about it, because once August kicks in, it's all back to school shopping. Mm. That's depressing.
1: All right, so Alex Warren.
0: Happy Monday.
1: Yeah, I'm going to end this now. Alex Warren tickets, 3:30 on KISS.

0: 95.9 Kiss FM, it's Reed and Eddie in the afternoon. It's a very important day today, Eddie. It's a big day today.
1: Big day.
0: Yeah, big day. It's National Kissing Day.
1: Aw.
0: Yeah.
1: I'm not going to kiss you.
0: I'm trying to turn the music up louder in the studio.
1: Luckily, the speakers won't go any louder than that.
0: Yeah, why don't they go any louder than that?
1: I appreciate it. So today to honor us, dude. We're Kiss FM.
0: Oh, man. I didn't even think of that. Where's the bell?
1: Yeah, dude. Yeah.
0: We're Kiss FM. It's National Kissing Day. Right now, if you're driving listening to us, technically you're kissing.
1: Yeah, kiss and tell. Tell us everything. Tell us everything. But that's all the weird. Don't tell me anything. Just say Happy Kiss Day.
0: Yeah, I don't know why we need a National Kissing Day, but if it gives you an excuse to kiss.
1: Are you going to go? You're going to go back to your girlfriends and go, hey, hon.
0: Yeah.
1: Happy kissing day and just lay one on her.
0: Yes.
1: Is that weird? That's weird.
0: Why is that? Why is everything I do to you weird?
1: No, no. I mean, like to say it and then kiss, just like you already kiss her without having to say it. I feel like that's just weird to say it. Hey, come on over here. It's National Kissing Day.
0: It is, though.
1: She's just, I don't know.
0: You know what? We celebrate.
1: You celebrate all the holidays, huh?
0: Not all of them, but a good amount of them, kissing day. But
2: I wanna kiss you all over.
1: Oh, this is fantastic.
2: And over and
0: Adam Sandler and Happy Gilmore.
1: Adam Sandler's just awesome at everything he does.
0: This is the best.
2: Dun, dun, dun. To the night closes.
1: I love when he does stuff like that in his movies. Like,
2: to the night closes.
1: When you're looking at Swan.
0: And then the old Asian grandma comes in.
1: Yes.
0: And he hooks up with her. But my favorite, one of my favorite parts.
2: I see no finger paintings you bring home, they suck!
1: So good.
0: Yeah, I mean...
1: He's a national treasure. We gotta protect them at all costs.
0: National Kissing Day. Go lay one on someone.
1: That's for you, Reed.
0: That's Eddie. And I'm the gross one.

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If you've been eyeing up those Alex Warren tickets, hold on to your underpants. It's 95.9 KISS FM, Reed and Eddie in the afternoon. And coming up in just a few quick minutes here, we're going to give away our first pair, many more to come, of Alex Warren at Summerfest on July 3rd. So hold on, it's coming up.

All right, let's get you set up with Alex Warren tickets. You've been wanting to see him. He's coming to town. Summerfest on Friday, July 3rd. Caller 9, you're going to see Alex Warren, 920-281-0959.

0: is the number one hit music station. All the hits. We are
1: number. If you know, you know. Welcome home. Welcome home. Kiss FM.

0: Que sabemos es?
1: Debbie.
0: Debbie, how are you?
1: Good, how are you?
0: I'm good. Did you have a good weekend?
1: It was okay. I worked.
0: So that's well, are you enjoying summer so far, at least?
1: The weather sucks.
0: Oh, that's all bad news, Debbie.
1: Today is nice,
0: and it's a nice day to win Alex Warren tickets, wouldn't you say?
1: Oh, heck yeah.
0: Debbie, you just won Alex Warren tickets.
1: Shut up. Oh,
0: you're
1: my God,
0: going.
1: That's awesome. Thank
0: July 3rd,
1: thank
0: you're welcome.
1: You.
0: Summerfest, Alex Warren, you're going to be there for the show and go early, taking all the Summerfest activities, all right?
1: Awesome.
0: All right, Debbie, where are you listening from today?
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It's Reed and Eddie in the afternoon, and it is Monday, so we got top five coming up next. I'll do a little movie themed one for Eddie, but I'm not gonna make it easy. And then after that, you know those flat cams? A lot of people are talking about those flat cams, those cameras in public. Well, we just learned they did something else that's just horrible. They track everything you do, essentially.

0: 95.9 KISS FM, it's Reed and Eddie in the afternoon, and we know Eddie is a weirdo and says he doesn't care if the government spies on him because he's not doing anything.
1: I'm not doing anything wrong.
0: So he just doesn't care, you're which gonna, suspiciously...
1: Let it spy on me and find out that I do, let's see, I mow the lawn.
0: Yeah.
1: I collect cards. I have a kid. I play games with him.
0: You say that, which is suspiciously overly confident, which makes me think you are doing something wrong. Because you know with that person, they try to like double down on stuff, you know, because they're guilty of it. That kind of thing.
1: Sure.
0: But okay. Eddie, moral of this story is Eddie does not care if the government is watching him, if they put cameras in his house, if they're listening to him, because he says he does nothing wrong. Good for you. But we need to talk about this because... I don't know if you're going to be cool with this. I think going on your history, you will. But flat cameras, all right? They're all the talk lately.
1: Yeah.
0: Everyone's talking about them. And they're basically these cameras that are out in public owned by the government that I think they're mostly used to like track license plates and cars and right. essentially cut down on crime. But now, Eddie, we have found out that these flat cameras are even worse. Because they track just about everything else about you.
1: Like what?
0: And I'm going to tell you next. But are you cool with that?
1: Well, I need to know more details.
0: Why? If you're not doing anything wrong.
1: Yeah, I'm not doing anything wrong, but what do they know about me?
0: Everything.
1: Like, what is everything?
0: Everything. All right, so flat cameras tracking more than just what you're doing out in public in your cars. They're tracking everything about your life, and they're doing it now. Flat cameras out of control. Coming up next.
1: I don't know why you're saying it that way, but all right.
0: You thought you were safe. All right. Yeah, these flat cameras, we just found out they can track everything. And
1: I need more details.
0: Don't like it. A camera is one thing, but when it tracks your stuff, don't like it. We'll talk.

0: Like, I love just watching you melt down in real time. It's 95.9 Kiss FM, Reed and Eddie in the afternoon. We're doing top five, and you overthought it, I think, because we're going to try to get Eddie to do top five movies with the highest IMDb ratings over the past 25 years. You just had a meltdown.
1: Yeah, because I was thinking money, but just because you make money doesn't mean that you do good ratings-wise. And so this is where my list is going to be all over the place. I don't appreciate it at all. Right.
0: You're going to have 60 seconds to do it. I will say there is only one of these that are like a hands-down no-brainer that I think you'll probably get. Only one. The rest of them... So, right. Hope I prefaced that correctly.
1: I mean...
0: Are you excited?
1: No, not at all.
0: All right, here we go. Top five movies over the last 25 years with the highest IMDb ratings in 3...
1: This is not good.
0: 2... 1, go.
1: I'm going to go with the entire Toy Story franchise. 1, 2, 3, 4, 5.
0: No.
1: Frozen.
0: No.
1: Coco.
0: No.
1: Encanto.
0: Going all animated.
1: I was thinking maybe. Okay, then Star Wars. 1, 2, 3.
0: No.
1: 7, 8, 9.
0: No.
1: La La Land.
0: What the difference? No.
1: We'll see. Avengers. Any of the Avengers movies.
0: No.
1: Any superhero movie at all.
0: No. Yes.
1: Batman. Spider-Man.
0: Gotta be specific.
1: Batman 1, 2, 3. Batman Returns. All of those Batman movies. The ones with Christian Bale. The one. Oh, it is Christian Bale's one. The one with the Joker, too. Heath Ledger.
0: Killing so much time on
1: that. Batman. What's the. Batman. The Batman.
0: No. Just move on. You know.
1: Oh, no.
0: Oh my God.
1: I don't know. This is so. Are you sure it's not Frozen or Coco? Those are.
0: No,
1: people love those
0: animated
1: movies. No animated movie. That's some crap.
0: All right. Well, yeah, I mean, I'm horrible.
1: This is bad.
0: Horrible.
1: This
0: time
1: bad.
0: Is up. Eddie, you
1: what was
0: did
1: a superhero movie?
0: Terrible. It was the one you said. You just didn't say the name.
1: I said Batman. The Batman. Batman Returns. That's from the
0: 90s. The one with the Joker you said is called.
1: Batman Forever.
0: You're just...
1: Batman.
0: Okay. It's top five movies over the last 25 years with the highest IMDb ratings. We'll start with number five, and that is Inception. Number 4 through 2, Lord of the Rings movies.
1: Lord of the Rings?
0: Lord of the Rings, The Two Towers, number 4, The Fellowship of the Ring, number 3, and The Return of the King, number 2.
1: Okay, that, no.
0: And number 1, the biggest IMDb-rated movie over the last 25 years is Batman, The Joker.
1: Batman.
2: The Dark Knight.
1: That's what I said. Yeah. I pretty much said it.
0: You spent like half the time on that one thing you didn't even get.

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1: I'm not doing anything wrong.
0: So he just doesn't care, you're which suspiciously...
1: Go ahead and spy on me and find out that I do, let's see, I mow the lawn.
0: Yeah,
1: I collect cards. I have a kid. I play games with him.
0: You say that, which is suspiciously overly confident, which makes me think you are doing something wrong. Because you know with that person, they try to like double down on stuff, you know, because they're guilty of it. That kind of thing.
1: Sure.
0: But okay. Eddie, moral of this story is Eddie does not care if the government is watching him, if they put cameras in his house, if they're listening to him, because he says he does nothing wrong. Good for you. But we need to talk about this because... I don't know if you're going to be cool with this. I think going on your history, you will. But flat cameras, all right? They're all the talk lately.
1: Yeah.
0: Everyone's talking about them. And they're basically these cameras that are out in public owned by the government that I think they're mostly used to like track license plates and cars and
1: right.
0: essentially cut down on crime. But now, Eddie, we have found out that these flat cameras are even worse. Because they track just about everything else about you.
1: Like what?
0: And I'm going to tell you next. But are you cool with that?
1: Well, I need to know more details.
0: Why? If you're not doing anything wrong.
1: Yeah, I'm not doing anything wrong, but what do they know about me?
0: Everything.
1: Like, what is everything?
0: Everything. All right, so flat cameras tracking more than just what you're doing out in public in your cars. They're tracking everything about your life, and they're doing it now. Flat cameras out of control. Coming up next.
1: I don't know why you say it that way, but all right.
0: You thought you were safe. All right. Yeah, these flat cameras, we just found out they can track everything. And
1: I need more details.
0: Don't like it. A camera is one thing, but when it tracks your stuff, don't like it. We'll talk.
1: You're already being tracked.
0: I...

0: Eddie strangely just does not care if the government spies on him.
1: Ignorance is bliss, my man. Ignorance is bliss.
0: I get it, but still. Like, somebody could be like, you. What if you have, like, your own assigned government person just literally watching everything you do?
1: That is the worst assignment ever. If someone's assigned to me, I'm sorry. I'm sorry that you got to watch me watch TV. I'm sorry you got to watch me mow the lawn. Well, there he goes again, grabbing another bubbler from the fridge. like I have, that's my life. Like, if that's what they want to waste their time on.
0: Sounds suspicious.
1: Good luck.
0: Flock cameras, everyone's talking about them, and we just now are realizing they can track way more than just your license plate. It's 95.9 KISS FM, Reed and Eddie in the afternoon. These flock cameras, I'm sure you see them all over the place on telephone poles and traffic lights and stuff like that. And they do track cars, speeders, but they track cars. And the whole goal is to cut down on crime, which would be a good thing.
1: Very Minority Report.
0: Yeah, but to like what cost are you cool with this? Because I think most people would be cool with cameras just watching out for you, right? But now these flock cameras can apparently track cell phones, Eddie. They can track your AirPods, your Bluetooth earbuds. They can track your smartwatches and fitness trackers, your tire pressure monitoring sensors. They can track all other Bluetooth devices, and they can track your RFID key cards.
1: All right, so they want to know that I took 8,000 steps today or whatever. Like, okay, fine. Know my steps. If you want to know that I've stand up 10 out of my 12-hour day, that's like that's what are they going to do with that information? Look at this guy. Only 8,000 steps today.
0: They collect it because you're just thinking, oh, wow, there's Eddie walking by. He's got 5,000 steps in today. But eventually,
1: he is again listening to 90s alt music.
0: Right. They collect all this data. And so, example is a blue Honda drove by. That's kind of what most people are thinking, right? But eventually, it's the same blue Honda carrying the same iPhone, AirPods, smartwatch. And, oh, by the way, can track your dog's microchip. Same dog microchip we've seen driving this route every day. So, eventually, these flock cameras, they can track where you live, where you work, which stores you visit, your doctor's visits, your church, who you spend time with. It all documents it, and it saves. I don't like that.
1: They can get to all these answers when they investigate pretty quickly.
0: Well, but they would have to investigate, and they don't investigate everyone.
1: And I would say with a 95% accuracy, if you tell me where you work, you're going to pick the most common route. That's the route you take every day.
0: Right, but it says who you're with every day. Like, see, I don't know why you're so cool with the government knowing everything about you, but you do you.
1: If they're judge me by, there he goes, and going to Cub Scouts to this kid. Like, who cares?
0: You're so, okay, we need to talk more about this.

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0: So Eddie doesn't care if the government spies on him. And I don't know if this is just an act or if you truly don't care.
1: I got reasons. I don't have an exciting life. Track me all you want.
0: I mean, I don't think my life's that exciting, but I don't want people, like, they just don't need to know who I'm with, where I'm at, where I'm going, where I went, where I'm, they don't need to know
1: that. I genuinely get your concern. Absolutely. I'm going to play devil's advocate here.
0: Okay.
1: All right, you're Reed. You got your routine.
0: Mm-hmm.
1: All of a sudden, Reed's routine changes. Reed has gone on the air many times saying he could rob a bank. So all of a sudden, Reed
0: given
1: starts,
0: proper planning and budget.
1: Okay, so here's where the planning comes. You decide to rob a bank.
0: Oh, God. Eddie.
1: And you start scoping out a bank, and you start driving by a bank, and you go slower there.
0: Yeah.
1: And then slower. Then you stop and just park across the street for one day. Just kind of look. Then you drive by again.
0: Where are you getting with
1: what
0: this?
1: I'm saying is cops can go, huh, that's odd. He changes route. I think he's scoped. Like, they could almost prevent you robbing a bank.
0: Yeah.
1: And I'm okay with that. Less crime.
0: Bad for me if I want to rob a bank.
1: Right, exactly. But, that's on you. That's on you for being a bad person.
0: This is the thing. It's supposed to prevent crime. But what if I'm not? What if I'm doing something else and now I'm getting harassed and followed by cops?
1: What are you doing that you're stopping by a bank every day?
0: Could be.
1: Without going into bank.
0: I don't need, see, this is the thing. I don't need a reason. This is America. I can be in public. This whole thing. But now the government's tracking us. See, you don't want a microchip in you, do you?
1: What if we already have one? We don't know about them.
0: If they're like, Eddie, yo, we're gonna put a microchip in you. You cool? You'll be like, sure.
1: I mean, I already have the microchip on my watch and on my phone. What's the point?
0: That you can't take it off.
1: I don't know. Yeah. What if every time they put fillings in our teeth for cavities, they're putting chips in there?
0: Okay, so maybe I'm crazy, but I think like the Russians did this or we did this
1: too. Shut
0: up! Yeah, no, I swear to God. Yeah, there was, who was I listening to that they like, these spies like are groomed from when they're kids, right? And then they grow up, they go to school, they be dentists. They're a dentist for 10 years. Finally, they get that one phone call from whoever's in the CIA or whatever. And they're like, yo, this guy's coming in. Put this chip in there.
1: Shut up.
0: Yes.
1: That's a lot of foresight to groom you that much is just for that dude, one
0: maybe
1: chance.
0: It was Chinese, but dude, the length some of these intelligence people will go is crazy.
1: I feel
0: crazy.
1: Like you saw that in a movie.
0: Maybe I did. Like I said, maybe I'm crazy. But now that the idea is out there, and see, here's the thing. If I can think it, it's already been done.
1: There's some truth to that.
0: You know, like I didn't just invent that super awesome spy technique. It's happened. Did you know they put chips in cats' ears to listen to people in Russia?
1: They do not.
0: But then the cat got hit by a car right away because it chased the rat or something.
1: Stop. Just stop.
0: It's
1: stop.
0: True. I swear to God.

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0: 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It's Reed and Eddie in the afternoon. Eddie, would you consider yourself a snacker?
1: Probably.
0: I wouldn't. I don't think I'd consider myself a snacker.
1: I got snacks on my desk, so I'll reach over, get like some jerky or whatever. I guess I would be a snacker, sure.
0: I'm not really a snacker. I think I only eat when I'm hungry. Like, I don't typically grab a snack, but...
1: But you randomly get stuff at your desk, right? Like, you have chips and stuff?
0: I have some chips, like, left over from lunch on my desk.
1: Right, and you, every once in a while, reach in and grab them, that'd be snacking.
0: I only pair them with food. Unless I'm starving.
1: I only pair them with food.
0: Yeah, I love pairing chips with, like, sandwiches and stuff. It's so good.
1: Okay.
0: But I don't typically, unless I'm starving, just go and eat a bag of chips, because that's not, I don't know, I don't, that's not sexy to me.
1: Okay, so you want your vending machine to be sexier? What would you mind? What do you want in there?
0: I don't snack. This is not whatever, Eddie. This is

0: point here. So snackers. I don't consider myself a snacker. Eddie considers himself a snacker. I think something like 79% of people consider themselves snackers.
1: Sure, sure, sure.
0: So I've got a list here because people are sharing their snacking confessions.
1: Okay.
0: And we're going to see if we're guilty of these.
1: Okay.
0: So, yeah, I don't.
1: When there's food in the kitchen here, do you grab some?
0: You usually don't. There was some beef sticks in there.
1: Did you grab some? That's a snack. A
0: couple times a day.
1: That's a snack.
0: Maybe I am a snacker.
1: I think where the definition of snacker is that like grazer versus snacker. Like, do you graze when there's, see, I think that's different than snacking.
0: I mean, I do graze. I don't think I'm a snack. I am a snack. I'm a whole snack.
1: Oh, shut up.
0: But I don't think I'm a snacker. Okay. Are we guilty of these snacking confessions? Are you guilty?
1: I'm so mad at you right now because I didn't think of it first.
0: Are you guilty of these snacking confessions? We'll see how you stack up against people pulled next.

0: Eddie is a little bit of a snacker.
1: I think we all are.
0: A lot of people are. 79% of people polled said that they were snackers. I don't consider myself a snacker, which isn't to say I won't snack, but I don't.
1: I think we learned that you are, though, because when there's food in the kitchen, you grab it. You'll taste it. You'll take a nib.
0: Yeah, but when I'm at home, I don't snack. So I don't know. It's 95.9 KISS FM, Reed and Eddie in the afternoon. Let's see if we are guilty of these snacking confessions.
1: Are you peer pressured into snacking when you're here? Because that's not cool if we peer pressure into
0: I fully want those beef sticks in the break room.
2: There's so many of them in there. Like, how do we get so many? There's so bad. The bags are huge.
0: So have you ever eaten an entire bag of chips in one sitting?
1: Yes. Have you?
0: Like a big bag?
1: No, like a normal bag of chips.
0: Yeah, that's a big bag. Not like a vending machine bag.
1: I haven't done it recently, but I know there was a time in my single days where, like, on a Sunday, open up a bag of chips at 12, and by 6 o'clock, it's all done.
0: We're talking like a regular Dorito size.
1: Yeah.
0: You've eaten...
1: On a football Sunday, I've had a whole bag. You've never watched football just eat Doritos all day?
0: Not a whole bag, Eddie.
1: You have never had a bag from noon to 6 p.m. or 7 p.m., whenever the game's at.
0: A whole bag? Are you nuts?
1: That's sometimes the only thing I ate. Dude, that was foolish 20-some years ago.
0: 53% of us say no shame in that.
1: Yeah, of course not. You're watching football. Eat all the chips.
0: Have you ever gone entire days without a real meal just eating snacks?
1: No.
0: I probably have.
1: Just snacking, but you're not a snacker?
0: Yeah.
1: So that makes no sense then.
0: I graze.
1: See? That's terminology now.
0: I don't quite know the difference, but yeah, I feel like, well, what's it? I could make a meal out of a snack, but is that?
1: Can make a meal out. Well, I guess you could.
0: So, yeah, like I could eat nachos, then I have for an entire day.
1: And you're judging me for a bag of Doritos? Essentially the same thing, nachos and Doritos.
0: Yeah, I guess you're right.
1: Except the toppings aren't there.
0: Yeah. Yeah.
1: See, I guess we all do it.
0: It's actually worse than yours because it's not only chips, but it's stuff too.
1: You get everything else on, yeah.
0: I mean, I can't remember one, but I feel like I've gone days in a row with just eating snacks.
1: That's awesome.
0: Have you ever lied about what you're snacking on?
1: No. Why would I? I'm snacking.
0: 18% of people have.
1: Well, why would you lie? You're having a snack. So whether it be chips, popcorn, chocolate.
0: Let's say you're sitting at home. Your wife's at work. You're sitting at home. And she's like, hey, honey, what are you doing? And you're just like, eating celery?
1: No. She would see right through that. No way, man.
0: Okay.
1: Celery sometimes does hit the spot with a little bit of peanut butter on it. Oh, God.
0: Yeah. Well, this weekend I took a giant cookie and spread peanut butter on it, so that was my...
1: The whole cookie?
0: It was a giant cookie.
1: Fattest thing you did this weekend?
0: Yeah. That's what I did.

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0: So yesterday was Father's Day.
1: Yeah, buddy.
0: Happy belated.
1: Hey, thanks, pal.
0: It's 95.9 Kiss FM, Reed and Eddie in the afternoon. What did you do? Tell me about your day.
1: We didn't really do much yesterday because we did a lot of stuff on Saturday.
0: Okay.
1: So yesterday I did a lot of lawn work. Hung around the house, cleaned up the house a little bit, but mainly lawn work and stuff. So fun, exciting, grocery shopping.
0: Is that what you wanted to do or your wife wanted to do?
1: I kind of wanted to do it. You got to mow the lawn, man. I didn't want to mow during the week. If I don't get it done, who wants to go after work and mow the lawn? Not me.
0: Eddie, you have one day that's all about you.
1: I watched some soccer in the evening.
0: And you chose to do chores.
1: Well, yeah, because things got to get done, man. Life goes on still.
0: Yeah, but you have one day. What did you do? What did your wife do? Oh, you did gardening for Mother's Day.
1: Yeah, she did that too.
0: But she wanted to do that.
1: Yeah.
0: But you didn't want
1: to. I wanted to do it. I wanted to mow the lawn.
0: You did not. You liar.
1: I wanted to get stuff done. Because
0: we all want to get stuff done, but on Father's Day, you need to take advantage.
1: Yeah, but I don't want to get stuff done during the week. You know what I'm saying? During the week, I work already all day. Nobody got time for that.
0: But on your weekend is relax day.
1: Yeah, but I'd much rather relax throughout the evening, both Monday through Friday. So I'm like, look at all this stuff done on Sunday,
0: man. I tell you, man, if I am ever a father and it's Father's Day, I am milking that. For everything it's worth.
1: Well, yeah, but Saturday we did more of the stuff. We did family stuff. Of course, took my kid to Bay Beach. Then we also went to the new zoo where he ziplined. I didn't think he'd do it, but he ziplined. I was so proud of him.
0: That's awesome. You missed out a very important detail.
1: Then we went for some lunch.
0: Where'd you go?
1: Homefield Pub.
0: Yeah,
1: social.
0: Yeah,
1: and let me tell you, that experience was phenomenal. Shout out to Jason and his crew. They always top notch over there with the service.
0: And you got the afternoon smash burger, the Reed and Eddie burger.
1: My wife, it was her time to order. She got the Greeky Freaky, but that fits her persona.
0: Yeah.
1: That makes sense. That's what she's going to get.
0: It's a good sandwich. It's just not as good as ours.
1: Yeah, yeah. The boy got a grilled cheese sandwich, and our exchange student got mac and cheese.
0: Did you tell her she's in America?
1: I mean, here's the thing. When kids and teenagers, they eat what they eat. So they didn't want to venture out, which is fine. My kid did take a bite of each one because he wanted to taste the difference between our burger and Nick and Katie's burger.
0: You liked ours?
1: He liked ours. I sent you guys a video.
0: Mm-hmm. Yeah.
1: That was non-solicited. I know people think I had him scripted. No, that was all him.
0: Yeah, Eddie's kid loves our burger.
1: He loves our burger.
0: But anyways, we're going to talk about, it's a very big risk-reward margin here on this Father's Day gift.
1: Okay.
0: And we're going to talk about it next. DNA tests. Good idea, bad idea? We'll find out. Would you want one?
1: No. Yes.
0: Well, no. You already did your 23andMe thing, right?
1: I did it, but are you talking about me and my kid? Because I don't want to find out.
0: No, it's a 23andMe thing.
1: Yeah, but
0: good idea, bad idea for Father's Day gift.
1: I don't want that for Father's Day.
0: Any other day, fine. All right, we got to talk about this. Hold on.

0: idea for a Father's Day gift. Get your old man a DNA test.
1: You're almost asking for problems with that one, right?
0: I don't know. It's 95.9 Kiss FM, Reed and Eddie in the afternoon, because you got one of these 23andMe services done.
1: I did it for funsies, right? I wanted to learn about my... But I feel like if your kid or wife gives you a DNA test, you're only asking for like,
0: no.
1: Hey, dad, have a DNA test. I don't know if you're really my dad, so take this test.
0: You're taking this... You're giving father a 23andMe for Father's Day. Okay. You're not like prove it's yours that you're... But through the 23andMe, you could find out some news.
1: That's what I'm saying. I don't want to find out news on Father's Day.
0: It's a very big risk-reward situation here. Like, cool, fun, important family stuff, or kid's not yours and you're adopted.
1: Could you imagine if you find out somebody in your family was having an affair because you do a DNA test and you match with other people?
0: It happens all the time.
1: That's what I'm saying. I don't want to know that.
0: But you already did the thing. You already did that.
1: I don't want to know it on Father's Day.
0: Oh, okay, because that makes all the difference. Hey, listen, honey, if I find out this wife's mine, I just don't want to find out on Father's Day. Wait till Monday.
1: Just give me a couple days. Give me a couple days to enjoy my life.
0: Experts say don't give a DNA test as a Father's Day gift. Because now we've gone over this. I think these tests are cool. I think they're sketchy. I don't think I want to get one because I think they're cool to learn about yourself and your genetics.
1: Yeah.
0: And you can find out fascinating things like if you're more prone to do this or...
1: Well, we found out that's how I have elite athlete DNA.
0: Yeah, Eddie is an elite athlete.
1: And then shortly thereafter, I won the chair throwing contest. So I think it proved right. I am elite.
0: You barely beat me
1: by
0: like this much.
1: You want to know the difference? Me being elite.
0: You were
1: me being elite. The word elite was there.
0: Gust of wind away, man. So I don't see the thing with the DNA thing is they own your DNA at that point.
1: Yeah.
0: Like you are owned by someone else now.
1: They claim they won't use it for anything.
0: Oh yeah. Believe that as far as I can throw it.
1: Yeah. Mm-hmm.
0: Does that analogy make sense?
1: How far can you throw it?
0: Well, that, I mean, it's
1: that means
0: like,
1: you can believe mine more than yours because I could throw further.
0: Eddie, listen, semantics, man. Because they could clone you if they wanted to.
1: I mean, technically, but that would be very, very highly immoral.
0: I bet like the Chinese clone people.
1: You think so?
0: Yeah.
1: Oh,
0: yeah,
1: man.
0: I really do. I think there might be human clones walking around right now.
1: I don't like that.
0: That's kind of cool, but
1: don't like that.
0: Don't love it. Yeah, I don't know. Yeah.
1: Yeah?
0: Yeah.
1: All right, so now we're depressed?
0: I feel a way. That's for sure. And I don't even know.

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It's Reed and Eddie in the afternoon. And we're finally going to find out what Eddie got for Father's Day yesterday. And then also this whole Jelly Roll Bunny XO divorce situation. We've got an update. And Eddie's got conspiracies. And I think he is ridiculous. We'll talk about it coming up.

0: 95.9 Kiss FM, Reed and Eddie in the afternoon. Did you get anything for Father's Day?
1: I did.
0: You did?
1: I did.
0: Let me guess. Let me guess. Is it a grilling thing?
1: No.
0: Okay, hold on. Is it a sports card thing?
1: No.
0: Hold on. Is it a...
1: You'll never guess.
0: Is it a...
1: And I'm not going to lie, I love it. I haven't even used it yet, but I love it already.
0: Is it like a artsy thing?
1: No.
0: I give up.
1: I got a Navage.
0: What? A what? Oh, God. Oh, my God. Those are those things you put in your nose to clear your sinuses?
1: Yes. Dude, you know how excited I am about
0: this? You shouldn't be.
1: I've always wanted one, and then Nick got one, and I've heard nothing but wonderful things about it.
0: Well, prepare to hear the bad things now, because I've got some bad news for you.
1: Why?
0: I tried one, and I can't. I almost died.
1: Well, that's because it's you.
0: What is that?
1: I feel like maybe you'd use it wrong.
0: Okay, so my girlfriend has one, and she was doing it, and
1: she loves it, right?
0: She loves it.
1: See, that means you did something wrong.
0: She did it for me. For some reason, she essentially waterboarded me.
1: Oh,
0: I thought I was going to drown in my
1: own... Did you have your mouth open?
0: I don't know what I was doing.
1: You have to have your mouth open.
0: I think it was open, but it kept on coming down my mouth.
1: That means your mouth wasn't open.
0: It was open. Like, I put it, like, because I don't remember how it works, but she's... So, you shove the two things in your nostril, and it goes up, but then it comes back down, and it, like, drowns me.
1: Dude, I am so ready to try this tonight. I want everything to clear up. I feel like, I constantly feel like I got boogers up there, but I blow my nose and there's nothing up there. So I feel like with the Navage, it'll just flush everything out, man. I'm so excited about this.
0: I mean, it could be a lot of that air that's up there.
1: Oh, that's just not nice.
0: But the Navage is cool and gross because you can see all of the boogers floating
1: there's
0: in the water.
1: There's something fascinating about that. Like, I want to see it being cleared out. I feel like I'll feel better seeing it.
0: It's so gross. But also, I would love for it to work for me. I just don't have the face for a Navage.
1: So now that I got the Navage for this year, next year, I want those earmuff things.
0: What's an earmuff thing?
1: Those things that you put in your ear and it clears out your ears.
0: That's disgusting.
1: I want that next.
0: That's so gross.
1: Oh, I bet you the relief of that is going to feel so good.
0: I think I keep mine pretty clean because I clean.
1: Yes, we clean our.

0: ears all the time.
1: Same, but I wonder like what else is in there that we don't know that we can't get with a
0: what
1: standard.
0: If it's like one of those earwigs?
1: Oh, gross, but see, it doesn't belong in there. So I want it out. I want it out.
0: What if that's what's causing all the stuff in your head?
1: Well, it's going to come out soon.
0: What if you got like a nest of earwigs
1: out
0: there?
1: Don't say that. That's I wouldn't know if there's a nest
0: of
1: something.
0: They start coming out of your nose and then your eyeball sockets. They keep coming out to like your crying earwigs.
1: You've seen way too many movies.
0: That's a horror movie idea. Trademark.
1: Trademark.

0: 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It's Reed and Eddie in the afternoon.
1: Have you ever ziplined?
0: No.
1: My kid. No. I took my kid to the new zoo, and I didn't think he'd follow through with it, but he said he wanted to do, so he paid for him to do the zipline thing there. He loved it, and I'm not going to lie to you. I never had interest in doing it until I saw him like all smiles. Like, I kind of want to do it now.
0: Zipline? Okay, a couple things. First of all, you went ziplining. They have it at the new zoo?
1: Yeah. They have like an adventure park next to the new zoo, and it looks pretty awesome, dude. They have so much. We got to go check it out.
0: First thing I thought of would be zipline breaks, crashes me in the lion pen, I die.
1: Okay, you don't go over animals with the zipline, so you'll be fine. And if it breaks, there's a good chance you're going to land in their water. And it's not super high, so I think you'd be okay.
0: Second thing I want to say is,
1: but I don't think it'll break. It looks super safe.
0: Yeah, what if they don't connect me like that Brazil girl?
1: I swear I read somewhere that was fake.
0: It's not fake. If you're wondering what we're talking about, good for you, because this is not a story you probably love. But there was a woman in Brazil who went jumping off of a bridge, bungee jumping, and they didn't attach her bungee. So she fell to her death.
1: That is a horrific video to watch because it's out there. That's why I totally want to believe that someone did AI, that we're being punked.
0: I had to look it up after you said that. It doesn't look like it's fake, but that scares me a little bit.
1: The like, new zoo has this whole thing, dude. This whole adventure park where you can climb up there. It's like, it's something you would do like to take like team building kind of place where you climb up really high and you got to trust that you can go to the next section with just a tightrope walk and stuff like that. I kind of want to do it.
0: Here's the thing with me. I'm very brave and confident talking about this now, but once I get up there, I will not be at
1: all. I believe that. I think that's a lot of us. I think that's human nature. I think you're like, yeah, I wouldn't want to try it. Like right now, I'm all gung-ho. I think climbing up there to start, I'd be like, oh, crap. But I want to try it.
0: You know, it reminds me of like one of those things where I remember growing up watching Fear Factor. And I'm seeing these guys jump from like semi-truck to semi-truck.
1: I want to try that.
0: Right? And I'm like, I could do that. What are you going to die? You're not going to die on TV. Plus, you're already connected to these cables. But dude.
1: What if?
0: As I aged and got smarter, as one does.
1: Sure.
0: I learned, no, because I had to rappel down a building in Detroit, 25 yeah. stories.
1: Oh, that's cool.
0: Connected to all these wires or whatever.
1: Is that scary?
0: Knowing I was connected, I was freaking out. It's something about standing on the ledge of a skyscraper 25 stories up and looking down.
1: Well, don't look down.
0: Yeah, I have to get there. I have to go down. Of course I'm going to look down.
1: I want to go. I want to go to the new zoo. You got to come with me. Let's try it.
0: I will do that.
1: We got to try it.
0: And we love the new zoo. They're our friends. Yeah, we got Eddie the Giraffe.
1: Eddie the Giraffe
0: there.
1: Is over there. He won't do us any harm.
0: Yeah.
1: Let's do it.
0: I don't think he would. Well, he does, though. Hits you with that big neck. You're done.
1: Oh, we are done. There's some power.

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1: 95.9 Kiss FM. It's Reed and Eddie in the afternoon. Bunny XO says she is not dating Chad Kroeger. So there goes your whole thing.
2: But other people, see, it's out there because people were thinking it.
1: Yeah. And she's like, no, we're just friends. And I guess it's been documented that she is a major fan of Nickelback. It's been well documented.
2: Yeah, just friends.
1: They're just friends.
2: Just friends. At one point, Reed, you and your girlfriend were just friends. Throwing that out there. You see what I'm saying? Eventually, friends become more than friends.
1: We were never just friends. Well,
2: yeah, see? You were friends with Benny's at one point.
1: Friends with Benny's?
2: Yeah,
1: Eddie.
2: You are friends.
1: This is a family program.
2: So I'm just saying, how do you get to meet somebody? You become friends.
1: But okay.
2: And then turn up the heat a little bit.
1: All right, enough with the smut, Eddie.
2: There's no smut. You want smut? I'll give you smut.
1: So if you missed the show, I think on Friday we were talking about Eddie and Katie have this conspiracy that...
2: It's not a conspiracy.
1: Well, you have like two different ones. The first one is like Bunny XO, which is Jelly Roll's future ex-wife,
2: yeah,
1: was dating Chad Kroeger and there was that going on. But then you also said they're getting divorced to separate assets so Jelly Roll doesn't get sued. You're kind of all over the place with this. But are you locked in on one of these?
2: I feel like the Chad Kroeger thing is a possibility.
1: It's not.
2: And I feel like them hiding money is also a possibility. They're both realistic.
1: So Bunny XO recently said that Jelly Roll's already dating again. So your whole thing is just getting squashed.
2: That's
1: more
2: what
1: every
2: he
1: day.
2: He wants people to know, think, man, so he can hide his money. You're not going to admit that you're committing some sort of fraud.
1: Just
2: the look on your face of disappointment is fantastic.
1: Is that what the look I'm giving? Because I'm trying to convey disgust. But sometimes they're interchangeable with you.
2: Wow.
1: Disappointment and disgust.
2: Disappointment and disgust. All right. I'm betting 1,000 today.
1: Just say you're wrong and that Jelly Roll and Bunny XO are just getting divorced for reasons other than your conspiracies.
2: I mean, that's a possibility, but I like mine better.
1: We can bet on it.
2: No, I'm not taking any more bets on you until you pay up for the Taylor Swift one.
1: They're not going to get married.
2: They're already married.

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95.9 Kiss FM, Reading Addy in the afternoon, and we got a bounce. But tomorrow, more Alex Warren tickets. We're going to give them away around 3:30-ish, all this week, actually. 3:30, Alex Warren tickets. He's going to be playing Summerfest on July 3rd, which is a Friday, by the way. So that's coming up tomorrow, and then, you know, shenanigans, stuff like that.